0: We give you thanks tonight, God, for all you've done in our lives and for all you're going to do. Hallelujah. Psalm 100 says to enter his gates with
1: thanksgiving.
0: What was that again? To enter his gates with
1: thanksgiving.
0: And his courts with
1: praise.
0: And that's what we're going to do here tonight. Hallelujah. God, how we thank you for what you've done in our lives. And tonight we want to thank you in advance for all you're going to do. We thank you for the healing that we do not yet see. We want to thank you for the financial provision that's coming. And by faith, we lift our voices and thank you tonight. We want to be thankful people, God. So we do it by faith tonight.

0: give you thanks, Lord. We give you thanks for all you've done and for all you're going to do. We've come to bless your name tonight, Lord.
1: Rise in the midst of your people. Be enthroned on our praises.

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Praise the Lord, O my soul, and forget not all his benefits. We remember everything you've done for us, God, and we give you thanks tonight. I thank you for giving us your word.

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So you're here with us right now. Yes, Lord. We thank you. We thank you, Lord. 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

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How many want the King of glory to come in here tonight? Amen.

0: We give you thanks tonight, God, for all you've done in our lives and for all you're going to do. Hallelujah. Psalm 100 says to enter his gates with
1: thanksgiving.
0: What was that again? To enter his gates with
1: thanksgiving.
0: And his courts with
1: praise.
0: And that's what we're going to do here tonight. Hallelujah. God, how we thank you for what you've done in our lives. And tonight we want to thank you in advance for all you're going to do. We thank you for the healing that we do not yet see. We want to thank you for the financial provision that's coming. And by faith, we lift our voices and thank you tonight. We want to be thankful people, God. 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
1: What enough is it?
0: You are with us.
1: You
0: won't leave us, Jesus.
1: You are with us,
0: O God. You
1: will always be with us.
0: You fight all
1: our battles.
0: We
1: worship you, Jesus.
0: I feel the song of worship.

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0: 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We exalt the mighty God. We exalt the mighty God. You're the mighty of everything.
1: You're the most high God.
0: Yeah, we're Katonda singer.
1: We worship you, Lord. We give you praise. We worship you, Lord.
0: Tukusinza mukama.
1: We worship you.
0: Tusinze erinya lyo.
1: We lift you on high.
0: Tukuyimusa waguru.
1: Hosanna de Yesu.
0: You are worthy, Jesus.
1: Hosanna.
0: Worthy is the Lamb.
1: Hosanna de Yesu.
0: Worthy
1: is
0: Jesus. Just uplift those holy hands.
1: Hosanna.
0: Answer Jesus, you're worthy.
1: Hosanna.
0: Worthy is Jesus.
1: Hosanna.
0: Worthy is the Lamb.
1: Hosanna.

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0: tukuwe mukisa
1: we bless you
0: tukuwe chitiwa
1: we bless you
0: tukuwe chitiwa yesu
1: we bless you
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1: 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Christ is my inheritance. He is my power. 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I'm not down. I am above. 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Give the Lord a mighty hand clap.
0: Hallelujah.
1: Hallelujah. Praise be to the Lord. Let us stand upon our feet. We are going to give in the house of the Lord. In the name of our Lord Jesus. Today is evening. We are going to have a meeting. Brother Ruchams, raise up your hand.
2: Mayambala.
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1: We are going to come around 6 in the evening.
2: Mlinyele mukama fe Yesu.
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1: For your word.
0: Tukwebaza Mukama.
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1: Because you have gotten our destiny.
0: Tukwebaza Mukama.
1: We thank you, Lord. You have permitted us to hear what you
0: are.
1: We thank you, Lord. You lead our destinies and
0: redemptions.
1: We worship you with our substance. We worship you with the offertory. Take your glory, Lord. Take your praise, Lord. We glorify you. You are worthy. You are worthy. You are worthy. You are worthy.
0: As we are singing this song, we are going to come and give it.

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They bow down and worship your name. They glorify and magnify your name. No one is like you. Lord. You are worth the Lord. You are worth the Lord. You are worth our Lord. You are worth our Lord.

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0: So it begins with Israel
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1: nga Katonda anatunyweza,
0: there must be a journey.
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1: Oh Holy Spirit.
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0: Gabikule.
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1: I understand what you are
0: somesa.
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0: 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Amina.
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1: We welcome the Holy Spirit club for him.
0: Haleluya.
1: Amen.
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1: where we've read.
0: Bible yagamba bweti.
1: The Bible says
0: when Israel went out of Egypt.
1: Israeli we yava mu Misiri.
0: Misiri nsi Katonda yajitonda.
1: Egypt is a nation the Lord created.
0: Ne Israeli yabera yo lwensonge mu bendala.
1: But Israel was there for one or more reasons.
0: Obudde butuuka.
1: Time came.
0: Mukama nasitulo mutindo.
1: And then the Lord raised the standard.
0: Endagano yakola ne Ibrahim.
1: Understand, I mean remembered the covenant he did with Abraham.
0: Nagamba abantu abo bajeyo.
1: Redeem those people.
0: Era ne bavayo.
1: And they all were redeemed.
0: Yordani ne ekola ki?
1: Jordan had it.
0: Eyo cheyakola yakala bukazi.
1: What it did, it dried
0: up. Buwaba okatonda cheyakola.
1: Whenever the Lord is doing something,
0: akola ekintu echi yanamiriza.
1: He does something exaggerating.
0: Kati njagala nsoke njogere ku kintu ekyaletere guru okuyanamirira.
1: I want to talk about something that may the heavens be exaggerated. Nekira bika
0: kunsinga kyamanyi kyamagero kyabuyinza kyakitibwa.
1: And it was manifested on the earth very great, very marvelous, very big.
0: So each time God is bringing a transition,
1: buli Katonda wakola okukyusibwa,
0: there are mighty things that he does.
1: Waliwo ebintu ebikulu byakola.
0: When God was getting the children of Israel
1: Katonda
0: from Egypt,
1: Katonda ngajaba n'Abaisraeli okuva Misiri,
0: the was a shaking.
1: Waliwo okukankana.
0: The hand of God came out to heavily on Pharaoh.
1: Omukono gwa mukama ne gutula ku Farao.
0: Until he released the people of God.
1: Era nata abana ba Isiraeli.
0: Hallelujah.
1: Amen.
0: Praise the Lord.
1: Kama yebazwe.
0: As if that was not enough.
1: Echo chalinga chitamala.
0: Judah was on his way to becoming a sanctuary of God.
1: Yuda yali mu lugendero lokubera watukuvu wa mukama.
0: Now when God wanted to make you a sanctuary.
1: Katinga Katonda yagala kufula watukuvu
0: we. He did something so astonishing.
1: Waliwe chintu chako lechana miliza.
0: That had never happened before.
1: Echitabanga wo.
0: Do you know what he did?
1: Omanche yakola.
0: He sent his only son.
1: Yasindika omwana wo omuyeka.
0: He sent his only son.
1: Yasindika omwana wo omuyeka.
0: Donna bakitegeera n'esooka okikubire mu ngalo tugende buziba.
1: You've not understood it but love for God and then we go deeper.
0: Eggulu lyakiraba ne lyewuunya.
1: The heaven saw it and it was astonished. What is this?
0: Adide kabaka musindise munse dugala bweti.
1: Yes, bend our king to be taken to.
0: Bamalaika ne bavayo nga bayimba.
1: And the angels came about and singing.
0: Kubanga kabaka wechiti wazalibwa kunsi.
1: Because the king of glory has been born on the earth.
0: Chalite chiulirwangako.
1: It had never been heard.
0: Ngate chiberangawo.
1: It has never happened.
0: Neba sebo neba nyabo.
1: But ladies and gentlemen,
0: wali wechatukawo.
1: There was something that happened.
0: Olunaku Yesu wazalibwa kunsi.
1: The day Jesus was born on the earth.
0: Emunyenyezavu nama.
1: The stars bowed down.
0: Hallelujah.
1: Praise the Lord.
0: Ejeri abamalaika lyayimba ku nsikuno.
1: The angels sang on this world.
0: Ne Farao nagamba ani azalibwa.
1: And then Pharaoh said, who has been born?
0: Abagezigezi ne bakimanya ne bakiraba.
1: The wise men saw it.
0: Ne bagamba kino kyamanyi tulina okukirabako.
1: This is great, we shall see.
0: Tulina okukijulira.
1: We have to testify.
0: Ne banonya.
1: They sold.
0: Ne babala emmunyenye.
1: They counted the stars.
0: Omutukuvu n'abakulembera paka ebatuuka eri kabaka.
1: The Holy Spirit led them
0: unto the king. Nga basitudde zaabu.
1: They were taking treasures.
0: Nga bakutte by'omuwendo.
1: They were holding treasures.
0: Kubanga bo babikulirwa.
1: Because they were revealed to.
0: Yesu teyali wa bulijjo.
1: That this was this unusual Jesus.
0: Omwana nazaliwa ne bamuwa zaabu.
1: The child is born and is given gold.
0: Nze chamagero kina soko funa.
1: The first miracle that I got.
0: Ngana akafuna mtabani wanga asoka.
1: When I got my first born.
0: Twali mudwaliro.
1: We were in the hospital.
0: Omusajja nava budistrict bajita yebujiri.
1: A man came from Bujiri.
0: Ngaze kulaba mutabani wanga asoka.
1: Came to see my first born.
0: Elabo yanda babwati.
1: And when he saw me.
0: Nalaba no mwana.
1: And saw the child.
0: Nakwata musau na je mitwale eji.
1: God money brought 50,000.
0: Naunga.
1: I was astonished.
0: Ningambo bedda bajjo okunda babajja ne 15,000 bajjana.
1: These ones have been coming. They gave me 5,000.
0: Yajjana mitwale.
1: But he brought 50,000.
0: Nemmanya ndi kakati bills kati zimaze okusasulwa.
1: I knew now the bills were settled.
0: Hallelujah.
1: Praise the Lord.
0: Sigama ati no.
1: I'm not saying that.
0: Sente mitwale 5 kyali kyamanyi nyo.
1: 50,000 was too much.
0: Nina kitunuliranga nange sisobola kuchalira muntu ngazadde mwana ebiseere ebyo.
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0: Hallelujah.
1: Amen.
0: Wali 210 na sija. 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
1: Amen.
0: Ne ulira.
1: But hear this.
0: Bana abagezigezi.
1: These wise men.
0: Bajja necho muwendo.
1: They brought treasures.
0: Ngabachiretedde Kristo Yesu.
1: When they brought it for Jesus Christ.
0: Abagalwa.
1: Brethren.
0: Teri mwana azalibwa.
1: There is no one who gives birth.
0: Abagezigezi nebava munsi yebuvanjuba.
1: And the wise men comes from the east.
0: Nebajja mu Isirayiri.
1: They come to Israel.
0: Ngate wali chamanyi.
1: When there isn't anything mighty.
0: Hallelujah.
1: Amen.
0: So kakati olugendo tulutandise bwetu.
1: So we've started this story like this.
0: Tuli ku lugendo lokola chi?
1: We are in the journey of
0: olwokunywezebwa.
1: Of establishment.
0: Hallelujah.
1: Praise the Lord.
0: Now if you are going to have a year of establishment,
1: bonabela nomwako gokunywezebwa.
0: We have to understand this concept.
1: Oyino kutegere chintu chino.
0: Bikula Yohana 3:16.
1: You open John 3:16.
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1: John 3 what?
0: Kanyanjule bwanjuzi leero.
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0: Wetunatuukira.
1: By the time we reach.
0: Tuina omwaka mulamba.
1: We have a full year.
0: Hallelujah.
1: Amen.
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0: Kati ulira olugendo lwaffe.
1: You listen to our journey.
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1: Ladies and gentlemen.
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1: Begins with the love of God.
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1: Praise the Lord.
0: Teri muntu asobola kukyusibwa.
1: There is no one who can be transformed.
0: Nga Mukama tachikiriza.
1: When the Lord has not accepted.
0: Bwe yagala ensi.
1: How he loved the world.
0: N'awaayo omwana we.
1: He gave in his only son.
0: Ensi yategeza bantu abali munsi.
1: The earth is saying are the people that dwell in the earth.
0: Bali munsi.
1: They are in the world.
0: Kubanga ensi gye bali mu.
1: Because they world they
0: si dwell in.
1: That is not where they are supposed to be. They are supposed to be in the earth.
0: Naye nga bakyusibwa.
1: But transformed.
0: Era Kristo atugamba.
1: And Christ tells us that you're in this world.
0: Nete muli bachi.
1: But you don't belong to the world.
0: Kati enseno yonna.
1: So this old world.
0: Yayagalwa Katonda.
1: Was loved by God.
0: Kubanga ambi nyo.
1: Because it is terrible.
0: Ekisacha akanwa n'okwagala kwa Katonda.
1: The grace and the love of the Lord.
0: Kwe kuchusa ensi.
1: Transforms the world.
0: Okuita mu bantu abajirimu.
1: Through the people that dwell in it.
0: Naimira kukuchutu nemba gambe nensi mbi nyo.
1: I told you this world is so bad.
0: Jotu wabade wano.
1: Yesterday we were here.
0: Ku Hope for New Life Church wabadde embaga.
1: Hope for New Life Church had a wedding.
0: Nayo nga batuwagalayo.
1: But they wished us to be there.
0: Atenga Big Church e Kasubi.
1: Even Big church in Kasubi.
0: Mukanisa.
1: In church.
0: Ngamulimu omulambo.
1: There was a corpse.
0: Nayonga twetagisibwayo.
1: We were also supposed to be there.
0: Twabadde wano.
1: We are here.
0: Natujaguza amazalibwa gwa Foundation of Truth.
1: When we were rejoicing over the
0: Nenjagalo kutegeza wabadde abazika.
1: But there were people who were buried.
0: Kachinsi yetabudde tabudde bwechi.
1: So the church is entangled.
0: Jaja omwana afa.
1: The grandfather is dying.
0: Omuzukuru azala.
1: But the grand is also giving birth.
0: You know, wali wali emmere.
1: Someone is eating.
0: Emmanju wali wali mukabuyonjo.
1: Someone is taking it out.
0: The very time.
1: Mukasera kekam.
0: Era Katonda atunulira ensi.
1: So the Lord looks at the world.
0: Ngajiraba ngekisasalala.
1: Seeing it as something that is a garbage.
0: Kakole njawulo maso ga Katonda.
1: The only that makes a difference before the Lord. If the worst becomes worse, you cannot see any good thing. I want you to be God if you just only look at the world like this in your hand. You see good and bad. What do you decide to do?
0: Of course, tosobola kuba Katonda.
1: You cannot be God.
0: Hallelujah.
1: Amen.
0: Neulira.
1: But listen.
0: Katonda okwagala kwe.
1: God is love.
0: Kwe kwabika kunsi.
1: Cover the world.
0: Nasindika omwana we muyeka gwe bayita Yesu ane.
1: And sends only his begotten son.
0: Nasindika Yesu Kristo.
1: Christ Jesus.
0: Aliokafirira ensi.
1: To die for the world.
0: Adira abali munsi.
1: To make these ones that in the world.
0: Adira abali munsi.
1: To make the ones in the world.
0: Abalete mu kanisa.
1: Bring them to church.
0: Munsi mulimu ekanisa ya Yesu.
1: The church in the world there is church of Christ.
0: Hallelujah.
1: Amen.
0: Nyiridi nyingi nyoze tujjo okulaba.
1: There are many scriptures that we will see.
0: Ezokubera mu kanisa ya Yesu.
1: First being in the church of Christ.
0: Kakati.
1: Now.
0: Chichi ne chikole njawulo.
1: This is what makes a difference.
0: Omuntu asobera okubera mu kanisa.
1: Someone can be in church.
0: Ngatali munsi.
1: But yet he's in the world.
0: Na yata chizibu nyo.
1: But it is so hard.
0: Omuntu okubera munsi.
1: For one person to be in the world.
0: Na ingire kanisa.
1: And enters the church.
0: Wate kukubera wo transition.
1: Why not kubera wo kuwanyisibwa?
0: Ngambira kwenye wate kukubera wo kuchusibwa.
1: There has to be transformation.
0: Hallelujah.
1: Amen.
0: Bible yatugambia Isirayiri.
1: The Bible says that Israel.
0: Weyakwate kubo.
1: When he took the journey.
0: Neve Misiri.
1: Went out of Egypt.
0: Neva wa.
1: Where?
0: Waduwe chatukawo.
1: Enyumba
0: ya Yakobo.
1: The house of Jacob.
0: Neva mubantu abolulimi olugwira.
1: Was taken away from the foreign people.
0: Olo Yuda nalyo kafuka wema.
1: And then Judah became a tabernacle.
0: Hallelujah.
1: Amen.
0: Nafuka sanctuary.
1: It became a sanctuary.
0: And Israel became a dominion.
1: Era Israeli nefuga.
0: Kati Israeli.
1: Israeli.
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0: Yali tesobola kuba na dominion.
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1: No way.
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1: But it had to accept.
0: Na buli akiriza.
1: And everyone who believes.
0: Nali wano mu nsi.
1: Who dwells in the world.
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1: You cannot get it from here.
0: Wano kavuyo.
1: There is confusion.
0: Mukama yebazibwe.
1: Praise the Lord.
0: Wano kavuyo.
1: There is confusion.
0: Kati omuntu ye kafu no bulamu.
1: Anyone who gets internal life.
0: Yasimatu kanava wano.
1: Goes away from this line.
0: Na ingire kanisa.
1: And enters into the church.
0: Awe tutandikira.
1: That is where we start from.
0: Mentality ya Misiri.
1: Endowoza of Israel.
0: Efa.
1: Comes.
0: Nechiuka.
1: Changes.
0: Omuntu bajja wano.
1: Anyone who comes here.
0: Naye ate kisobokera ddala.
1: But it is possible.
0: Okujja wano.
1: For you to come to church.
0: Nojja ne mentality eno.
1: And you come with endowoza ya Misiri.
0: Bible cheve yogera mu Barumi 10.
1: That is why the Bible says in Romans 10:12.
0: Katutandikire uje bisokera 12 olunyo lusoka.
1: 12:1.
0: Egambe etya.
1: What does it say?
0: Jemvamba kolantia. Mbega irira bo Luganda.
1: I beseech you brethren.
0: Mukole mutya.
1: To give your
0: Muwenga yemibiri jamwe mujiyo mujiwayo wa.
1: How do you give your bodies?
0: Mujitwale Israel ne mujiwayo.
1: Do you take them to
0: the Oba mugena mu state house ne mujiwayo.
1: Or to the state house.
0: Muwenga yo ewa mukama ofe Yesu.
1: To our Lord Jesus Christ.
0: Ekijituwesayo.
1: Why do we give our bodies?
0: Aliokatu chusa tujemu ensi.
1: For him to take away the world.
0: Atuyingize kanisa.
1: And takes us into the church.
0: Hallelujah.
1: Amen.
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1: that work in the spirit,
0: kulembeza bikola byaki,
1: for you not to be with the physical deeds. 5:16.
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1: Paul is seeing a danger somewhere.
0: Kanisa singa esigalamu enkola y'omubiri.
1: If the church remains with the earthly mind.
0: Eno gye bayita ensi.
1: This is what they call the world.
0: Ye system y'omubiri efuga.
1: It is the system of the body that governs.
0: Kacho ina jibukamu.
1: So you have to go out of it.
0: Okusobola okubeera mu kanisa.
1: For you to dwell in the church.
0: Mark you.
1: Choino manya.
0: Kristo waba akomawo atwala kanisa.
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0: Akomawo kutwala ki?
1: He comes back to take the church.
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0: Tuina kukiriza.
1: We have to first believe.
0: Nabuli akiriza.
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0: Akiriza kuchusibwa bwongo.
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1: To be transformed.
0: Akiriza ekigambo kya Katonda ne kimunaza.
1: To believe the word of God and is cleansed.
0: Chebaito kukiriza Yesu.
1: So that is why they call believing in Christ.
0: Hallelujah.
1: Amen.
0: Tuli ku lugendo lwa kunywezebwa.
1: We are in the journey of establishment.
0: Olugendo lwa kunywezebwa lebaita the way of Christ. The way of what?
1: Ekubo lya Kristo.
0: The way of Christ. Dear, you know one.
1: That is the way.
0: Omuntu yenna asimattuka wa ne kanisa kambabulire.
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1: It is also a way. Let me tell you.
0: Kabudde bujjagenda tenga sagala kulwawo nnyo.
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0: Ndoza kamfundikire bwenti.
1: Let me conclude like this.
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1: The way to Christ.
0: Ati tuli wano mu kanisa.
1: It is here in the church.
0: Bwetumala okukyusibwa ne tujja eri Yesu.
1: When we are transformed to come to Christ.
0: Tujja mu kanisa.
1: We come into the church.
0: Kati mu kanisa Kristo mwatukoleramu omulimu.
1: So in the church, that is where Christ does a work in us.
0: Hallelujah.
1: Amen.
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1: Praise the Lord.
0: Aleta okukyuka.
1: Brings transformation.
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0: wazino chituliko.
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0: Tuli mu process ekyuka.
1: We are in the process of transforming.
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1: For us to be established in this way.
0: Lino kubo wasebo ne banyabo.
1: Ladies and gentlemen.
0: Tedina ntandikwa tedina nkomerero.
1: Doesn't have a beginning and the end.
0: Kubanga Yesu agambye nze kubo n'amazima
1: nachi. Because the Bible say that I am the way, the truth, and the life.
0: Eri kitange wabula ngaayise mwani.
1: No one comes to me unless he passes through me.
0: Akati kambabulieko wano.
1: Now let me tell you this.
0: Wajja mu kanisa.
1: You came to the church.
0: Ne wajja n'enkola yensi.
1: But you came with the earthly mind.
0: Tosobola kujinyweleramu.
1: You cannot.
0: Tosobola kunywelera mu kanisa.
1: You cannot be established.
0: Ngoline enkola yensi.
1: When you have the works of the world.
0: Walokoka.
1: You got saved.
0: Walina akawala mu P5.
1: You had a girlfriend in P3.
0: Naye olumusajja mukuru okyakalowoozaako.
1: You're still thinking about that. You got married.
0: Oba wawasa.
1: You got married.
0: Okyali kale akawala ke mwatulanga nako.
1: But you're still thinking about the other boy or girl.
0: Tewakyuka.
1: You didn't change.
0: Ekirala.
1: The other thing,
0: wajja mu kanisa,
1: you came into the
0: church,
1: but you're still revenging.
0: Tosonywa.
1: You don't forgive.
0: Olwana ntalu.
1: You fight battles.
0: Omegana nono, omegana noli.
1: You fight with the other one.
0: Oli mu kanisa okuto situde.
1: You're in the church holding.
0: Ene kanisa tujja kusobola jimiriramu.
1: You'll never be established in this church.
0: If you want what we call a transformation center, or a transforming center.
1: Ngoyagala okukyusibwa.
0: This is a transforming what? Center. Hallelujah.
1: Amen.
0: Here.
1: Wano.
0: Bwova wano munsi.
1: When you leave the world.
0: Enkola yensingo ojeganye.
1: And you denounce the
0: earthly mind. You come here.
1: No genda wano.
0: Ngatomanyi.
1: When you don't know.
0: Chovola wakwiso teyatuita angaba manyi.
1: That is why that Christ didn't call us as people who know.
0: Yatuita.
1: He called us.
0: Okutuyigiriza.
1: To teach us.
0: Okola kutya. Yatuita okutuyigiriza.
1: He called us to
0: yagamba,
1: be taught.
0: Muje jendi.
1: Come unto me.
0: Eyo Matayo.
1: That is
0: esula
1: Matthew.
0: Ya,
1: 4.
0: Onyirwa 19.
1: Verse 19.
0: Nalio kagamba Yokana.
1: Called, told John.
0: Petero.
1: Peter,
0: ne Yakobo,
1: and James,
0: batabani ba Zebede,
1: the sons of
0: Zebede,
1: that come and follow me,
0: nange naba fula bachi.
1: I will make you fisher of men.
0: Mujemba fule, wano.
1: You come, I make you here.
0: Hallelujah.
1: Amen.
0: Kakati agenda maso na yogera.
1: He comes on saying.
0: Mumatayo.
1: In Matthew.
0: Kumine mwabili munana.
1: 11:28.
0: Agamba atia.
1: What does he say?
0: Mujejendi mwenaba koze batia.
1: Come unto me all you who are heavy laden.
0: Naba sito wele dua.
1: Heavy laden.
0: Nange nakolachi.
1: I will give you rest.
0: Naba umuza. Kakati inumusite tu umulira yo.
1: Here we don't have rest in the world.
0: Ha-ha.
1: No way.
0: Hakukona nawe okola ki?
1: You kick the one who kicks you.
0: Ninawe nomchala kati musumba.
1: I have a pastor.
0: Yava wano mukanisa.
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1: They planned with the husband to go to disco.
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1: They went to disco.
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0: Omanyaba yaye bo mu disco.
1: You know those people who live there.
0: Ataba vubukanga bajjawo.
1: The youths would come.
0: Nuza mwami anywanga nnyo.
1: The man could.
0: Agenda okugira bwati nga ataba yaye bazina na mukyala we.
1: They
0: atenga ajjaye nkumi.
1: Then he started fighting.
0: Bakomawo balwanagana.
1: They come back fighting.
0: Omuyita otya oyo.
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0: Kati twagenze kusanyuka.
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0: eno musiteri kuumula.
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0: wateka
1: use,
0: okubaayo.
1: There has to be.
0: Olaba n'abaana abato abasoma.
1: Even those students at school.
0: Baana baffe ku university bakubuuza, if you don't have a girlfriend or a boyfriend,
1: oba toyina
0: at your age,
1: ku myaka gyo,
0: you are mad.
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1: You are so foolish.
0: Oli kafeero. Toina boyfriend.
1: You don't have a boyfriend.
0: Ateno mukanisa bagamba batia.
1: And in church they say no sex before marriage.
0: Bagamba batia. Fornication is a sin.
1: Obwenzi chibi.
0: Eno mukanisa bagamba batia.
1: In church they say
0: paka Yesu gweyaleta.
1: Until Jesus brings.
0: Bagamba batia.
1: How do we say?
0: That na sister yava mu dwaliro.
1: I have a sister. Nanga
0: musumba result zizino.
1: That these are the results.
0: Bangambi.
1: They told me.
0: Kumyaka jange.
1: At my age.
0: Bwe sizala.
1: If I don't give birth.
0: Mpedde.
1: I'm done.
0: Namuga ne yoli mufumbo nti aa.
1: Are you married? No.
0: Mukama ibazi.
1: Praise the Lord.
0: Kati lindira mukama.
1: Now wait unto the Lord.
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1: Let them grow.
0: Oba bazirongosa bakole ki?
1: If they operate, they operate.
0: Ata ina senta akola mu banka.
1: Has money.
0: 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She's a big one, big banker.
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0: 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Akola mu banka.
1: 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She's a banker.
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1: and then you go to heaven
0: na erindira mukama
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1: this government is different from the other one
0: hallelujah
1: amen
0: eno government yeno
1: the earthly government is different
0: ono ye mukama waffe.
1: That one is our master.
0: Ya afuga ya yogera.
1: He reigns and speaks.
0: Olugendo lw'okunywezebwa luliwa.
1: Where is the journey of establishment?
0: Lw'olugendo nga tunyweredde mu kkubo.
1: That is when we are established in the way.
0: Lw'olugendo nga tutuukiridde maaso ga Mukama.
1: That is when we are righteous
0: before the Lord. Because
1: they are saying, Isaiah 54.
0: Nti mu butuukirivu mwe munayima ng'okola kutya.
1: That in righteousness you shall be established. Hallelujah.
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1: 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I'm coming.
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0: Bankole yakalala kamu.
1: Let me do something.
0: Wanu tetuna bakogerawo.
1: Here we've not talked about
0: one.
1: It. Here.
0: Bible ya Uganda.
1: The Bible says
0: Yokana
1: John
0: 18:15 bikulaka utwabe. 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
0: nti wagiddukamu
1: that you let
0: no
1: him out
0: wa Yesu.
1: And you came to Christ.
0: Bobo ya galo kolo lutalo.
1: If you want to do a war,
0: ewa mu mchikeri aba samize.
1: In your clan with the sorcerers, if they know that you've gotten saved,
0: Bobo fuka mu seven segenda.
1: If you're becoming a Seventh Adventist, you go.
0: Chigenda.
1: If you're becoming a Catholic, you go.
0: Ni bobo wasaze kubo nolokoka.
1: But if you decide to get saved,
0: Bobo tandi so lutalo.
1: That is a war.
0: Ne Bible tugambi ensi bwe ekola ki?
1: But if the world hates you.
0: Mumanye nti yasooka nze.
1: Get to know that it hate me first.
0: Nogenda mukika.
1: You go into your clan.
0: Ne bakuyita musiru.
1: And they call you a fool.
0: Ako musiru ayambala nganze nagorora.
1: Does a fool dress like me?
0: No, simply we are having a different kingdoms. We are operating on different levels. They cannot understand you.
1: Do you know wakabaka wanja ulo wetubera mutibasa akutegera?
0: Jewaliwo muyanze bayina ngamba naye kakati.
1: There is someone who told me now you.
0: Mufuka jango ina bakazi bameka.
1: How many women do you have?
0: Na to siri walanga mvubuka.
1: Don't be a fool like that.
0: Tobiranga abana bo mukazi omu.
1: Don't raise children with one woman.
0: Ne kakati ono.
1: Now this one.
0: Angamba sisiri walanga.
1: Telling me not to be a fool.
0: Ati wakatonda.
1: But with God.
0: Yatonda Adam nani?
1: Only created Adam and Eve.
0: Yesu wabasomesa ku bufumbo.
1: When Jesus is speaking about marriage.
0: Mateo 10 na gamu sajja chavanga lekani.
1: That the man will leave his
0: kolatia.
1: Home.
0: Negetene muchala we. Babili ne bafuka atia.
1: Two will become one.
0: Kati atense gambo bobusiru.
1: And the world is saying that is foolishness.
0: Eno government indala.
1: This is a different government.
0: This is a transforming center.
1: Wano we wachusibwa.
0: Mulokole bolemwango okuchusibwa mu kanisa.
1: When you fail to be transformed from church.
0: Okutegeera Katonda.
1: You understanding God.
0: Omanya nti bijja kuba bizibu.
1: You will get to know that things will be hard.
0: University je wajjamu.
1: Here the university that you came
0: nunu ya mukama.
1: Is to teach you the principles of God.
0: Hallelujah.
1: Amen.
0: Era wano.
1: Here.
0: Engule wegendo kusanga.
1: This is where you'll be crowned.
0: Mukama fajja kutikira engule wakola
1: ki. Our Lord will come and
0: wategira,
1: crown you. You
0: understand
1: the will of God.
0: Hallelujah.
1: Amen.
0: Tujja kuogera ko wano.
1: We shall talk about here.
0: Tudeyo ko wano.
1: And then we come back again.
0: Ate tutambulirenga ko na wano.
1: And we also go into
0: kubanga bikorebwa wano.
1: Where things are done here.
0: Biwetaga.
1: That is what you need.
0: Hallelujah.
1: Amen.
0: Biwetaga era kasitoma lo kumanya nti wano wakuchusiza ngo oli wano.
1: After getting to know that you've been changed and you're there.
0: Binebya wano.
1: There he this has been
0: changed.
1: You don't need them.
0: Omubiri te gulina che gukola chi.
1: The flesh is not vital.
0: Omoyo yaleta chi.
1: It is the spirit that brings
0: buli ababera wano.
1: Whoever dwell here.
0: Tujja kuddamu ndoza. 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Sunday twali badde ne board white board
1: Sunday we would wish to be with the white board
0: some ebintu bino amanyi tubimanyi bebya bulijjo.
1: I know these things are common.
0: Hallelujah.
1: Amen.
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1: How the Lord loves the world.
0: Nokuwayo nawayo omwana we.
1: And he gave in his only son.
0: Buli amukkiriza.
1: Whoever believes
0: alemo okubula
1: will not get lost but have everlasting life.
0: Oh, yes,
1: do you have
0: any buli akola atya
1: whoever believes.
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1: 10 years.
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1: It has done a lot.
0: Mukama febazibwe.
1: Praise the Lord.
0: Buya yagala ensino kola kutya.
1: How he loved the world and
0: soka we kubile kwa mungalo mukirasi tuvuddeyo. 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Thank you very much. Mukama yebazibwe.
1: Praise the Lord.
0: Mukama yebazibwe.
1: Praise the Lord.
0: Hallelujah.
1: Amen.
0: So this is what happens.
1: Chino chechibao.
0: Obulamu bonna buzalibwa mukwagala kwa Katonda.
1: All the world is birthed by the will of God.
0: Olugendo nalo tutambula.
1: All the journey that we walk.
0: Lulino musingi nga bakuyita kwagala.
1: Has a foundation called love.
0: Tewali kwagala kusinga kuno.
1: There is no love more than this one.
0: Omuntu okuwayo obulamu bwe kulwaki?
1: Someone to give his life for someone.
0: Akati Katonda yawayo obulamu bwe.
1: Now the Lord gave in his life.
0: Jukira olugero kumukama Fero yayogera.
1: Remember the story that the Lord told us.
0: Omugagga omu yalina ennimiro ye.
1: The rich man who had a vineyard. Who had a garden.
0: Na munsemu.
1: In the one world.
0: Naye nalekayo abasajja abakola mu nnimiro ye.
1: But left men to cultivate in his garden.
0: Naye natumanga yaba abakozi.
1: But used to send workers there.
0: Bajeye bibala.
1: To get fruits.
0: Oba bajirabira bulungi.
1: Because they used to look for
0: bana abali munsi bakwatibwa obujja.
1: When these ones became jealous.
0: Nibayisanga bubi abantu bano be yatuma.
1: They started torturing these ones he sent.
0: Naye lwali lumu.
1: But one day.
0: Nagamba naye kantumeyo mutabani wange.
1: Said now let me see my son. If they see him.
0: Banamuwa respect.
1: They will respect him.
0: Bagambe boss aweleza na mutabani we.
1: Said the boss has sent his son.
0: Kazibwe yatuka yo.
1: When he reached there.
0: Ku Sunday tujja kulusoma lero katuogerere.
1: Sunday we shall read it.
0: Bwe yatuka yo.
1: When he reached there.
0: Abayayo manyiche baagamba.
1: Do you know what those people said?
0: Ono yagenda okusikira ennimiro eno kati tumufunye.
1: This one is going to inherit Bosi, this garden now
0: ono
1: we've got him.
0: Tumukwata ne tumutte kitegeeza tuba tujiwambye.
1: If we kill this
0: ennimiro,
1: one the garden
0: ate boss ayina omwana ogu.
1: And the boss has only one son.
0: Obusika tubufunye.
1: So we've got the inheritance.
0: Omwana nga tasonze.
1: So the boy,
0: omwana nga atuuka. 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
1: luno.
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0: Omulaba ng'atuuse.
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0: Omanyi kye yakola?
1: Do you know what he did?
0: Yabagamba atya?
1: What did he tell them?
0: Nti n'alyoka abakwata.
1: He caught them.
0: N'abakasuka mu bunya.
1: And put them in the pit.
0: Obwaka n'akabiriiti.
1: Of fire.
0: Okuluma obujije mirembe jonna.
1: To be in pain for all their lives.
0: Singa bali bategedde mukama wabwe kye yali ayagala.
1: If they had got to know what their Lord or Master had loved, they would have done
0: the
1: expected, but they didn't know.
0: Hallelujah.
1: Amen.
0: Bwe tuba tuogera ku bigambo by'obwakabaka basebo ne banyo.
1: When we are talking about the words of the kingdom, ladies and gentlemen,
0: tuba tuogera kukuteekateekebwa.
1: We are talking about preparation.
0: What are we here for?
1: Kiki kitulese wano?
0: Bwe nkambuze wano ani agenda okumala emyaka 12.
1: Who is going to spend 120 years here?
0: Nzi nekienda bwe njituukako saagala kweyongerayo.
1: Me, I don't want to exceed 90 years.
0: Niwe bampadde kinana mugamba weebale.
1: Even if he gives me 80, I'll say thank you so much.
0: Waliwo abalongo be naziika bannaku ezi.
1: There are some people that I buried for 2 days.
0: Ne bampita musumba jangu ziika abalongo bano ngaba n'enjiri ngenda kubuulira eriwa.
1: Now, which gospel am I going to preach?
0: Ne ndyoka mbeera ku ntaana.
1: And then I went to the graveyard.
0: Ne mbagamba nti bano mbalaba.
1: Now you see these ones?
0: Kyabawandiikibwako balina kubeera nnaku bbiri.
1: It is written upon them that they're supposed to spend 2 days.
0: Era bazeere yabayita.
1: They've gone to whom?
0: Ne mbagamba kati mmwe abaliwo.
1: Now you who live.
0: Emyaka gy'olina gyonna gyonna gyaki.
1: Now the years that you have are for what?
0: Agifunira muwa.
1: How does he gain from those years?
0: Hallelujah.
1: Amen.
0: Njagala kubuza kibuzo lwaleero.
1: I want to ask a question today.
0: Foundation of truth.
1: Omusingi ogwamazima.
0: Mukama atuwadde emyaka 10 mu kifo kino.
1: God has given us 10 years in this place.
0: Egyaki.
1: For what?
0: Ya kulwana gana.
1: For battles.
0: Ya kuyomba.
1: For quarrels.
0: Ya kusika muguwa.
1: For pulling ropes.
0: Kwa ya kumusinza.
1: All for worship.
0: Kwanga fetuwa tutantuwa gama antimukama.
1: Because we say the
0: Lord, eno,
1: this house, and the ones that dwell in this house, even those that will come, they will worship your holy name. In Jesus' name. So we've started another journey of worship
0: ministry
1: to the another level. We've already started with this year.
0: Hallelujah.
1: Amen.
0: Tutandisenga abaIsiraeli.
1: We've started like the Israel.
0: Because
1: their year begins in March.
0: Nabagamba bakwera kalisaki ako nkaleete nkasome wano. Naye naye nkalina eyo n'atereka katereke nga tekatuyamba nnyo. Naye omwaka gwaffe gutandise.
1: But our year has begun.
0: Yesu analyoka abagamba naye nze n'ennyumba yange tunaakolanga
1: tutya. And then Joshua said that me with my house we shall always serve the Lord.
0: Basebo ne banyabo.
1: Ladies and gentlemen.
0: Olugendo afuru okunywezebwa.
1: Our journey of establishment.
0: Tutandise na kwagala kwa Katonda.
1: Has begun with the love of God.
0: Tutandise na kisa.
1: He has begun with grace.
0: Abefeso 2 nyirwa mukaga.
1: Ephesians 2:6.
0: Lwe luchogerere ekigambo ekyo paka ku lwa 11.
1: Up to 11.
0: By grace we have been saved.
1: Oretsa twalokolebwa.
0: So that no one can boast.
1: Waleme kubeerawo yenyumiriza.
0: No one can boast.
1: Waleme kubeerawo yenyumiriza.
0: Kati tuli mu kanisa tujja tandikira awo mu wiki ejja bannange.
1: We shall start from there next week.
0: Linyala mukama Yesu.
1: In Jesus' name.
0: Oyinza okuba omaze emyaka 12-13 mu bulokozi.
1: You have spent 10, 23, 30 years in salvation.
0: Enjiri gye mbulidde oyinza okuba biwandiikibwa byonna wabirabako.
1: Maybe you've ever seen all the gospel that I've preached and the scriptures.
0: Nefunamu ekikwongerayo.
1: But get something that takes you
0: further. Webuze wentuuse ndiwa.
1: And also ask yourself, how much do I know?
0: Ngenda wa.
1: Where am I going?
0: Era kiki kyanjagaza.
1: And what does he need
0: Lwaki
1: for me?
0: Yandeeta wano?
1: Why did he bring me here?
0: Ogenda kufuna ekyokuddamu.
1: You will get an answer.
0: Yimusa omukono gamba, ai Yesu.
1: Raise your hand and say,
0: ai Yesu.
1: Ai Yesu.
0: Olunaku lwa leero.
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0: 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Webale Omwoyo Mutukufu. Mu Kristo Yesu mukama waffe. Amen. 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
0: Mu linnya lya mukama waffe Yesu.
1: In Jesus' name.
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0: so,
1: God for 10 years.
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0: a cake kamu.
1: And a cake.
0: Tuweba za Katonda.
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1: Amen.
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2: 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Ayiganyizibwa Satan. You know the devil does not need invitation. Omanyi Satan teyetaaga kuyitibwa. The Bible says the thief cometh to kill and to destroy. Bible egamba nti omubbi ajja okubba okutta n'okusikiriza. When the thief is coming to you, Satani wabanga wakujja gy'oli, he doesn't need appointment. Teyetaaga kumuwa appointment. He just bangs in. Ajja buzzi neyeyungawo. Actually, as a matter of fact, when thieves are coming, even if he has a gun, once he realizes that you have seen him, they normally run away. Chino che chitufu kavuna chitegera nti omulabi. 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But the Son of Man, neyo mwana w'omuntu, in order to operate in your life, okusobola okukolera mu bulamu bwo, he knocks. Akonkona. The Bible talks about it in Revelation chapter, is it 3:20? It says he knocks on the door. Mukubikira Bible gamba nti ndi kumutima gonkonkona. Whoever hears my voice, buli awulira eddoboozi lyange, and opens for me, nanzigulira, I'll come in, nja kuyingira, and when I come in, era kavuna mala okuyingira, we shall dine with him. Tujja kulira wamu naye. Hallelujah. Hallelujah. What you have today is to say yes to Jesus. Wegugamba iwe wawo Yesu. And

0: okuyingira.
1: He takes you straight.
0: Ayingirira ddala.
1: To the dining.
0: N'atuulira ddala oku dining.
1: You eat with him.
0: N'otandika okulya wamu naye.
1: You eat with him.
0: Olya wamu naye.
1: And you can never eat with the King of Kings.
0: Era tosobola kulya wamu ne Kabaka wa Bakabaka.
1: And you eat what is

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1: in the favor of God.
0: Mukuganja kwa Katonda.
1: Why?
0: Rachi.
1: Because he loved you.
0: Kubanga ya kuagala.
1: The Bible says in the book of Romans chapter 5 and verses number 8.
0: Abalumi tano mnana Bible egamba.
1: Can we read there?
0: Katugenda tusomeyo.
1: Can we read there?
0: Katusomeyo.
1: I have not yet started my message.
0: Sinaba kutandika kubulira.
2: Balumi tano mnana.
1: Yes.
2: Egambe bweti. Naye Katonda atenderezesa okwagala kwe jetuli.
1: But God demonstrated his own love towards us.
2: Kubanga bwe twali nga tukyali n'ebibi.
1: That while we were still sinners,
2: Kristo natufiirira.
1: Christ died for us.
2: Ka olomwenda. Kale okusinga ennyo kaakano.
1: Verses 9. Much more than having now. Having been justified by his blood,
2: tugenda kulokoka mu busungu ku bubwe.
1: We shall be saved from the wrath through him.
2: Olwekumi.
1: 10.
2: Kubobanga bwe twali tukyali balabe.
1: For if when we were enemies,
2: twatabaganyizibwa ne Katonda olw'okufa kw'omwana we.
1: We were reconciled to God through the death of his son.
2: Okusinga ennyo bwe twatabaganyizibwa.
1: Much more having been reconciled,
2: tulirokoka olw'obulamu bwe.
1: We shall be saved by his life.
2: Olw'ekumi n'olumu.
1: 11.
2: Si sekyo kyokka.
1: Not only that,
2: era naye nga twenyumiririza mu Katonda ku bwa Mukama waffe Yesu Kristo.
1: But we also rejoice in God through our Lord Jesus Christ.
2: Atuwesezza kaakano okutabagana.
1: Through whom we have now received the reconciliation. Praise the Lord.
0: Yebaziwe Mukama.
1: Praise the Lord.
0: Yebaziwe Mukama.
1: The Bible is telling us here.
0: Bible yetugamba wano.
1: It was a demonstration.
0: Kwali kwolesa.
1: It was a demonstration.
0: Kuno kwali kwolesa.
1: Not a demonstration of power.
0: Sikwolesa manyi.
1: Not a demonstration of wealth.
0: Sikwolesa bugagga.
1: Not a demonstration of size.
0: Sikwolesa size yo.
1: It was not a demonstration of figure.
0: Sikwolesa kafiga yo. Kafiga kako.
1: Miss Uganda.
0: Mba Miss Uganda. Ngeri jiba chikola mu.
1: Praise the Lord.
0: Praise be to the Lord.
1: It was not a demonstration of weapons.
0: Because
1: these days nations demonstrate weapons.
0: Enaku zino amawanga galaga ebyokulwanyisa byago
1: to show their strength.
0: Okulaga amanyi gago.
1: So they demonstrate. They demonstrate the strength of their power.
0: Kakano, bolesa amanyi gabo ge balina.
1: By blasting all those nuclear
0: weapons.
1: They blast them. To tell America.
0: Okugamba America.
1: America, what are you talking about?
0: America, chicho tugamba.
1: We have the power also.
0: Nafe tuina amanyi.
1: We have the nuclear plants also.
0: Nafe zi nuclear tuzirina.
1: So, here,
0: kakano wano,
1: it was not a demonstration of power.
0: Tekwali kwole samanyi.
1: It was a demonstration of God's love.
0: Kwali kwole sa kwa kwagala kwa Katonda.
1: So the Bible has told us here.
0: Kakano Bible yetugambye wano.
1: God demonstrated his own love.
0: Katonda waffe yayolesa
1: okwagala kwe. His own love towards us.
0: Okwagala kwe eri gye tuli.
1: That while we were still sinners.
0: Bwe twali nga tukyali boonoonyi.
1: Christ died for us.
0: Kristo yatufiirira.
1: So for Christ to die for us.
0: Kristo kubeera nga asobola kutufiirira.
1: It was a demonstration of God's love. Because as a matter of fact, we were sinners. We were stuck. We were doomed. In our sins. We had no redeemer. We had no savior. And according to the scripture,
0: okusinziira ku kyawandiikibwa kisomye,
1: the Bible says, according to the scriptures,
0: Bible egamba ku byawandiikibwa,
1: the Bible had already said it.
0: Bible yali yakyogera dda.
1: That every soul that sinneth,
0: nti buli mmeeme yonna eyonoona,
1: every soul that sinneth,
0: buli emmeeme yonna eyonoona,
1: shall die,
0: ejja kufa.
1: And when we continue to read the scriptures, we come to know that for all had sinned and had fallen short of God's glory. All of us, we had committed sin. And actually, our sin was known by the reason of our actions. Our sin was in the blood. It was in the blood. Our blood. Our bloodline. Was already contaminated. That's why the doctors are still fighting.
0: Yes, they're
1: trying to do whatsoever they want to, they can do to fight HIV. Because it contaminates the blood. And the Bible says life is in the blood.
0: Hate Bible yetu gamanti obulamu buli mu musayi.
1: Life is in the blood.
0: Obulamu buli mu musayi.
1: When I get a gun,
0: kavunafu ne mundu,
1: and I shoot you,
0: ne besas,
1: you don't die because of the blade.
0: Tofa ruansonga anti kukubye ile sasi.
1: You die
0: ofa
1: because you have
0: you have poured the blood and the system of your blood has been attacked. The more you lose the blood, the more that you lose life.
1: Praise the Lord. If I just get a leather bread and I cut this young boy, and I cut the vein, if I cut the vein and it begins to bleed, if he doesn't get immediate help, just in 45 minutes, he will kick the bucket
0: abakaput.
1: Blood.
0: Musai.
1: Somebody say blood.
0: Wabe wagambo musai.
1: So our blood was already contaminated.
0: Omusai gwafe. Gwari gwayo none bwadda.
1: It was contaminated by sin.
0: Gwari gwayo none bwadda ne chibi.
1: You go and read the book of Romans chapter 6. Okay, let's read there. I want to show you exactly.
0: Njagalo kula gira dala.
1: Let me show it to you. Separado Coradi. Romans chapter 5 and verses number 12.
0: Abalumi tano kumina bidi.
1: The Bible says,
0: Bible yegamba,
1: therefore,
0: kakano,
1: just as flu one man is seen,
0: okuita mukono na komu tomu.
1: Let me say it again. Therefore,
0: kakano,
1: just as through one man, sin entered the world, and death through his sin, and thus death spread to all men, because all sinned.
0: Kubanga bonna bayonoona.
1: It was through one man.
0: Chali kuita muntu omu.
1: The Bible says, yeah, therefore,
0: Kakano,
1: just as through one man sin entered the world,
0: ngwa okonona kwa omuntu omwe kibi kyayingira ensi,
1: and death
0: era n'okufa
1: through sin
0: okuyita mu kibi,
1: and thus death spread to all men.
0: Era kakano okufa ne kweyongera okutambula eri abantu bonna,
1: because all sinned,
0: kubanga bonna bayonona.
1: For until the law,
0: okutusa eteeka,
1: until the law of sin was in the world,
0: okutusa eteeka ly'ekibinga lyali mu nsi,
1: but sin is not imputed when there is no law.
0: Era ekibi tekigibwawo okutuuka nga tewaliwo tteeka.
1: So I want to emphasize this point.
0: Njagala nteekesera ku nsonga.
1: What the Bible is trying to tell us.
0: Bible webeegezaako kutugamba.
1: That through one man is sin.
0: Okuyita mukononako omuntu omu.
1: Which man?
0: Mutuchi.
1: Adam.
0: Adam.
1: Through the sin of Adam.
0: Okuita muchibi cha Adam.
1: Through the sin of Adam.
0: Okuita muchibi Adam chiakola.
1: Sin entered the world.
0: Echibi cha ingirensi.
1: And because of this sin,
0: orensonga yechibi chino,
1: death.
0: Okufa.
1: Reigned over.
0: Nekutaniko kufuga.
1: So by the time you were born,
0: olunakure walingo zalibwa,
1: you were born in sin.
0: Wazalibwa muchibi.
1: And death was reigning over you.
0: Erechi okufanga kukufuga.
1: You were a slave to sin.
0: Olimuduwa chibi.
1: You were a slave to sin.
0: Walimuduwa chibi.
1: And you had nobody to get you out of sin.
0: Erate waina muntu yena kununulo kuva muchibi.
1: It's not because of what you did. Because of the blood. The blood of Adam.
0: Omusayi gwa Adam.
1: Remember, we are the descendants of Adam.
0: Jukira tuli bagoberezi ba Adam. Bazukulu ba Adam.
1: Verses number 40. Never released.
0: Okay.
1: Let's keep on go. 15. But the free gift is not like the offense. For it was by one man's offense, many died.

0: Praise be to the Lord.
1: Much more the grace of God and a gift by the grace by one man, Jesus Christ,
0: Yesu Christu,
1: abounded.
0: Come on, let us bless the Lord for that.
1: For if by one man's offense death reigned through that one. Much more those who receive abundance of grace.
0: Of
1: the gift of righteousness will reign in life through the one Jesus Christ. Therefore,
0: kakano,
1: as though one man's offense judgment came to all men, resulting in condemnation, even so through one man's righteous act the free gift came to all men, resulting in justification of life. Number 19. For as by one man's disobedience, many were made sinners. And also, by one man's obedience, and also, by one man's obedience, many will be made right. Somebody give the Lord a hand. So it was like this. By one man is disobedient, you are made a sinner. Actually, for you to be a sinner, it was not your action. That means even the baby who is born today, she's born a sinner. Why? By one man is disobedience. By the contaminated blood of
0: Adam.
1: In the disobedience, it was told to him that of all the trees in the garden, you can eat as much as you can, as according to your appetite. You are free to eat. But the tree that is in the middle of the garden, the tree in the middle of the garden, it is the tree of knowledge, separating good from evil. Don't touch. Don't eat. Don't look at it. So that was the instruction. And somebody may say, why? Because God wanted to prove. He wanted man to make a choice. Because God created man with what they call self-will. In you, you have a treasure called self-will. You choose to do what is right and you choose to do what is wrong. Osala okole kirungi obola ono osala okole kibi. So God wanted man.
2: Kakano katona yagala omuntu
1: to make a choice.
2: Okukola okusala wo
1: either to listen to his voice.
2: Obo kuuliriza dobozi lye.
1: Or to listen to the voice of the enemy.
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1: God never wanted man to be in the garden.
2: Katonda tiyachagala ko omuntu okubeera mu lusuku.
1: That man should be in the garden.
2: Nti omuntu abeere mu lusuku.
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1: 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So the devil came.
2: Kakano omubi najja
1: in the garden.
2: Muluso.
1: Found the woman.
2: Nasinka nomuchara.
1: I don't know what she was doing.
2: Simanchi yali akola.
1: Oh, she was gazing at the tree.
2: Oba yali atunulira muti.
1: Gazing at the fruit.
2: Nga atunulira ekibala.
1: And he told the woman.
2: Nagamba omukyalo ono.
1: Told the woman.
2: Nagamba omukazi ono.
1: Did really God say you should not eat of the tree?
2: Dala kituufu mukama yakyogera nti temulyanga ku muti guno.
1: Did he really say?
2: Dala kituufu yakyogera.
1: He was trying to create doubt.
2: Ngagezaako okumuleeta okuleeta okubusabuusa mu kyalo ono.
1: Ddala
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2: temuulyenga ku muti guno.
1: And the woman answered.

0: atako. 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
1: Gwe muti gwe gumu ne satani gwa chako zisa paka kati.
0: And the devil said,
1: era satani na agamba,
0: is a confuser.
1: Oh yali okutabula.
0: He just confused.
1: Atabula butabuzi.
0: He said,
1: na agamba.
0: The devil said,
1: satani na agamba.
0: I'm just paraphrasing because you know the scriptures. And the devil said, God knows when you eat of this tree, you shall be like him. To know good and evil. He was confusing. Because when you read Genesis chapter 1, verses number
1: 26,
0: even before Adam was created, I want you to mark these words. God said to himself, let us create man.
1: Katutondo muntu.
0: Genesis 1:26.
1: Oluberebere emu abiri mukaga.
2: Egambye bweti.
0: Egambye.
2: Katonda nayogera nti tukole omuntu mungeri.
0: And God said, let us create man in our own image.
2: Mukifananyi kyaffe.
0: According to our likeness.
2: Bafuge ebyomunyanja.
0: And let have dominion.
2: Nebibuka waggulu.
0: You can stop there.
1: Osobola okwekomera awo.
0: God had already created man.
1: Katonda yali yatonda domuntu.
0: In his image.
1: Mukifananyi kye.
0: Man was already like God.
1: Omuntu yali afanana nga Katonda.
0: In his image.
1: Mukifananyi kye.
0: In his likeness.
1: Mukufanana
0: nga. Man was already in the image of God. He was like God.
1: Yali nga nga Katonda.
0: Now the devil comes.
1: Kakano Satani ajja.
0: It twists the word.
1: Nagezako okugezako kudieka dieke chigamo.
0: God knows when you eat of the tree.
1: Katonda chimanye kavunolia kumuti.
0: You shall be like him.
1: Ogenda kubeeranga ye.
0: Ignorance of the scripture.
1: Okubulu okumanya kubya wandikibwa.
0: Even today.
1: Nona kurolwa lero.
0: The devil tries.
1: Era Satani agezako
0: to hide the people,
1: okukweka abantu,
0: the truth,
1: amazima.
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0: Satan asobola kujja joli nasobola okudieka dieka.
1: Praise the Lord.
0: Yebazibwe mukama.
1: Praise the Lord.
0: Praise be to the Lord.
1: Omuntu already yali mukifanani kya Katonda.
0: Already man was created in the image of God.
1: Yabastani wajja namugamba bonolye kibalo ja kufanana nga Katonda.
0: See, now the devil came and told man once, eat of this forbidden fruit, you will be like God. Kano omuntu
1: by his choice.
0: Okuita mukusala wo kwe.
1: He made a decision.
0: Nakolo kusala wo.
1: To listen to the words of the devil than listening to the word of God. Even today, it is you choose either to obey and follow. It is by your choice. So through Adam is sin.
0: Okuita mukono na mchibicha Adam.
1: All of us.
0: Fena.
1: Sin entered our blood.
0: Echibicha ingiro musayi kwa fe.
1: But we thank God.
0: Netu agalo kweba za Katonda.
1: For the blood of Jesus.
0: Oro musayi kwa Yesu.
1: We thank God.
0: Tu agalo kweba za Katonda.
1: For his blood.
0: Oro musayi kwe.
1: When he shedded the blood.
0: Kavuna ya iwo musayi.
1: He dealt with the power of sin.
0: Na lumbagana amanyi gechi
1: once and forever. Now it is up to you to accept the gift of God.
0: Okukirize kirabo kya Katonda.
1: To accept the gift of God.
0: Okukirize kirabo kya Katonda.
1: To receive the gift of God.
0: Okwefunira kirabo kya Katonda.
1: What is the gift of God?
0: Ekirabo kya Katonda chechiriwa.
1: The gift of God is Jesus Christ.
0: Ekirabo kya Katonda ye Yesu Kristo.
1: The

0: And we needed a blood that had no condemnation. And when Jesus shed that blood, when we believe, when we believe, we receive that gift. It is your choice to believe. The blood of Jesus can never work on you until when you believe. Praise the Lord. Praise the Lord. So on the cross, he demonstrated his ultimate act of love. In that he compelled, his love was compelling him to lay down his life for you and me. We now live because he died, and he died in our place. Without the cross, there is no salvation, because there is no redemption. Our redemption is in the death of Christ, when he paid the price. So these are the implications of the cross, the results of the cross, the result of the price he paid. Number one, the forgiveness of sin. Colossians chapter 2 and verses 13. Abakolisayo 2:13. Duka yosomema.
1: Abakolisayo 2:13 egambye bweti.
0: Yes.
1: Namwe bwe mwalinga mufudde mu byonono byamwe.
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0: You can stop there. After doing the forgiveness of our sin,
2: ng'amaze okukola okwekusonyiwa kw'ebibi byaffe.
0: On the cross, when he said it is
2: finished,
0: he was talking about the price.
2: Yari ayogera ku mutango.
0: I have paid the price.
2: Nti omutango ogusasudde.
0: Now in Christ,
2: era kakano mu Kristo,
0: we have the forgiveness of sin.
2: Tuina okusonyiwa kw'ebibi.
0: Without the forgiveness of sin,
2: owatali kusonyiwa kw'ebibi,
0: there is no redemption.
2: Tewali kununulibwa.
0: There is no salvation.
2: Tewali bulokozi.
0: It is only in Christ,
2: kiricho kamu Kristo,
0: that we are forgiven.
2: Nti tusonyiwa.
0: So what you have to do,
2: kiche tuina okubanga tukola,
0: to stay in Christ,
2: kusigala nga tuli mu Kristo,
0: to live in Christ,
2: okubera nga tuli mu Kristo,
0: to walk in Christ,
2: okutambula
0: to give our lives to Christ, to surrender our lives to Christ, because in Christ there is forgiveness of sin. And without righteousness, nobody can see God. The wages of sin is death. So, my dear brothers and sisters, as we think about the death of Christ, I want you to deal with every sin and take the sin to Christ. His blood is sufficient
2: gumala
0: to carry away that sin.
2: Okujawe chibi echo.
0: Some of you say,
2: abamu kumwe mo ogena ne mugamba.
0: You know, I have a weakness. A weakness of talking.
2: Obunafu okwogera yogera.
0: We are talkative.
2: Twogera yogera nnyo.
0: Even my father is so talkative.
2: Era na.
0: Even my grandfather was talkative.
2: Era ne jaja wange yali ayogera yogera nnyo.
0: We have a weakness.
2: Tuyina obunafu.
0: You know, I have a weakness.
2: Omanyini no obunafu.
0: Sometimes I find myself speaking lies.
2: Ebisere bimu nezula njogedde bulimba.
0: You call it a weakness.
2: Obuyita bunafu.
0: That's why sometimes they call you on phone. Where are you?
2: Yes, koresha bakubira ngo oli kusimoli
0: ruwa. You are still in the bathroom.
2: Oli muchinabiro naba.
0: And you say, I am in Wandegeya on no, the border.
2: Indi Wandegeya ni ku boda boda.
0: Or sometimes you say,
2: Ebe bisere bimuno gamba.
0: In 5 minutes.
2: Mudachika tano.
0: I'm going to be there.
2: Ngenda kubanko tuseko.
0: In 4 minutes.
2: Mudachika nya.
0: Gonna be there.
2: Ngenda kubanko tuseko.
0: You take 1 hour.
2: No twali sawa namba.
0: You are a liar.
2: Oli mulimba.
0: You call it a weakness.
2: Obuyita bunafu.
0: But the wages of sin is death.
2: Empera yechibi kubera kufa.
0: I want you to deal with every weakness.
2: Njagala okwasaganya buli bunafu bonna.
0: As a matter of fact, it's not a weakness.
2: Chino che chitufu si bunafu.
0: It is a dog.
2: Ogo uyo setani.
0: That the devil is using to plug you into.
2: Uyo setani akuwalula.
0: Destruction.
2: Okutu alamu kusikirizibwa.
0: You know, Pastor, I have a weakness.
2: Omanyi musumba nino bunafu.
0: Anger.
2: Obusungu.
0: Wanyiga.
2: When I become
0: envious,
2: I can beat my child. Don't bring to me a man. Once I become angry, I can abuse him. When I become distressed, don't tell me about my mom. I can abuse him. When I become distressed, you call it your weakness.
0: But our God is pure.
2: Ne katonda wa femulongofu.
0: The good news I have.
2: Ama uli rama nojekeni na joli.
0: Every sin.
2: Buli chibi chona.
0: Can be dealt with.
2: Chisobolo kubena na chikuwa saganyizibwa.
0: Every sin was already dealt with.
2: Buli chibi chona. Ba amala. Yesu ya mala do chikuwa saganya.
0: On the cross.
2: Kumusalaba.
0: Carry that sin on the cross.
2: Echibye cho chisitulo chitwale kumusalaba.
0: Carry that weakness on the cross.
2: Obunafu obutwale kumusalaba.
0: Carry that weakness on the cross.
2: Obunafu obutwale kumusalaba.
0: The cross
2: omusalaba
0: has the power.
2: Kulina amanyi.
0: To redeem us.
2: Okutununula
0: from every weakness.
2: Okuva mu bunafu bonna.
0: You know, Pastor,
2: omanyi musumba,
0: my weakness,
2: obunafu bwange,
0: when I see a girl,
2: bwendaba ku mwana w'obuwala,
0: my weakness,
2: obunafu bwange,
0: when I see a boy,
2: bwendaba omulenzi,
0: I feel like I have no air.
2: Mpulira nga atakyalina mukka.
0: I feel like melting.
2: Mpulira nga asaanuuka.
0: Yes, I'm born again.
2: Chitufu nalokoka.
0: I love Jesus.
2: Kristo mwagala nnyo.
0: But when I see a girl,
2: nebwe ndabo muhala,
0: I feel I want to follow her.
2: Mpuliranga yagala okumugoberera.
0: Kabani kundongo. I feel like it is a magnet the girl is pulling me.
2: Mpuliranga muwalo yali mukunsika.
0: Praise the Lord. There is still more grace.
2: Watch out, you wait, sir.
0: On the cross. I want to finish like this. Jesus dealt with your sin. It is by your faith in him. Carry that so-called weakness. And take it on the cross. Tekina okudi yakayimba to the cross. Take now
2: chitwale kati
0: to the cross
2: kumusalaba.
0: Ami.
2: Amen.
0: So number two. Who are reconciled on the cross?
2: Those are the results
0: of the cross. Who are separated by sin. Sin had separated us from God. On the cross, He reconciled us. The Bible says we were even enemies to God because of sin. Let me tell you, that sin which you have not dealt with
2: us
0: makes you an enemy to God. You'd rather become an enemy of this president of Northern Korea.
2: Chisinga koko kubera omulabe wa president wa Northern Korea.
0: Than being the enemy of God.
2: Okubera omulabe wa Katonda.
0: Number three. We receive the freedom from the powers of sin.
2: Twafuna edembe okuva mu manyi.
0: From the powers of sin.
2: Mumanyi ge chibi.
0: Romans 8:2.
2: Abalumi munana.
0: Number four.
2: Echokuna.
0: Victory over Satan.
2: Obuanguzi okuveri Satani.
0: 2 Corinthians chapter 2 verses 14.
2: Abakolisayo biri kuminanya.
0: Number four.
2: Echokutano.
0: Healing.
2: Okuonyezebwa.
0: We received our healing.
2: Twafuna okuonyezebwa kwaffe.
0: Isaiah 53 verses 5.
2: Isaiah 5 musatu. Let us read it.
0: Isaiah 53 verses 5. Let's read that one again.
2: Isaiah 5 verse
1: 3. Isaiah 5 verse 3. Olokusatu. 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
0: And the chastisement of our peace was laid upon him.
1: Era emiggo gye gye gituwonya.
0: Kidemu.
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0: Emiggo gye gye gikola ki?
2: By his stripes we are healed.
0: Buli we baamukubanga.
2: Every time they stripped him,
0: ng'ofuna okuwonyezebwa.
2: You received your healing.
0: Buli we baamukubanga.
2: Every time that they stripped him,
0: ng'ofuna okuwonyezebwa.
2: You received your healing.
0: Olw'emiggo gye.
2: By his stripes,
0: tuwonyezebwa.
2: We are healed.
0: You are going to be healed.
2: Ogenda kuwonyezebwa.
0: Of every affliction. Not because of the pain that you feel. As long as you believe that he paid it all by his stripes, you are healed already. I want you to believe for God for your healing.
2: Okirize Katonda eri okuwonyezebwa kwako.
0: In Christ,
2: mu Kristo,
0: we receive our healing.
2: Twafuna okuwonyezebwa kwako.
0: In other words,
2: mungeri endala.
0: Very fast.
2: Nganyangu wa muko.
0: We had pain.
2: Twaino obulumi.
0: Our pain was exchanged by his healing.
2: Obulumi bwaffe bwakyusibwa n'okuwonyezebwa kwe.
0: For us, we had pain, sickness.
2: Cancer,
0: kabotongo. Kati oremi koje.
2: By his stripes now, we received our healing.
0: Obo kubengalo zikube.
2: If you are clapping, you clap. I cannot forget one time I told you. Thieves came to our house. They stripped us because I was the man. They bound my hands. And they were paralyzed. At the end, they came and roused me. But my hand was swollen. They tied me so tightly. Even the blood couldn't.
0: Praise
2: be to the Lord. I reached the moment when I went to the church, I could clap and I couldn't feel myself. My hand was drying up. I raised my hand that had dried up. And I said unto Jesus, I believe. What happened? You saw it and everything. You saw each and everything. But forgive of these. I condemned them for a while. What will they be seeing? But when I sorted myself in the word of God, I said, Lord, may you forgive them. Forgive them. They took away all our things, but I still have life. Say, Lord, by your stripes, the one that heals
0: me,
2: I receive my healing. After I had made that prayer, I told him like this. They normally tell you to clap when you do not want. The time that we get problem on your hands, you could like to clap but you couldn't. I said, Lord, may you heal my hands that I can clap for you. I said, Lord, Father, I miss your praise because I cannot clap my hands. If at all you have your hands, you come and clap for Jesus. Clap for Jesus. By the fact of the cross, come and look and clap for Jesus.
0: Amen.
2: Amen. After I had made such a prayer, just to believe God that he has already started. I slept very well. Late at 3, I dreamt a dream. A man came with a white tunic. There were two men. They told me that follow us. I followed them. It was a dream. We went up to the garden city. The spiritual realm is always first in the dream. We went to the last floor. We found there a hospital. Have you ever seen a very clean hospital? Leave alone these international hospitals. I don't talk about Chiludu. I talk about that hospital. I cannot even explain. When we reached to that hospital, we found a doctor putting on white garments. I was put on a bed. He told me Henry even knew my name.
0: Okay.
2: He said, okay. He touched my hand.
0: It's okay.
2: He told me, now it's okay.
0: You can go.
2: Osobola okugenda. By the time that I raised up, the pain was no more. I have prayed for you. You having a certain kind of pain, believe the cross. By his stripes, by the time you shall live
0: with us,
2: that pain that you came out of
0: me,
2: it will be no more.
0: On the cross, he made available grace.
2: He
0: made available his love. On the cross, he made available reconciliation. On the cross, he took our infirmity. On the cross, he substituted our poverty for his riches. On the cross, he took our shame. We receive his glory. On the cross, he was humiliated so that we can be exalted. On the cross, he was rejected. so that you can be accepted. I am talking about somebody. You have been rejected. You have been rejected all around. I have good news for you. On the cross, your rejection is being taken away for you to receive his acceptance. Hallelujah.
2: Hallelujah.
0: I cannot exhaust the cross. It is the power of God for salvation to whosoever believes. Your work is to believe. I want you to stand up on your feet. In the name of Jesus. If you came with every kind of sickness, every kind of trouble, touch that place where you feel the pain. Believe in a minute, in a second. You receive your healing now. Let us raise our hands. Touch where the pain is. If you have no pain in your heart, pray for those people who are troubling. Father, in the name of Jesus, by faith, I am commanding, let there be healing. For we have already received.
3: About the grace that I was yet to preach, but I felt a change in me, and I cannot hold on to. Hallelujah.
4: Amen.
3: I'm going to preach a very simple message this morning. Very simple message. I believe we are all going to be blessed. Hallelujah.
4: Amen.
3: Hallelujah.
4: Amen.
3: Let's go to the book of Joshua.

0: Joshua camped in the tent. He was always in the tent, waiting for his master to return. Hallelujah.
1: Amen.
0: And this explains the reason why the Lord chose Joshua to be the successor of Moses.
1: Mukama yalonda Yosua okubeera omusika wa Musa.
0: Hallelujah.
1: Amen.
0: Okay, Joshua chapter number 1.
1: Yosua esule soka.
0: Verse 1. Now after the death of Moses, the servant of the Lord, it came to pass that the Lord spoke unto Joshua, son of Nun, Moses' minister, saying, Moses, my servant, is dead. Now therefore, arise and go over this Jordan, you and all the people, unto the land which I will give to them, even to the children of Israel. Let us pray. Heavenly Father, we thank you for this message. We know that you're here for us. And we believe that you have a great work that you want to do in us. That's why we call upon your spirit to lead us and teach us so that our eyes will open and our ears will open to hear the direction of the Holy Spirit. We welcome you and we give you everything that we have in Jesus' mighty name. Amen.
1: Amen.
0: Hallelujah.
1: Amen.
0: Hallelujah.
1: Amen.
0: So before I preach, let me talk to us about this text. God appears to Joshua. Why? Because Moses had died. When we talk about Moses, we simply reflect on the law and the covenant God made with the children of Israel. Moses was born in a state when God had already heard the cry of the children of Israel. So Moses' upbringing was preparation for the great work that God had to do in Israel. Because there were people crying, and there was a covenant God had already made with Abraham.
1: So
0: God could not forget the children of Israel. So Moses' birth was symbolic that something was yet to be done in the land for the children of God to be taken out of slavery. Tell your neighbor he was born for a mission. Moses' birth came at a time when all the children, the male children, were being killed. But his rescuing process was symbolic that something was yet to come out of him. He did not grow like a mere child, a Hebrew child. Though he was born of a Hebrew child, a Hebrew woman. But he was brought up in a palace. Hallelujah.
1: Amen.
0: Mukama yebazibwe.
1: Praise the Lord.
0: Mukama yebazibwe.
1: Praise the Lord.
0: And it happened that even before he was brought up, the daughter of Pharaoh needed someone to take care of the same child. But this is what happened. They again went and looked for the mother of Moses himself, and to come and prepare and nurture this baby. God's hand was upon this boy. Hallelujah.
1: Amen.
0: Remember the way he was rescued. The mother got the

0: idea with the father.
1: Mama yafuna ekirowoozo ne taata.
0: Instead of our boy being killed before us.
1: Nti mu kifo ky'omwana waffe okuttibwa masoga.
0: Because it was a decree from Pharaoh.
1: Kubanga kyali kiragira okuva eri Farao.
0: Because the sons of the Hebrew.
1: Nti kubanga abaana ba Ebulaniya.
0: Had grown and they had multiplied in number.
1: Bali bangi.
0: So they feared because they could take over the land of Egypt. And what Pharaoh said, go and kill every newborn or every young Hebrew boy.
1: You see,
0: by killing the male child, they are reducing the multiplication or the population of
1: Israel.
0: Hallelujah.
1: Amen.
0: Every time you kill a male, you are reducing multiplication. Because before God, every male represented multiplication. It represented a seed. So, killing the male child was very symbolic that he was killing a generation. But God could not allow a generation of Israel to be killed. The same thing that Herod did when he
1: Herod
0: knew that the king was born in his land. Remember the Israel was under captivity. And the Roman Empire was ruling all over Israel. By the time Jesus was born, Israel was not in control over their land. Jerusalem, Samaria, and Judah, all over the land that was surrounded there, they were under the Roman Empire. So the people called the Herodes.
1: They were ruling over the Roman Empire.
0: Hallelujah.
1: Amen.
0: So Jesus was born at a time when Roman Empire was ruling over Israel. So when Herod heard that the king was born, he said, I'm going to kill every young boy. But still God could not permit that. The same thing that happened with Moses. The same thing happened to Jesus. Every time God is yet to do something new, the devil rises. But this time God will not allow. Now let me tell you before I teach. There is nothing that is going to happen in your life that God will not be able to afford to rescue your life. I'm here to tell you, nothing will be able to kill you because you are born with a purpose. If you didn't have a purpose, you would have been dead. Hallelujah.
1: Amen.
0: Before you execute the plan God has for your life, you will live to serve God. David said, I will not die. I will live and proclaim the goodness of God. So everyone born with the purpose of God, God takes charge. Tell your neighbor, every time you are born with God's purpose, God takes charge. Hallelujah.
1: Amen.
0: Mukama yebazibwe.
1: Praise the Lord.
0: Mukama yebazibwe.
1: Praise the Lord.
0: So here is Moses.
1: Musa wuno.
0: Taken in the palace.
1: Ali mulubiri.
0: And the Pharaoh looks for who is going to take care of the baby.
1: Atenga Pharaoh anonya omuntu agenda okulabirira omwana.
0: They go around the country.
1: Bagenda nga betolola ensi.
0: Now the lot again falls on the mom.
1: Atata ne balanga abalandinga ku mama w'omwana yennyini.
0: And then say, you mother.
1: Ne bagamba nti mama.
0: They even didn't know.
1: Tebamanya na kumanya.
0: They say, you woman.
1: Bamugamba omukazi.
0: Come and take care of this baby.
1: Jango labirira omwana ono.
0: You know what happened? The mom knew who the baby was.
1: Mama yamanya chi omwana oyo kyali.
0: She just started from where she stopped.
1: Yatandikira we yakoma.
0: Breastfeed the baby.
1: Nayonsa omwana.
0: Nursed the baby.
1: Nalabirira omwana.
0: But also on salary. She was again paid. Atenga
1: asasulwa n'okusasulwa.
0: What the devil intends for bad. God is going to turn it around for
1: Katonda
0: good. Hallelujah.
1: Amen.
0: What Pharaoh never knew.
1: Falao chatamanya.
0: That she's again is putting the mother of the baby in charge of the baby. So Moses was brought up.
1: Musa yakula. Yakuzibwa
0: by his own mother.
1: Ngakuzibwa mama we.
0: Hallelujah.
1: Amen.
0: Because there was a task ahead of him.
1: Kubanga waliwo omulimu omunene
0: maso yali.
1: Bible egamba.
0: Moses went and did whatever he did.
1: Nti Musa yagenda nakola byonna bye yakola.
0: He accomplished whatever he accomplished.
1: Namaliriza byonna bye yamaliriza.
0: So when God was to bring the law into the world.
1: Katonda yali anatelolete teeka mu nsi.
0: When God was about to bring his rule in the world. Because when you talk about law, it means governance, submission, or subduing.
1: Amen.
0: Hallelujah.
1: Amen.
0: Now, law requires obedience. So when God wanted the nations to obey him, he raised one man called Moses. To him he gave the commandments to govern his people. Hallelujah.
1: Amen.
0: Hallelujah.
1: Amen.
0: Now this is what happened. Time comes. Moses dies.
1: Musafa.
0: Moses dies.
1: Musafa.
0: Do you know the meaning of dying of Moses?
1: It
0: has two implications. When Moses dies, it is a very representation of the end of the law. Because law came with
1: Kubanga amateka gajana Musa.
0: When Moses dies,
1: Musa bwafa,
0: the original vision bearer of the Ten Commandments dies.
1: Oyo eyalino kuolesa kwa amateka ekumi afa.
0: Now God raises this man called Joshua.
1: Katonda ayimusa omusajja onayitibwa Yoshua.
0: Hallelujah.
1: Amen.
0: Hallelujah.
1: Amen.
0: This is what the Bible says.
1: Kino Bible kyegamba.
0: Now, after the death of Moses,
1: Musa,
0: the servant of the Lord,
1: wa Katonda,
0: it came to pass that the Lord spoke unto Joshua, son of Nun, Moses' minister,
1: wa Musa,
0: saying,
1: ngagamba,
0: Moses, my servant, is dead.
1: Chomweleza gwange Musa afude.
0: Hallelujah.
1: Amen.
0: Let me tell you, church.
1: Kanisa,
0: we are living in a new covenant.
1: Tuli mundaga nempia.
0: Where the law of Moses already died.
1: Mateka ga Musa we gafia.
0: And the beginning of the ministry of Jesus Christ.
1: Itandika yo mweleza kwa Kristo Yesu.
0: The Bible says.
1: Bible yegamba.
0: Christ is the end of the law.
1: Nti Yesu yenkomero ya mateka.
0: So that. Mwete mwase me Bible yao. Yesu yenkomero ya mateka. Uyu msomesa. Okugwa wakili ateka we ekirala. Mukama yebazibwe.
1: Praise the Lord.
0: Whoever is civil. Mukama yebazibwe.
1: Praise the Lord.
0: Now when Jesus comes.
1: Yesu waja.
0: Moses had to die.
1: Musa yaino kufa.
0: Before Moses
1: Ngamusa tanaba
0: died,
1: Ngatanaba kufa,
0: the law was so alive.
1: Eteka lyali damu nyo.
0: So when the one given the law
1: oye yawebwa mateka
0: dies,
1: bwafa,
0: Joshua had to be appointed.
1: Yeshua yino kulondebwa.
0: Hallelujah.
1: Amen.
0: Mukama yebazibwe.
1: Praise the Lord.
0: And God could not speak to Joshua.
1: Katonda itasobola kuogera na Yoshua.
0: As long as Moses was alive.
1: Na Musa chali mulamu.
0: The grace could not come.
1: Etsaja itasobola kuja.
0: As long as the law was alive.
1: Geteka chali damu.
0: Now when Christ came.
1: Etsawe chaja.
0: The law has no power over us.
1: Eteka letelina buyinza.
0: Hallelujah.
1: Amen.
0: That is why.
1: Esonga
0: rachi. We are believers of a new covenant.
1: Tuli bakiriza benda gane mpya.
0: We have another testament.
1: Tuina endagane mpya.
0: Where the law is written on the hearts. Not inside, not on the books.
1: Praise our Lord.
0: So the Bible says, Moses is dead.
1: Musa afude.
0: Now therefore, verse number 2. Now therefore, arise, go over this Jordan. You and all the people, go into the land which I do give them unto the children of
1: Israel.
0: Hallelujah.
1: Amen.
0: Hallelujah.
1: Amen. Praise the Lord.
0: Can you get one ebigambo ebiddako wansi malirize? Verse number 6. The Bible says,
1: Bible egamba,
0: be strong and of good courage.
1: Damu amanyi gumo moyo.
0: For unto this people,
1: kubanga gwe,
0: shall you divide for their inheritance.
1: Olisikiriza abantu bano enseno.
0: Which I saw unto their fathers to give them. Verse 7. Only be strong and very courageous, that you may observe to do everything according to the law which Moses, my servant, commanded you. Turn not from it right or right hand or left hand, so that you may prosper wherever you go. Hallelujah.
1: Amen. Praise the Lord.
0: Praise
1: the Lord.
0: Verse number 8. And this book of the law shall not depart out of your mouth. Shall not depart out of your mouth. But you shall meditate therein day and night. And you may observe to do according to all that is written therein. For you shall make your way prosperous. And then you shall have good success.
1: Amen.
0: Hallelujah.
1: Amen.
0: Mukama yebazibwe.
1: Amen. This is where the message is that I brought today.
0: And the message I'm preaching is this book of the law. That is a topic for the message. This book of the law. Hallelujah.
1: Amen.
0: Hallelujah.
1: Amen.
0: Now God said
1: Katonda yagamba
0: to Joshua,
1: Eliyoswa,
0: for you to be able to accomplish the purpose I have for you, you have to present yourself in a manner that is very ready to be used. The first thing he says, do not fear. Number 2, be courageous to observe everything that has been written in this book. Hallelujah.
1: Amen.
0: Praise
1: the Lord.
0: Every time there is succession is, every time there is transfer of power, God prepares another generation to run the same vision that he began. Nobody in the scripture that stops the move of God. But God prepares. This something Elijah had. He thought was the only prophet in the land. Regardless of what he did, God still had more people that are going to worship him.
1: So,
0: every time God begins a movement, someone else is going to catch up with a vision. When God started with Moses, however much he died, there was someone ready in the tent. There was someone ready to be used to carry on the mantle to another generation. But one thing God says, to whoever that is ready to carry on the move, one, do not fear. Two, be courageous. Three, observe everything that I've commanded. Keep them on the tablet of your, in fact, on your fingers, so that you don't go left or right of it. In other words, remain focused. Hallelujah.
1: Amen.
0: Now this is what the Bible says in Hebrews chapter 12. Look into Jesus, the author and the perfecter of our faith, who for the joy set before him endured the cross. Bible,
1: look unto Jesus, the author
0: and
1: the finish of our faith.
0: Hallelujah.
1: Amen.
0: What is this? He's saying, keep the focus. So God was telling this man, keep focus. Don't deviate left or right. But stay connected. Tell your neighbor, stay connected. For this one more time, if God is to work with you, do not deviate. Hallelujah.
1: Amen. Praise the Lord.
0: Now God was still talking to this young man, because he also led the children of Israel for 40 years. And he was in the land for 40 years. Hallelujah.
1: Amen.
0: Mukama favors.
1: Praise our Lord.
0: The Bible says,
1: Bible yagamba,
0: in this book of the law,
1: nti mukitabo kino ekyamateeka,
0: shall not depart out of your mouth.
1: Nti tekive mukamwako.
0: Tell your neighbor, shall not depart out of your mouth.
1: Gamba mulirana o tekive mukamwako.
0: I don't know what we understand by this phrase.
1: Simanyi kino tegera mu phrase eno.
0: This is a powerful phrase.
1: Praise your money.
0: He did not say this book shall not depart out of your heart. He did not depart out of your sight.
1: Mumaso go kumutima go.
0: But he said your mouth.
1: Ne yagamba mukamwako.
0: What does this mean?
1: Chino chitegezachi.
0: The book.
1: Echitabo.
0: Not a word.
1: Si echigambo.
0: Not a chapter.
1: Si esula.
0: Because Moses came with five what?
1: Kubanga
0: Musa. Five books.
1: Yajane bitabo
0: so
1: bitano.
0: It was a volume written on the tablets.
1: Echawandikibwa.
0: In those days it was stone tablets.
1: Mubitsele byo byali bya mayinja.
0: One of the writing was God's hand himself writing.
1: Now,
0: if you are to walk with God, one big requirement, get the book. Get the what? Get the book. Now, this is not the book I'm talking about. This is not the book. This is a dictionary.
1: No dictionary
0: of God's written books. These are books. What we call the book. The book is symbolic of the word. God told him, get the book out of the written inscriptions. Out of the so many books. Because by then, there was Genesis, Deuteronomy, Exodus, Levites, and what else? Numbers. Those were the first Deuteronomical books. And God told this man, get the book of the law. Put it on your mouth.
2: What
0: Neyo mu Luganda bwe yogedde.
1: There's something
0: ekitabo kino ekyaki omusajja amaze okufa alese ebitabo bimeka katonda wajja okumusisinkana amugamba kitabo haleluya
1: Amen.
0: Amugambe kitabo kino.
1: You see this book.
0: Tekivanga mukamwako.
1: Never leave your mouth.
0: Now where?
1: Kakatiwa.
0: Do we speak from?
1: Wetogerera.
0: Jesus says.
1: Yesu agamba.
0: In Mark chapter 7.
1: Makom sam.
0: What fills your heart?
1: Ntechijuzo mutima go.
0: The mouth does what?
1: Speaketh.
0: Now God was telling him.
1: Katonda yali amugamba.
0: On the mouth there is no storage.
1: Chimukama temuli telekero.
0: Storage is deep down your heart. But if you want to speak, you have to revisit your heart and let the mouth speak what you have inside of you. What we call the word is the strength, is the covenant, what we call the book. It is the relationship you have with your God. Because the book can die. But what you have inside of you becomes the truth you can stand on. Hallelujah.
1: Amen.
0: So God tells him, get this book on your mouth. Very spiritual. Very revelational. Because you don't have books on the mouth. You can't have a book on your mouth. But he was saying, fill your entire life with this book. Get everything about you. So that whatever you speak will carry the message. Whatever you speak, you'll have a basis to possess what I want you to possess. You must have a book to step in the promises. You must speak the book, what the book says, because I'm going to give you everything that I've spoken. This is the promise. He says, I'm going to take you into the heritage of your children, and that what I spoke to your forefathers.
1: Let me say this.
0: The reason why we don't take over the heritage God has for us, you know why? There is no book. There is no book on our mouth. Why? If God is to use you, if God is to make a covenant with you, He prepares your life. He prepares your heart. So that the whole of you is consumed. What you speak on the behalf of God. Whatever you do, you don't do what you want, but according to what He wants. That is having the book. I'm not talking about books. Let this book. Hallelujah.
1: Amen.
0: Praise
1: our Lord.
0: Praise
1: the Lord.
0: Now God measures on the book.
1: Katonda of
0: God measures the bases.
1: And asinzira ku bitabo.
0: Let me tell you this. This is the oldest book in the entire world.
1: Kino kye kitabo kya sinza obukadde mu nsi yonna.
0: It is a book that has stood generations. This is a book. The only book which has so many books in it. It has been fought against. But no one has overcome this book. It has been there for centuries. Now, it is not just in vain that it has stayed. It has always stayed. Looking for who will own it. Looking for who will understand it. Looking for who will believe in it. Some have got hold of it. and have simply hidden from the people.
1: Hallelujah. Amen.
0: When you go to Rome, Italy,
1: Bogende Roma, Italy,
0: this book has been put into the archives of the Roman Catholic Church. And no one was allowed to read. But they could not also take possession of a
1: reed.
0: When you read the history, now when the Roman Empire came and ruled over Israel,
1: Roman Empire
0: stole everything regarding on the Jewish culture. Because the Jewish culture has their roots in the book. So they denied them everything, including the book. But you don't know how the book reached you. There is power. In what we call the book. Hallelujah.
1: Amen.
0: Give
1: the Lord a hand of praise.
0: So God was telling this young man, for me to work with you, you must have a book. You don't have a book on your mouth? I have no business with you. Hallelujah.
1: Amen.
0: Number one qualification. You have to get a book. This is what the Bible says. The Bible says, and this book of the law shall not depart out of your mouth, but thou shalt meditate therein day and night. And thou shalt observe according to all that is written therein.
1: Amen.
0: For you shall make your way prosperous.
1: Amen.
0: Hallelujah.
1: Amen.
0: And you shall have good success.
1: Amen.
0: The only way you can succeed in the matters of God is to abide by the word. This is the way you are going to abide by the word.
1: We are
0: all Joshua's.
1: We are all Joshua's. We are in the generation of Joshua. Why? Because Moses is dead. And Jesus came. And the name of Jesus.
0: Yeshua.
1: Praise the Lord. Now the generation where we are. We've left the generation of the law. We are in the generation of Joshua. Where Christ Jesus is the end of the law. He begins with the grace. Everyone to stay in the grace. Everyone to relate with God.
0: Number one qualification. You have to keep the word on your mouth. Number two, you will meditate on it day and night. Now, meditation is the second stage in learning. First of all, learning requires to acquire knowledge. Once you acquire, you get the knowledge. Keep it in you. Meditation cannot come onto what you've not acquired. The basis for you to meditate is to call to your memory.
1: Now,
0: you
1: may remember or recall someone you saw.
0: No,
1: and you say he was so and so and so. You got it. But you've never seen him, you cannot remember. Isn't so?
0: Amutu watu ulanga mukirasi, ngoyaga lokolele bibuzo mukirasi yo. Kubanga leo jukiro musomesa, engeri janyonyolam de guangarangoni, baveno mu. Due to the Shaka's expansion policy, the Matutangoni, the Masekongoni, they went to the Western Africa.
1: You just remember the way your teacher was narrating.
0: So you wanted to sit in a class. So you
1: wanted
0: to sit in a class.
1: God says unto Joshua,
0: Fumintiriza.
1: Meditate.
0: In fact, ekigambo okufumintiriza.
1: Meditation.
0: Kwe bayita okuzza obuki.
1: Is renewing.
0: Is to chew cud.
1: Okuzza obwenkumu.
0: Naina mukwano gwange. Sina mukwano gwange, kazini wange.
1: I have my cousin.
0: Twali mukyalo.
1: We're in the village.
0: For us, swallowing
1: red paper, it was a
0: habit.
1: You get around three, you swallow them.
0: After
1: eating food,
0: for him, he
1: could belt, chew, and then swallow.
0: I don't
1: know whether he had got belt and then choose.
0: He forgot that
1: he had swallowed red pepper before eating food. When he belt, the red pepper came out.
0: You
1: see the eyes turning red.
0: He ran to
1: drink
0: water.
1: But red pepper doesn't just
0: leave the mouth.
1: Even the goat chewing cut
0: there.
1: It means it's first aid.
0: Now you cannot chew.
1: Tosobola kugaya.
0: What you did not eat.
1: Chotalide.
0: So when the Bible says meditate,
1: Bible yebwegamanti fumintiriza,
0: it means first taking.
1: Ekitegeza soko yingize.
0: What you can think about at night.
1: Osobola okulowoza ekiro.
0: Omuntu wache tulowoza.
1: Do you know why we don't think?
0: Kubanga tetulina bya kulowoza.
1: Because we don't have what to think upon.
0: Someone
1: comes meet
0: you. Tell
1: you to come escort me.
0: Tulagawa.
1: Where are we going?
0: Tell you just come.
1: This man
0: abused me.
1: They find you in the church.
0: And you
1: start hating
0: people.
1: Do you know what she did to
0: me?
1: Come, I tell you. You know that one.
0: It's
1: like sweet potato that
0: is not drink.
1: We shall take care of him. He has not even thought.
0: The devil has used people
1: because
0: they fail to acquire knowledge. It is this knowledge that you can ponder.
1: Hallelujah. Amen.
0: You cannot meditate on to what you don't have.
1: So God
0: tells him,
1: if
0: I'm to work with you,
1: if I'm
0: to be with you like I was with
1: Moses,
0: you have to
1: meditate.
0: We have
1: born again here who don't meditate.
0: Do you
1: know what you meditate?
0: You know
1: where the
0: soap stop.
1: They don't lie you.
0: You say
1: no.
0: She
1: was about
0: to hit. Now
1: we've begun when he's seated. They lied us there.
0: That's
1: what you know. Praise the Lord.
0: We've
1: meditated things that don't exist. Define you the truth. I could meditate things that couldn't build me.
0: Do
1: you know waking up at night?
0: You
1: start meditating. Imagine. I'm an orphan. My dad is dead. Now I don't know. You take 2 hours remembering your dad who died 10 years ago. You know, in 91
0: he died. But you've
1: woken up in the midnight, in the middle of the night.
0: You
1: find a brother. He has woken up.
0: He's
1: thinking about things that went long ago. That Lord abused me. Okay, I don't care she died, but she abused me. You even think about someone who's already dead. She died a long time ago. That man wouldn't have left me with the kids.
0: And
1: now I'm here working for them. I have to buy everything for them. Now look at the things you're meditating. The Bible's daughters meditate upon the book day and night.
0: You can't meditate on God
1: because
0: there's a lot of stuff going around your head.
1: A
0: lot of unforgiveness. If you were a man, you were thinking that woman wouldn't have done that. If you a woman,
1: it's
0: that man. You can't even say that God. Why?
1: Rachi.
0: You are preoccupied with chaff. Bible gamba wait.
1: The Bible says bomunaya ulebyo muwendo mubitagasa.
0: Kati obuzibu buli mukwaula.
1: Now the problem is separating.
0: Mungambiro ya kulina anye sister brother yaula.
1: Get to know, separate what's good and what's bad.
0: Ochali mubiri ebitagasa.
1: You're still in awful place. And you want God to make you mouth like His.
0: Hallelujah.
1: Amen.
0: Tetuna yaula.
1: You don't know yet.
0: Mwali wano ku Sunday waliwo oluganda yajja n'ayimba wano ennyimba.
1: There is a brother who came and sang last time.
0: Alina omwenge omusumu maliba makadde. Hallelujah.
1: Amen.
0: I know what about Jesus.
1: He has the message of Christ.
0: Never imbola ba chameleon.
1: But when he sings, you see chameleon in all of.
0: Puma nitwogera muna yeye awoku. Nagamba nze manyi studio zenkolera mune chameleon mwako. So what?
1: After you see that the same studios where I work my songs, that's the same.
0: No imba no rwali oloku biyorupia.
1: Even his second year song.
0: Bwerere butali byunanga bibigambo bya
1: byena wolof. Vanity. Now you say every song that you bring.
0: Kakati tulemio kuwaule ebyo muwendo.
1: Now we failed to separate appreciate things. And we're praying God to pray to do for us the new work.
0: The qualification.
1: Ebisanyizo. Let me show you some qualifications.
0: This book of the law shall not depart out of your mouth, but you shall meditate therein day and night, that you may observe to do according to what is written therein. Hallelujah.
1: Amen. Praise the Lord. That has been written into it. You can only observe them through meditating in them.
0: Hallelujah.
1: Amen.
0: Hallelujah.
1: Amen.
0: Mungeri eno,
1: in this way, you will prosper in your way. And you will see the blessing. Where is the blessing? Where is the prosperity? It is through working with Jesus Christ. Putting the word in our mouth. I told you the mouth cannot
0: express
1: until when your heart is filled. Child of God. Fill your heart. That your mouth can speak.
0: Hallelujah.
1: Amen. The generation where we are, the covenant we are, it needs the word.
0: Tell your neighbor, and this book.
1: This
0: book.
1: See,
0: when I talk about that book, it is more than a book. It's more than these books.
1: Whenever
0: you talk about book, this is the meaning. It means God himself. Because the book has the word. And the Bible says Jesus is the word of God. John chapter 1 verse 1. In the beginning was the word. The word was with God. And the word became God. Nothing that was created would be created without him. Hallelujah.
1: Amen.
0: Now if you don't have this word, you don't have this book, you're not going to create with your mouth. Because with your mouth you create. With your mouth you make. And with your mouth you destroy. Depending on what is in your heart, your mouth is going to create. Hallelujah.
1: Amen.
0: This word, this book, shall always abide on your mouth. I
1: don't know what we are keeping. Ask your neighbor, what are you keeping? What does your mouth speak? Tell him, don't sleep, what have you kept? If God is in heaven, he looks at what we've kept in a storage.
0: Hallelujah.
1: Amen. Do you know that you have a storage?
0: The Bible says,
1: Bible gamba,
0: and a good mouth out of the good treasure of his heart brings out good words. And so is justified. By your mouth, you are justified or you're condemned. Hallelujah.
1: Amen.
0: Another person that the Lord touched his mouth was Isaiah.
1: Yali Isaiah.
0: He didn't touch anywhere. He didn't touch anywhere. But he got this burning coal. Yakwate chisiki. Echomuliro. Elianda.
1: The burning coal. He placed it on his mouth. Ladies and gentlemen, as a wound up, many of us, what will hinder us to go to heaven? I speak this in born again. What will hinder us in going into heaven? Mouth. Big mouth. You speak words and people cry. You speak words and people's heart get broken because you've made your mouth saba saba that breaks and shatters people's hearts. Yet, originally, your mouth is supposed to glorify the name of the Lord and building up people.
0: Hallelujah.
1: Amen.
0: But seven even yam.
1: Ladies and gentlemen.
0: But only qualification.
1: It's signs of your car. Ministering together with the Lord in this generation of Christ Jesus. It is putting by abiding the word into your mouth.
0: Hallelujah.
1: Amen.
0: Whatever you speak attracts God or sends God away from you. Whatever you speak builds somebody or breaks somebody. Hallelujah.
1: Amen. Praise the Lord. Lift your hand up here.
0: Gamba ayi mukama.
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1: kubira Mukama engalo
0: ezange. Give the Lord a hand of praise.
1: Hallelujah.
0: Amen.
1: Hallelujah.
0: Amen.
1: And this book
0: era ekitabo kino
1: nafuna obubaka buno ennaku
0: I got this message a few days back.
1: And this book,
0: ekitabo kino,
1: there is a specific book God speaks.
0: Waliwo ekitabo eky'enjawulo Katonda ky'ayogerako.
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0: ladies and gentlemen,
1: ddamu amaanyi, guma omwoyo.
0: Amen.
1: Kubanga Mukama agenda kubeera naawe.
0: Because the Lord is going to be with you.
1: Ngabo yali ne Musa.
0: As he was with Moses.
1: Hallelujah.
0: Amen.
1: Hallelujah.
0: Amen.
1: Naye mundagaano empya.
0: But in the new covenant.
1: Atubanje ekitabo.
0: He demands us the book.
1: Ekisa Kristo kye yaleeta.
0: The book that Christ brought.
1: Atubanje ekitabo.
0: We are demanded the book.
1: Mukama yeba.

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1: ne bafuna ya abagezi gezi abalala.
0: They got other people who are wise.
1: Bebabadde banyoma.
0: Those that they were despising.
1: In fact, Bible gamba,
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1: Before we come to Jesus,
0: we are
1: lost.
0: We don't
1: choose right.
0: But when we
1: come to Christ,
0: He
1: puts us together.
0: That's what the Bible says.

0: recevoir.
1: We are the vessels to be used.
0: So a highly effective Christian
1: will discover

0: tuina mbera mu bulamu gy'osobola kuddayo n'ogeregerenyako
1: kiba kizibu.
0: It becomes complicated.
1: Ng'osobola okuddira embeera gy'oliyitamu.
0: You can handle over the situation of passing through.
1: N'olukano gamba,
0: and you say, oh,
1: nga Yokana bwagamba bwati.
0: As John says.
1: So, the only way you can hear the voice of the Lord is by relating the current situation with the word of God.
0: We're having born agains. He can never handle up his life with the word.
1: That is very dangerous. In every situation, Jesus Christ is the same. That means Jesus works and applies in every situation in our lives.
0: Take an example.
1: If you are a mother at home, you have backing scriptures in the Bible. If you are an orphan,
0: there is
1: a scripture that backs you up.

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1: Being effective simply being connected to whatever the system you are into.
0: Okubera uwomugaso kwe kubera ngo oyungidwa mwecho cholimu.
1: Boba musirikali.
0: If you are a soldier.
1: Babaga mbo musirikali ali effective.
0: When they talk about the soldier who is effective.
1: Ateko kubanga ulize dobozi lya mukama awe.
0: He has to listen to the voice of his master.
1: Bamugamba chuka ku right.
0: We will tell him turn to the right.
1: Takola about turn.
0: He does not make about turn.

0: You are in the line.
1: They
0: told him, go forward. If you don't listen well, it's like they are telling

0: behind one
1: is a well,
0: and in front of who you
1: are is a well.
0: They tell, turn, look,

0: want to go back. Ladies and gentlemen, failure to listen well, they bring death.
1: Hallelujah.
0: Amen.
1: You can never be effective

0: Praise be to the Lord.
1: So a highly effective Christian will identify the voice of the Master.
0: Where does he identify? I told you the first level is to know and understand the word of God. Not only

0: based on the fact that it has the origin,
1: therefore, destiny,
0: it also has the destiny. Amidst of the way,
1: you have to relate with the origin in reference to your destiny.
0: You understand what I'm talking about? Your life came from God. It has to mend the way with the Lord. Because it has the destiny.
1: Hallelujah.
0: Amen. It implies no life. You can never do something alone. There is nothing you're going to do coming from out of the blue and falls down. Everything that you do, it is and it's coming from somewhere.
1: Therefore, you have to refer. You have to make a reference with your origin. Because you have a beginning. Therefore, your end is properly defined from the beginning. Because the Bible says, he determines the end from the

0: Praise be to the Lord. Maybe I'm just bypassing on the surface. Jesus says like this.
1: My sheep,
0: endiga zange,
1: hear my voice.
0: Ziwulire dobozi lyange.
1: And because they hear my voice,
0: orenso ngati ziwulire dobozi lyange,
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0: 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Let me interpret this like this.
1: The only way we can be effective Christians.

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1: God has spoken already.
0: Mukama yayogera dda.
1: There is no voice that you are waiting to hear.
0: Tewali ddoboozi gwe lyolindirira kuwulira.
1: He has already spoken.
0: Yayogera dda.
1: He spoke his word.
0: Yayogera ekigambo kye.
1: And the word came into being.
0: Era ensi n'ebeerawo.
1: Hallelujah.
0: Amen.
1: By his word,
0: okuita mu kigambo kye,
1: he commanded,
0: yalagira,
1: that Jesus would come and bring salvation.
0: Yesu alijja n'aleeta obulokozi.
1: And today we are saved.
0: Era ka olunaku lwa leero tuli balokole. Is there anybody amongst you who had to listen to the voice of the Lord that go and be saved?
1: Wakiriza bukiriza ekigambo Katonda kye yayogera emyaka nga kakaaga emabega.
0: You just believe the word the Lord spoke like 600 years back.
1: That means the word is alive.

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That's how physics teaches. It says that if you burn the paper, it changes from having the

0: Take an example.
1: The
0: Englishman said, "We have nothing new. You see this house. Everything that is on it, it has ever. It was just made and become something different." So the doors, the windows, the bars, they were there, the mirrors.

0: applies to the bricks and the plaster, you see. There was nothing here new that was ever been made.
1: The house,
0: the walls you are seeing, they were once.
1: So, buli kimu kye tulina olwaleero.
0: Everything that we have today,
1: kyafuuka bufuusi form.
0: It was just changed.
1: Era kikyasobola okufuulibwa ekirala.
0: And can be changed to become something new.
1: Muzungu namaliza ng'agamba.
0: The Englishman winded up saying, embeera tesobola kutondebwawo okuba okumalibwawo naye ekyusibwa bukyusibwa okuva mu mbeera emu obwokudda.

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0: kyali kibaddewo olwedde Katonda yakikola dda.
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0: Oyingira mu kiyingire.
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1: the word that you need to become,
0: kiba kyannaku nnyo singa oba tokitegedde.
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1: In your life,
0: originality.
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0: Tetuyina magenda.
1: Should
0: I repeat it?
1: Failure to identify with the already existing voice of God.
0: Okulemwa okutegeera n'eddoboozi lya Mukama waffe already liriwo. Ladies and gentlemen, the heaven does not know us.
1: As much as we have highly effective people in church.

0: okwesigama oba okunyonyokako ekyo ekigambo ekyawandiikibwa ekya Katonda. You see the seal.
1: The response towards the written word of God is what makes us effective or infective. Hallelujah.
0: Amen. Let me even give you the reference about what I speak out.
1: 2 Chronicles chapter 16 verse 9. The Bible says,

0: The answer is very simple. Those are the hearts having the word of God. David himself says, I have put my word in you.
1: Kitegeeza bwe mba sisoonoonye Katonda, omutima gwe nkuba gukoze gutya? 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
0: God looks unto his voice in the world.
1: Naye ng'eddoboozi lye alinoonya nga lyekwese emitima gy'abaani?
0: His voice is in the hearts of men.
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1: Mbawa
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1: Kubanga bunabutuwa tugoberera.
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1: Takolagana n'abayimiridde.
0: He doesn't deal with those who are standing.
1: Tuyina abantu mu kanisa basebo ne banyana.
0: We have people in church, ladies and gentlemen. 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
1: a combination tewali asobola GBT.
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1: No one.
0: Tewali muntu.
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0: combination ya Yesu ne kitaawe,
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1: You see the knowledge and being profitable in Christ where we are.
0: Obeera mu Kristo.
1: You are in Christ.
0: Ate obeera mu Katonda mwennyini.
1: You are in God himself.
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1: You fall because life is in you.
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2: Emmanuel.
1: Emmanuel.
2: Isaiah yalagula.
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2: Praise the Lord.
0: Kumi na nya Bible egambe bweti.
2: The Bible said like this.
0: Therefore the Lord himself will give you a sign.
2: Katonda mwene anabawa kabonero.
0: Behold, the virgin shall conceive.
2: Mtemere nebo lubuto.
0: And bear a son.
2: Era tsala omwana.
0: And shall call his name Emmanuel.
2: Era alimuita erinnya lye Emmanuel.
0: Hallelujah.
2: Amen.
0: Hallelujah.
2: Amen.
0: Obaka bonjagalo gabanako naffe
2: to share with us this evening.
0: Babuita Emmanuel.
2: It is called Emmanuel.
0: That is a message I want us to share today.
2: Emmanuel
0: is a Hebrew name.
2: Chigambo cha Reblania
0: that God gave to Isaiah.
2: Katonda chewa Isaiah.
0: That in those days,
2: ntimubirebyo,
0: a virgin will conceive.
2: Embelela enebo lubuto.
0: This will be a sign. That I will come in the world through this son and his name will be called
2: Emmanuel.
0: There was no single day Jesus was called
2: Emmanuel.
0: Not even anywhere in the New Testament. But we had names like Son of David.
2: Twaina manyanga omwana wa Daudi.
0: Son of Joseph.
2: Omwana wa Yosefu.
0: Lamb of God.
2: Omwana gwendiga wa Katonda.
0: And so many other names.
2: Namanyama.
0: But there was no single day.
2: Ne waliwo lunaku lunolumu.
0: There was no single day that Jesus was called by this name.
2: Yes, Emmanuel.
0: Maybe I need to do more research. Why am I saying this? The name Emmanuel has a meaning. That God is with us. When Jesus was born,
2: yes,
0: it was evident. It was evident that God himself had come on the earth. Now this name could not work anymore. Because it was
2: exactly.
0: It had come to pass. Hallelujah.
2: Amen.
0: It is now, these days, when the name works. We even see people naming themselves after
2: Emmanuel.
0: It is not bad. But when Jesus began to speak, he said, whoever has seen me, has seen the Father. I am in the Father. And the Father is in me. Hallelujah.
2: Amen.
0: So the word Emmanuel,
2: ekigambo Emmanuel,
0: was simply a phrase,
2: chalinga yali phrase
0: that introduces God in the world.
2: Eyali eyanjula Katonda munsi.
0: Praise the Lord.
2: Amen.
0: Praise the Lord.
2: Amen.
0: This way I'm saying,
2: chino chengamba,
0: that the name Emmanuel,
2: nti elinya Emmanuel,
0: was not for the few Jews.
2: Nti teliali li abayudaya abatono.
0: It was not for some prophet. It was for everyone who believes. Hallelujah.
2: Amen.
0: It came from the mouth of a prophet that preached and prophesied more about the coming of Jesus Christ. And
2: he
0: said, behold, a virgin will conceive. Already the virgin conceived and bore a son called Emmanuel. Now our focus should be on the name
2: Emmanuel.
0: If the prophet said in those days the son was to be born,
2: the
0: son was born, the Bible says he lived among us. He lived among us. He grew among us. But he died and left the Holy Spirit. Hallelujah.
2: Amen.
0: One time Jesus preached and said, with the words I've spoken to you, the words I've spoken is spirit.
2: The words I've spoken to you is the Spirit.
0: This was to confirm, this is in John chapter 6. You can even read from verse 36 downwards. The words that I've spoken to you are Spirit. Hallelujah.
2: Amen.
0: Now this simply means that Jesus was confirming that God is already with us. He's not with us in flesh, but he's with us in spirit. The word or the name
2: Emmanuel
0: was to come in existence after the birth of Jesus Christ. So today we don't focus on the name. We want to focus on the reality of this name. If God is with us, then something has to be showed. God has not simply come and leaves the place anyway. When God is with us, there are evident signs. They are tangible things that prove God is existing. When the Spirit of God reigns, there are things that really people see. There are things that we don't only be told, but there are realities of life that have to change to prove that God is. Hallelujah.
2: Amen.
0: When the word Emmanuel,
2: ekigambo Emmanuel,
0: is spoken, you don't defend it. You don't. Nicodemus came to Jesus.
2: Nicodemus
0: says, surely what you do is enough for us to believe that God is with you. There are things that you do when God is with you, and the things you don't do when God is not with you. Hallelujah.
2: Amen.
0: Church,
2: Kanisa,
0: I want us to prove this phrase. I want us to prove this name. If God is Emmanuel, then let us see
2: Emmanuel.
0: Hallelujah.
2: Emmanuel.
0: If God is Emmanuel,
2: Emmanuel,
0: let us rise up faith to provoke God to act for Emmanuel to be.
2: Emmanuel okubera.
0: Hallelujah.
2: Amen.
0: Mukama,
2: praise the Lord.
0: When the Spirit came down on the day of Pentecost, it was evident.
2: Chali chila bibwa.
0: Very evident.
2: Nga chila bika.
0: basebo ne banyabo.
2: Ladies and gentlemen,
0: tukoyo kusitula erinnya.
2: We are fed up of carrying
0: litutategeeza.
2: A name that we don't mean.
0: Tukoyo kusitula Bible.
2: We are fed up of carrying Bibles
0: etalabika.
2: That is not visible.
0: Tukoyo kuogerera Katonda.
2: We are fed up of talking about God.
0: Ngatakola.
2: That it doesn't work.
0: Tulino kusitula okukirisa.
2: We have to uplift the faith.
0: Abantu bagambe nti Emmanuel.
2: And we tell people that Emmanuel.
0: Ngabakiriza kitufu.
2: When they believe and accept that it's true.
0: We don't simply carry name Jesus.
2: The Bible
0: says
2: the Bible
0: he was given a name above all.
2: Names.
0: And in this name, every knee bows and every tongue confesses that Jesus is Lord to the glory of God. Hallelujah.
2: Amen.
0: If you leave
2: the name called Jesus,
0: Bible,
2: the Bible says like this. That my people that have been called my name, that's different. Let me try to be clear.
0: Emmanuel,
2: the words of Emmanuel, they mean God is with us. God is with us. The one with you, he's with you. Ladies and gentlemen,
0: Katonda gwe
2: tuogirako, the God we are speaking about, when he is with you,
0: tewali kitasoboka.
2: There is nothing impossible. Jeremiah
0: 23:7. Eh?
2: If you are with God, I want us to make a difference. I want to challenge you this praying. Let it not be a casual prayer. We want to be manifested with Christ. We see his promises and what he is being manifested in our lives. The God we are talking about is the make of heaven and earth. He spoke a word and it came to be. He separated the land from water.
0: Emmanuel.
2: That's the God we are talking about, Emmanuel. Paul says, when he is on our side, who is our enemy? Who could be our enemy? God to be with us. And we stay the same. There is a question mark. God doesn't come and things remain the same.

0: He makes a difference. Even the Bible says the entire creation groans. The entire creation eagerly waits for the manifestation of the true sons of God. Now, true sons of God are manifested because they have a difference. Hallelujah.
1: Amen.
0: I
1: want you to make a prayer
0: and
1: tell the Lord to make a difference on you, to put a symbol or a sign on you
0: that
1: separates you from anyone else.
0: Hallelujah.
1: Amen. Go to put a symbol on you that's
0: going
1: to show that you're a child of God. When you're different from
0: you're
1: different from any other person.
0: Gideon, we katonda we yamusanga.
1: When God met Gideon,
0: Judges chapter 6.
1: Mchabala muzimukaga.
0: Judges chapter 6. You are going to find Gideon. He was so scared, so confused, terrified, in a hideout. The enemies were disturbing and distorting all their crops. So he was among those people that hid because the enemy had risen. But when God met him, he proved that he can never leave him the same. And because God spoke to him and called him a mighty man of valor, that was verse number 7. Gideon said, give me a sign. Give me a sign that you have spoken with me. Hallelujah.
1: Amen.
0: But seven even yabu.
1: Let's the gentleman. If we are to think
0: that
1: technically, we shall remain casual people.
0: Mukama yewazu.
1: Amen.
0: Katonda bwabana akora.
1: When God is to work,
0: ayagala ebintu obichu soku bijja mu byabulijjo.
1: He wants to change things from the usual things.
0: Njagala tusitule okukkiriza.
1: I want us to uplift faith and make a prayer and say, Lord, let your hand be manifested today. If you are with us, be manifested. If you are with us, make a difference. If you're with us, let things work out for us. Let things change. Be manifested.
0: Hallelujah.
1: Amen. Are you in
0: life?
1: When you take one step, the world takes you back two steps. Whenever you try to rise up, the world judges you.
0: The world seems not to see progress in us. Seems not to see. They think when we come here, we come to waste time. They think when we come here, it is a normal thing.
1: But let's pray to God to put a difference on us. In this world we are, go to make wonders, go to do miracles, go to do great things. Let his hand be manifested so that our enemy doesn't celebrate for us.
0: Hallelujah.
1: Amen. The enemy to see it and say that.
0: We
1: thought he is caught up. That person. We saw him like any other person. Things change. And the world bowed down for the name of the Lord.
0: Hallelujah.
1: Amen. The people who sleep with the rentals, they think we are the same. But God is soon raising a symbol.
0: He
1: is soon uplifting a label.
0: We
1: want the name of the Lord to be manifested. If the Bible

0: says
1: that
0: every knee must bow down. We want them to start bowing down for them in the name of Jesus. Now his name cannot be bowed for unless he does something beyond. Let me tell you something they call worship. It's like sharing food. And you see this one is given more. That one is more than the other one. And you say, this guy's food is too much. That's why they call giving beyond. That's where we get the word. We want the world to understand that our God is beyond.
1: Oh yeah.
0: He's beyond rich. He's beyond power. He's beyond glory. When he doesn't share his glory with anyone. Now he has to do that in you. He has to manifest that in you. When his power is in you. When his glory is manifested in you, and they will say there is a God who is beyond it. This woman is the one that he worships. They will
1: live
0: and say, for real, you are beyond everything. Your God is beyond everything.
1: Hallelujah.
0: Amen. There are people who want to compete with us. But I pray to God in this fasting to give us the spirit that was in Elijah, that everyone who prepares to compete with us, the Holy Spirit to give us the power to run beyond them. That's what they call beyond. God always wants to show in all situations that is beyond everything. We are fed up with the situation. When flu comes, it's for the born again that comes first.
1: Rubiamira waita.
0: Rubiamira.
1: Measles,
0: when measles attacks the village, you see it from the child of a born again. We are attacked by measles. The children of Mulokole are scratching themselves. Now come to know that it is even coming on our side. The children of Mulokole are sneezing. Tell them not to come here. Let them stay there at their home. They cough like drum. They cough like
1: engalabi.
0: Tell your neighbor we need a difference. Ladies and gentlemen, what I'm telling you is real.
1: There's
0: what they call Emmanuel living in you. It means God is with me. When God is in you,
1: things don't remain the same. No.
0: Nedda.
1: They obey.
0: Bigonda.
1: They obey.
0: Bigonda.
1: Hallelujah.
0: Amen.
1: They obey.
0: Bigonda.
1: Ababi abali
0: munsi. The evil people in the world.
1: Tuleyo kukiriza. Batumye bingi babbye enguzi bajiridde.
0: They are corrupt. They have done everything.
1: But it is a saint in mayumba gabwe.
0: They have kept money in the houses. Let us declare scattering what they have prepared in the name of Jesus. The world to search, whenever it's to find wealth, they find it in the Mulokole's house. At least let us believe what was on David. We accept or believe what was on Solomon to come back to the church in the name of Jesus.
1: Hallelujah.
0: Amen. Some things haven't been possible because there is someone who has not accepted them. There's someone who hasn't moved in them. But the fullness of the world is all for God. If you're not for the devil, you belong to God. It means you're on the side whereby the owner of everything is. So you
1: are
0: also sing a song. Sivira mwao. I don't go empty-handed. Sivira mwao.
1: Hallelujah.
0: Amen. Maybe you're not yet there. But let's believe God. For your next years. Your next years.
1: You live your life in prosperity.
0: Your years, your next years. It won't be the same like your first years.
1: Hallelujah.
0: Amen.
1: Ladies
0: and gentlemen, we've cried.
1: We also
0: searched God where he is. Yet we are in a church. We are here to make a prayer. That David prayed. Say, Lord, arise. So that my enemies scatter. Arise, Lord. And the enemies scatter. There are people who that rebuke the name of the Lord. Those that underlooked the name of your God. But for this time alone, let your Lord arise. For only this time, call God to arise.
1: Let this Emmanuel be activated in your life so that the Lord you have will show up on your behalf. Hallelujah.
0: Amen. Praise the Lord. I want to speak about the gospel in Psalms 91. We are praying here.
1: The name Emmanuel came in me. Isaiah chapter 7.
0: Isaiah, Psalm.
1: Now the church has not realized that when Jesus came, he brought the government of God. He brought God himself. When Jesus came, he brought God on
0: you.
1: And those who have God have a difference.
0: Now we are going to demand for a difference. We are going to demand God. You spoke. In your word that doesn't come empty. When we believe in your word, Father, we pray that you be manifested. We believe for you working.
1: Take away njaulo.
0: Put a difference.
1: Take away njaulo.
0: Put a difference.
1: Jimuka sebo.
0: Arise. These words maybe the young ones don't understand.
1: But
0: if you hear and mature in spirit, if you hear and born again, you need a difference. If you hear and you believe God,
1: you need
0: a
1: sign that this God is with you.
0: Why is it after praying? After you praying, why do you place yourself in a position where demons can attack you? When you arise to pray,
1: you
0: place Even when you sleep, you can't turn your head. They all attack you. They squeeze you on the bed. When you cannot even have a good vision, when you cannot even change this hand, yet you're in prayer. There must be a shaking that goes beyond casting demons. When you're shaking, says, Lord, arise, be manifested. That Bible you're reading, the man, they said, Lord, be manifested. Moses said, I want to see you. He requested for a son and it was given to him. The Lord told him, I will move with you. And I will show you a symbol or a sign of my presence. And he fulfilled it. That time they saw the cloud that followed them. At night,
1: a pillar of fire.
0: A pillar of fire.
1: I don't know how it looked like.
0: But a pillar, what they call a pillar. It's like you see this pole. Those days before the coming of kerosene
1: and electricity,
0: they had handles that they could.
1: So inside they put some fuel.
0: With cotton. And they light it. Now they could walk like this. That's what they call the pillar of fire. That's what God used in their generation. He held it up in a space when no one is supporting it. But it was making light every night. They could see the pillar of fire every night with their eyes. If we are to see God, you have to cover yourself with a third blanket. You get a long dream. Very confusing. You wake up in the morning when you have forgotten everything. There is a day I prayed to God to speak to me. When I went to sleep, I dreamt. In that dream, I was asleep dreaming. Me, myself, I was asleep. In the dream, I was asleep. And in the same dream, I dreamt a dream. Very confusing. Me, myself, I'm asleep. I dreamt my other person asleep. No, the other one asleep. This generation of ours. Now you wake up in the morning when you've forgotten everything. How many of you have ever dreamt when you're asleep and dream? I'm not alone. You dream sleeping and you dream in a dream. For real, these Israelites lack faith. But they could see the pillar of fire. As with faith, with Jesus, with us, you sleep when demons are hanging you. Sometimes you hear voices saying, Yes. It's you with Emmanuel.
1: But you're
0: 500 kilograms in your chest.
1: Yes.
0: When you can't. It happened to me when I could even see
1: them.
0: I say, this thing. When I cannot even lift hand to the other side. It comes when you're understanding everything. It's us with Jesus. Things attacking us are very heavy. Let me tell you. God has to do something for us. He must uplift a level. Because in this generation, He is present. Himself, He is present.
1: Hallelujah.
0: Amen.
1: Where
0: is the vision? Ask your neighbor, when is the vision? Some of us, we speak about vision. You don't even understand what vision is. Vision. When you speak about vision, someone sees a movie of Nigeria and a ghost manifests. After speaking, it disappears. You even pray and say, if I'm there, the angel will come, putting on white. Even the words you speak, you have them. Then he says, my child, I know you. Even you know the vision. Even the words that an angel will speak, you know them.
1: Mwana wange.
0: My son.
1: Nkulabye olidde nnyo chapati.
0: Let's and gentlemen, the God we have today is for Kandoli Ndoli. Now we have a mentality. You wake up when you've made your mind a dream. Things of God are for real. Things of God, they are not for I think. Ladies and gentlemen, we need a living God. We need the God that is called Emmanuel to confirm that He is with us, to be manifested. You know what the Bible says? That many years in Israel doesn't have a living God. Many years. The enemies attacked them. Even poverty attacked them. But the Bible says they went into the covenant. They went into the covenant of seeking God. The great God. They all decided to seek God. And God was manifested. The Lord was manifested. Whenever you go into the covenant, it's not just a poem that we have a prayer of 3 days. There is a God that something does. He is manifested. Let's not be contented in this first thing we have. Make a fasting for a purpose. You go into a covenant with your life in searching for God.
1: Hallelujah.
0: Amen.
1: These
0: things of salvation swallow us. We need God to be manifested.
1: Emmanuel. God is with us.
0: If He is with you, what shows? Ask your neighbor. What evidence do you have that He's with you? Let me tell you.
1: Peter tiyalina sente.
0: Peter had no money. Even John had no money. They spoke a word. Even today it's still inside me. They told the lame man, we don't have gold and money
1: and silver,
0: but what we have,
1: Emmanuel
0: is in us.
1: Emmanuel.
0: Emmanuel is within us. Silver and gold we don't have, but look at us. What we have is what we give you. In the name of Jesus, arise and walk. They had Jesus. Ask your neighbor, what do you have? Even when you have money, you say you don't have. Okay, for real.
1: You don't
0: have. What do you have?
1: Boba Yesu mulina.
0: If you have Jesus,
1: bako chokola ne Yesu.
0: Do something with your Jesus. Now, Pastor, I need to sleep. And then I get a dream. Then the Holy Spirit says something. Dryness is a burden. Dryness. Dryness. Is a burden. In the name of Jesus, you shake. But when inside you, nothing. The demons say that is food. But I feel a challenge in me.
1: Where is this God?
0: Katonda we aliwa.
1: Where is this God that answers by fire? Where is the Emmanuel?
0: Emmanuel aliwa.
1: That Peter and John talked about. Where is Jesus?
0: Yesu aliwa.
1: Son of David.
0: Omwana wa Daudi.
1: Where
0: aliwa.
1: Is this God?
0: Katonda ono.
1: The first church believed that miracles worked. Where is God in our life?
0: Katonda aliwa mu bulamu bwaffe.
1: Where is Emmanuel?
0: Emmanuel aliwa.
1: Where?
0: Aliruiwa. Luichi.
1: Where?
0: Aliwa.
1: Why was he born?
0: Rachi azaliwa.
1: If he was born to manifest the glory of God, where is the glory?
0: The children of Israel were challenged. Their enemies asked them, where is your God? Where is he? The world is asking, where is your God? A believer. What did you believe? What did you see? What did you get?
1: ebiwuzo ebyo. Waliwo Katonda atonyesa enkuba.
0: There's a God that makes the rain rain. That makes the lame walk. That opens the blind. That makes miracles. The rich God. Among all,
1: what
0: do we have?
1: Ladies
0: and gentlemen, I cannot answer this question for you, but I want you to look, to focus it on our first
1: thing,
0: your life in a time to come. Where is Jesus? The Bible says in Acts, the last verse in the 7th chapter.
1: Stephen,
0: when Stephen was about
1: to die,
0: he lifted his eyes and he saw Jesus standing on the right hand of the Father. And he said, those who are stoning him to death, that Father, forgive me, forgive them, for they know not what they're doing. He lifted his eyes and saw. Now you, when you lift your eyes,
1: I don't know what you see. But I believe you can see God. Hallelujah.
0: Amen.
1: You can see your God.
0: Osobola okulaba Katonda wo.
1: Seated. Any zemba denjogero zirabi.
0: Have you seen the scriptures that I've been saying?
1: Can some 57. When they had carried, when they cried out with a loud voice, stop. Then they cried out with a loud voice, stopped their ears, and ran at him in with one accord. And they cast him out of the city and stoned him. And the witness laid down at their clothes. Laid down their clothes at the feet of a young man named Saul. And they stoned Stephen as he was calling on God, saying, Lord Jesus, receive my spirit. Then he knelt down and cried out with a loud voice, Lord, do not charge them with this sin. And he had said this, then he fell asleep. But verse 56. Verse 56. And said, look, I see the heavens opened, and the Son of Man standing at the right hand of God. Now this was a mere man, Stephen.
0: Ono yali musajja owabulijjo, Stephen.
1: Now there was
0: a group fighting against
1: God.
0: Its master was Saul.
1: But Saul ono.
0: And this Saul.
1: Era chikakasibwa ddala nti ye yadumira ekikwekwete kyatta Stephen.
0: It is confirmed that he is the one that commanded the attack of Stephen. You see Saul? He was a fighter who had accepted to fight everyone or kill everyone who had believed Jesus.
1: Kati musule eno yakulembera akakundi akata Stephen.
0: He's the one who led the group that killed Stephen. But after his death,
1: okay, ngatana bakufa.
0: Before he died,
1: Bible gamba,
0: The Bible says he lifted his eyes. And he saw Jesus standing. These who were stunning, they closed even their
1: ears.
0: That I'm seeing God and Jesus. At the same time, it's the same Jesus that they were provoking. And you're saying that he's standing at the right hand of the Father. They attacked him in a group. They held him and stoned him. And he remained praying for them. Say that, don't count them
1: remnant,
0: because they know not what they're doing. After he made a prayer,
1: receive my spirit.
0: There's some words that Jesus made at the cross.
1: The Bible says he breathed out his ghost.
0: Even this man, he was not just killed.
1: He prayed his spirit in the hand of God. Bible gamba, he didn't die, he fell asleep. Because nobody killed him.
0: Though they bet him. There is authority men of God that walked in. Ladies and gentlemen, this authority when Jesus is with us, even us have to walk in it. It is ours too. That prayer that of this man,
1: it
0: made a big thing about the change of Saul. The next chapter, Paul going to Damascus, immediately got solved. That's when God slapped him and blinded him.
1: Hallelujah.
0: Amen. Ladies and gentlemen, the times we're in, it's for God to be manifested. It's for the manifestation of God. If you need to see something, see it in the name of Jesus. Because if you've not yet seen it, then how will others see it? How will they know? Because you've also not known yet. They are not yet known. If the church has not yet known, how will the world know? Ask yourself. It's like your son or daughter bring homework to you at home when you also don't know. How will your son pass? If you have not yet gotten the answer yet, what shall we preach to them that we've
1: confirmed?
0: Peter says like this.
1: These things we preach, we have seen, we have touched, we have believed. We are the witness of the one that you killed. We walked with him. We sat with him. We ate with him. And now he is nowhere. We speak what we know.
0: Tuogera chetumanyi.
1: What about njawulo weri?
0: You see where the difference is?
1: Do we know what we speak?
0: Tumanyi bye tuogera.
1: Do we have experience of what we speak?
0: Tumanyi bye tuogera.
1: Hallelujah.
0: Amen.
1: Mu bulamu bwaffe.
0: in our lives. And even in our history, we have to write a book. But though all things were not possible, our God was with us.
1: Hallelujah.
0: Amen.
1: But when
0: we read the history of Enoch,
1: we don't see
0: Tetulaba.
1: His big works.
0: The Bible doesn't talk about that. But the Bible says one thing.
1: He walked with God.
0: Yatambula ne Katonda.
1: Until he was no more.
0: Obtusa weyabelanga tachaliwo.
1: Echo kyokka.
0: Only that.
1: When
0: it's written upon you.
1: Even never imaze okukyuka.
0: All yours have been changed.
1: Hallelujah.
0: Amen.
1: Basebo ne banyawo.
0: Ladies and gentlemen. That's what God needs from us. To know Him. We walk with Him. He gets manifested in us. Work in us. The world won't deny us.
1: We shall be undeniable. We can never be rejected. Because what we have, the world longs.
0: It longs for it.
1: Hallelujah.
0: Amen.
1: Chiringa neighbor.
0: It's like your neighbor. Cannot take hatred from you. You may hate someone that you will help the matchbox with. The one you hate is that person without matchbox. But you have the light of God. The world needs it. You have to be yearned for in the name of Jesus. The world has to yearn for you. To long for you. Amen. You can stand on your feet.
1: I don't know what you are going to pray for.
0: I've talked about the Lord. But in all, make a prayer for God's presence.

0: serving God.
1: Twogera ku kuweereza Katonda.
0: In a faithful manner.
1: Mu ngeri ey'obwesigwa.
0: Serving God faithfully.
1: Okuweereza Katonda mu bwesigwa.
0: Because we are winding a year where our theme is faithful service to the Lord.
1: Kubanga tumalako omwaka ate ngo omutwe gwaffe gwali nti okuweereza Katonda mu bwesigwa.
0: Faithful service.
1: Okuweereza Katonda mu bwesigwa.
0: Praise the Lord.
1: Yabazibwa Mukama.
0: But we know that faithful service calls for a transformation.
1: Kubanga era tukimanyi nti okuweereza Katonda mu bwesigwa kituleetera okukyuka.
0: Because the service that the Lord requires is the deeper bottom of the heart of men. That's where we can minister to God.
1: Kubanga obuweereza Katonda bwayagala bwe ku ntobo y'omutima gw'omuntu egyo tusobola okuweereza Katonda.
0: Because we all know that God does not see as we see.
1: Kubanga ffenna tukimanyi nti Katonda talaba nga ffe bwe tulaba.
0: He does not receive anyhowly.
1: Tafuna chintu mungeri yona.
0: What touches God has to come from the heart.
1: Eche chikwata Katonda chino kubanga chivude kumutima.
0: That is his biggest concern.
1: Eyo yensonga ya singo kufako.
0: So some of us,
1: kati abamu kufe,
0: we are very good before people.
1: Tulibalungi nyo masoga abantu.
0: And we are appreciated by people.
1: Era abantu banji batusima.
0: But deep down in our hearts,
1: naye ate munda mu mitima gyaffe,
0: it's a different story.
1: Bintu byanjawulo nnyo.
0: When the Lord searches your heart,
1: Katonda bw'asalawo okebera omutima gwo,
0: he finds no credits.
1: Taina kyasanga mu kirungi.
0: But when before people you are very appreciated,
1: naye ate bw'obanga oli mu maaso g'abantu bakusimba ekitenkanika,
0: it is very dangerous.
1: Ekyo kibi nnyo.
0: Being appreciated before people, but again denied before God.
1: Okubera ngo simibwa mu maaso g'abantu naye ate ng'ogobebwa mu maaso ga Katonda.
0: You see, when King Saul saw many people around him,
1: Sawulo bwe yalaba abantu bangi nga bamwetoolodde,
0: they had gathered, they had come to offer sacrifices before God.
1: Baali bazze okuwaayo saddaka mu maaso ga Katonda.
0: So his concern was people.
1: Kati ensonga yali ku bantu,
0: not about God.
1: Si ku Katonda.
0: What he did was right before people.
1: Kye yakola kyali kitufu mu maaso g'abantu,
0: very disobedient before God.
1: Naye ate nga kya bujeemu mu maaso ga Katonda.
0: So this is why I say,
1: kati ensonga
0: lwaki you rather not do,
1: nti obeerawo n'otakola,
0: you rather not start,
1: n'otatandika,
0: for people to appreciate,
1: olw'abantu okusiima,
0: but when God has denied you,
1: naye ate nga Katonda akuganye,
0: rather wait for God's timing.
1: Linda akaseera ka Katonda katuufu.
0: Because it is God that you please.
1: Kubanga ye Katonda gw'olina okusanyusa.
0: Some of us are men pleasers.
1: Abantu abamu ku ffe tusanyusa abantu.
0: You will not please man.
1: Togenda kusanyusa muntu.
0: You will not please. You can please him this year.
1: Osobola okumusanyusa omwaka guno omuntu.
0: Last month.
1: Omwezi oguyise.
0: But not forever.
1: Naye ate si bbanga lyonna.
0: So this is one thing that we need to understand.
1: Ka kino kye kimu ku bintu kye tulina
0: okutegeera. Because our focus is going to heaven.
1: Kubanga ffe tutunuulidde kugenda mu ggulu.
0: And to serve God with all our lives.
1: Era n'okuweereza Katonda n'obulamu bwaffe bwonna.
0: So we are in the process of learning to do as how a priest is required to do.
1: Kati tuli mu lugendo olw'okuyiga okukola nga kabona bw'ateekeddwa okukola.
0: Because God makes us priests.
1: Kubanga Katonda atufuula bakabona.
0: That is a word which is in the spirit. By the way, priest is a spiritual word.
1: Kati ekigambo kabona kya mwoyo.
0: It's not a physical word.
1: Si kigambo ekikwatwako.
0: When you talk about a priest,
1: bwe twogera ku kabona,
0: we talk about someone who knows the will of God,
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0: how to offer sacrifices on behalf of people,
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0: and how to plead to God on the side of people.
1: Era nokwegayirira Katonda ku lw'abantu.
0: That is what Moses did.
1: Ekyo Musa kye yakola.
0: Before even the Ten Commandments.
1: Nga n'amateeka ekkumi tegannaba kujja.
0: He was a priest before God.
1: Yali kabona mu maaso ga Katonda.
0: So we need to understand.
1: Kati tulina okutegeera.
0: How can we serve this invisible God?
1: Tuyinza kuweereza tutya Katonda ono atalabika?
0: As much as he's present.
1: Nankubadde era nga waali. Do you know serving an invisible but one is present? Olina okwongeramuko amanyi.
0: To please what you don't see.
1: Okusobola okusanyusa ekyo ky'otalaba.
0: To know
1: okumanya
0: what is very hard to even understand.
1: Ekyo ekizibu ennyo ate okutegeera.
0: And also to see
1: ate era n'okulaba
0: what can't be seen.
1: Ekyo kitasobola kulabwa.
0: That is what Moses did.
1: Ekyo Musa
0: kyakola. A formula very complicated.
1: Ngengeri jakolamu ebintu sinyangu.
0: But the Bible says, because Moses saw the invisible.
1: Bible yagamba kubanga Musa alabe ekitalabika.
0: You know what that means?
1: Omanjecho chachitageza.
0: He even discovered a way.
1: Era nazule kubo.
0: Of pleasing God.
1: Eriyokusanyu sakatonda.
0: That was very rare in that days.
1: Echo chadi techisange kamunako ezo.
0: So the question here.
1: Kati ya chibuzo wano.
0: What shall we do?
1: Fetuna akolachi.
0: How can we measure up to this standard?
1: Fetulina kutoka kutia kudale edyo.
0: To be able to serve the invisible.
1: Okusobolo kuweleza talabika.
0: To see the invisible.
1: Okulabe chitalabika.
0: We have to do something.
1: Tuina okuba kwa chetukola.
0: This is what Jesus speaks.
1: Chino Yesu chayogera.
0: In Matthew 7.
1: Matayo musambo.
0: Verse number 21.
1: Olu nyedirirwa makumi abidi mwemo.
0: He says, not everyone who says to me, Lord, Lord, shall enter the kingdom of heaven. But he who does the will of my Father in heaven. You see?
1: Matayo musambu abidi mwemu. 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Wabula akola chitange, hali mugulu bya yagala.
0: I want us to think about this scripture.
1: Njagala tulowoze kuchawa andikibwa chino.
0: There is a point of saying, Lord, Lord.
1: Wali wensonge ya kugamba anti mukama wange, mukama wange.
0: After all, the Bible says, whoever shall confess that Jesus is Lord
1: will be saved.
0: But again, amongst they that confess Christ as Lord, there been attached a condition. Yes, much as they say, Lord, Lord. But not everyone who says. Then what is that? Meaning, you call him Lord, Lord. But number two, very fundamental, understand his will. Hallelujah.
1: Amen.
0: Understand his
1: tegera okwagala kwe.
0: Not everyone that says Lord, Lord
1: sibuli agamba nti mukama mukama
0: shall enter the kingdom of God.
1: Anayingira obwakabaka bwa Katonda.
0: But only those
1: naye aboboka
0: who understand
1: abategeera
0: who do the will
1: abakola okwagala
0: of God
1: okwakatonda.
0: So the question before us,
1: kati ya kibuzo maso gafe,
0: are we inside the will of God?
1: Tuli munda mukwagala kwa Katonda.
0: Are we doing the will of God?
1: Tukola okwagala kwa Katonda.
0: And what is the will of God?
1: Okwagala kwa Katonda chechi.
0: Because he goes on to say,
1: kubanga ayongera na agamba,
0: he says, many will say to me in that day, which day? The coming of the Lord. Because in the coming of the Lord,
1: kubanga mukudda kwa Katonda,
0: even those who died before us shall rise.
1: Naba abafanga tetunaba obajja kuzukizibwa.
0: In fact, we bagenda okusoka okuzukira.
1: They will be the first to rise.
0: I don't know how.
1: Nange simanyi batya.
0: Even the Bible says we don't know what will happen to us.
1: Ne Bible egamba nafe tetumanchi natutukako.
0: I said, but when he comes,
1: naye atebwa alijja,
0: we shall change, we shall be like him.
1: Tujja kuchusebwa era tuberenga ye.
0: Paul awandikira Abasesalonika nabagamba naye abaasooka okufa be bagenda okukola ki?
1: Paul wrote to the Thessalonians and tells them that those who first die, I will resurrect and we shall also meet him. But on that day, many will speak. Now these words are said by Jesus himself. This is the gospel he preached for 3 days. Day and night preaching without stopping. He says on that day, many will come saying, Lord, Lord,
0: have we not prophesied in your name, cast out demons in your name, and done many wonders in your name? Abagobe bizimu bani?
1: Who are those ones that cast demons out?
0: Basamize?
1: Are they sorcerers?
0: Abalagula bani?
1: Those who prophesy, who are they?
0: Prophesy.
1: Balagula.
0: Yes, nangirira nyumba yange.
1: I declare my house.
0: Nangirira umwami.
1: I declare husband, a wife.
0: Obugagga bwange.
1: I call upon my riches.
0: Abakolebyo baba bachi.
1: Who are those people that do such things?
0: bebaita mukama waffe mukama.
1: They are the ones that call our Lord, Lord. Who are those that evangelize? Ladies and gentlemen, there is a sieve here.
0: And in your name, I've done many wonders in your name. Abide Musaga, then I will declare to them, I never knew you. Depart from me, you who practice mwabakole byaki
1: ebyobujemu.
0: Deuteronomy chapter number 28.
1: Echamateko rokubye sura ya 28.
0: Okutandikirawo.
1: Starting from the first verse.
0: Ayogera n'Abayisirayiri.
1: He talks to the Israelites.
0: Muwe munagonda.
1: That when you obey,
0: omukisanga gwa mwe.
1: Then the blessing will be yours.
0: Naye we munajima.
1: But once you disobey,
0: munalibwanga ekitala.
1: You will be devoured by the sword.
0: Kubanga akamwa ka Katonda.
1: Because the mouth of the Lord
0: ekakozekati
1: has said so.
0: Abiyogera mbachi.
1: He talks them to the Israelites.
0: Mubana be.
1: In his own children.
0: Mwalonde be.
1: In his chosen ones.
0: Okugonda.
1: Obedience.
0: Chechimu.
1: Is one.
0: Kukukolo kwa gala kwa Katonda.
1: Of a way of doing God's will.
0: Praise the Lord.
1: Yebazibu mukama. Echamate koro kubidi abidi mwana.
0: Abidi mwana wasoka. Now it shall come to pass if you diligently obey the voice.
1: That's where the problem is. When I reach there, I stand.
0: Diligently. But the question here is, where is the voice? We see laws.
1: Tulaba mateka.
0: But where is the voice?
1: Na yate dobozi liliwa.
0: Because even today,
1: kubanga nokutu saledo,
0: the voice is there.
1: E dobozi weriri.
0: But we have the Bible.
1: Na yate tulina Bible.
0: It takes a mature Christian.
1: Chitu ala umu Christaya
0: a priest to translate.
1: Okusobolo kuvunula.
0: A law into the voice.
1: E teka okuliza mu dobozi.
0: A nyukuta najifuramu.
1: Then it turns a letter to become. If I tell you to learn how to read,
0: there are two guiding principles.
1: While when nono bidi ezinza okuyambako,
0: you
1: should know the vowels and the consonants.
0: Era bozigata zine ekigambo kye zikola mu luzungu tukiyita silabo.
1: And when you join them, there is a word we call ennyingo.
0: Tovola bafetwana niko kusoma bane abba. Bane ebe.
1: That was our foundational reading.
0: Praise the Lord. It shall come to pass if you diligently obey the voice of the Lord your God. I told you, and I still tell you, and I will tell you.
1: Nabagamba, era mbagamba, era nchabagamba.
0: Even next year.
1: Era nomwaka ogujja.
0: There must be a voice.
1: Walina okubeera weddoboozi.
0: That has to speak to you.
1: Erina okwogera naawe.
0: There must be a transfer.
1: Walina okubaawo okufuna okujja.
0: Because you can always read about love.
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1: gemba wadde olwaleero,
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1: nti Mukama Katonda wammwe,
0: that the Lord your God,
1: anaabagulumizanga waggulu,
0: will exalt you,
1: okusukkuluma amawanga ag'okunsi,
0: above all the nations of the earth.
1: Ekyo kitegeeza bwakabaka.
0: Now that means the kingdom.
1: Bible yetugambye.
0: The Bible has told us.
1: Yesu yatugula n'omusaayi.
0: That Jesus bought us with blood.
1: Natufuula bakabaka.
0: And he made us kings.
1: Ne bakabona.
0: And priests.
1: Maso ga kitaawe.
0: Before his father.
1: Olunyiringa dusoma nnyo paka.
0: We shall read that verse until.
1: Tunalutegeera oba tunalwetamu.
0: Until we shall understand it and get fed up of it.
1: Kubikulirwa 5 onyirirwa 10.
0: Revelation
1: 5:10.
0: He bought us with blood.
1: Nayo kufuka.
0: But to be transformed,
1: yatufuura.
0: He transformed us.
1: It took time to transform.
0: Yatwala obudde okufuura.
1: Fuuka bakabaka.
0: To become kings.
1: Ne bakabona.
0: And priests.
1: Lwaki?
0: Why?
1: Tusobole okufugira wamu naye.
0: So that we can reign together with him.
1: Kati yolwa abeera kabaka wa bakabaka.
0: Now he is the king of kings.
1: Era omuntu yekakkirizibwa okuyita Yesu kabaka.
0: And only the person that is allowed to call Jesus king is that king.
1: Hallelujah.
0: Amen.
1: N'okuyimanemba yawangula sitaani egologoosa ye kabaka wa bakabaka. Yawangula sitaani engologoosa ye kabaka wa bakabaka. Yesu si kabaka.
0: Jesus is not king.
1: Kabaka wa bakabaka.
0: He is the king of kings.
1: Kati gobo tegeera Kristo.
0: Now when you understand Christ,
1: ofuka kabaka.
0: You become a king.
1: Nengo lina kabaka u.
0: But when you have your king.
1: Hallelujah.
0: Amen.
1: Mukama yebazi.
0: Praise be to the Lord.
1: Kitegeza.
0: It means
1: atufuula bakabaka.
0: He transforms us to be kings.
1: Eri kitawe.
0: To his father.
1: Kati kan kugambe kino.
0: Now let me tell you this.
1: Abakirizibwa.
0: Those ones who are accepted.
1: Okufuga kunsi kuno.
0: To reign on this world.
1: Baba bakabaka.
0: Are the kings.
1: Muzibati sani atuyiganya.
0: Do you know why the devil is tormenting us?
1: Tuyiganya bwakabaka bwe.
0: We are tormenting his kingdom.
1: You wotegera Katonda, you dethrone the devil and the atmosphere and the principalities.
0: Whenever you understand God, Satan yobo mujyo.
1: Uchankalanya kumangu bwakabaka gwo. What bakabaka stukawo.
0: Because there is a king that is arising, and who is he?
1: Oyo mugambe tajja.
0: Tell that one not to come.
1: Mutandika wo kugeya utandika kuvuma vutandika
0: ebikujjako. And things take you off.
1: Uchangalenya bwakabaka.
0: You are dismantling his kingdom.
1: Naitwe bazamukama.
0: But we thank the Lord.
1: Atuwadde ebyama byobwakabaka.
0: He has given us the mysteries of the kingdom.
1: Tugufuga naye.
0: We are going to reign together with him.
1: Lwachi.
0: Why?
1: Batutegedde dobozi lye.
0: Because we've understood his voice.
1: Edobozi lye.
0: We've understood his voice.
1: Bumune kumange dobozi lya mukama. Nakugamba ne ubikula Bible eno togenda disange dobozi.
0: I told you even they open this Bible you won't find the voice.
1: Nechi twalira omulokolo akuze.
0: But it takes to a Christian who has matured, who has understood.
1: Okuzule dobozi lya Katonda
0: mbya wani. To discover the voice of the Lord in the scriptures.
1: Kwa sababu Kristo abanaga enyirirye ta.
0: That's why the
1: enyirirye kola ki? Enukute kola ki?
0: That the letter kills.
1: Ezogeze enukuta jifule mu.
0: It means that transform that letter.
1: Omoyo mutukuvu aliokalabike joli.
0: So that the Holy Spirit can be manifested to you.
1: Hallelujah.
0: Amen.
1: Kama yebezo.
0: Praise be to the Lord.
1: The will of God.
0: Okwagala kwa Katonda.
1: So important.
0: Kwa mugaso nnyo.
1: Agambi.
0: Yes.
1: Sibuli akola.
0: Not everybody who calls.
1: Sibuli aita.
0: Not everybody who
1: mukama
0: calls.
1: Mukama.
0: The Lord, Lord.
1: Ndiyakola ki?
0: That will take the kingdom of God.
1: Naye.

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For you are good, and your mercy forever endures. 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Your grace, Lord, is sufficient to save and to seek all that which was lost. And we among they that were lost, that you found us, O God. That's why we worship you today. We give you glory, Lord. 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We magnify your name. 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There is none like you. 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
1: take it with faith
2: kitwale n'okukkiriza
1: knowing that it is cleansing your body and your spirit
2: kirongosa omubiri gwo n'omwoyo
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1: you are getting free
2: ogenda kuba wa ddembe
1: and you are getting your joy in the name of Jesus
2: ofuna essanyu lyo mu linnya lya Yesu
1: and the healing both in the heart and in the soul and in the flesh
2: omwoyo okuwonyezebwa kw'omutima n'omubiri
1: is waiting for you now
2: kukulindiridde kati
1: let us pray
2: leka tusabe
1: Heavenly Father, in the name of Jesus, we want to thank you for your flesh. We thank you for your flesh. Because your flesh was a ransom for our bodies. And you gave your life to save us. You were a good shepherd. You lived and you died. You were persecuted and you died and rose again that we may rise again. Father, today we remember what you did on the cross. We remember what you did on the cross. And we want to proclaim today that your grace and your presence will bring down the healing. Healing in the flesh and in the spirit. That our souls will be set free. Every chain will be broken. Every sickness will depart. Every infirmity that the doctors have declared not to have to be healed will be healed. We declare the glory of God and the hand of God because we are in the presence of God. Father, we thank you for Jesus Christ. We thank you, Lord, for the grace from above. And we proclaim the presence of the Holy Spirit. That whosoever partakes of this will receive the supernatural encounter. And our lives will never be the same again. In the name of Jesus, I release the angels the angels concerning each one of us to begin circulating and bringing ministration in the midst to touch everyone in this place with the power of the Holy Spirit in the name of Jesus. In the name of Jesus. Every covenant is broken. In the name of Jesus. Let there be healing right now. I release the healing from above. I release healing from above. I release healing from above. Healing in our bodies. Healing in our spirits. Healing in our hearts. In the name of Jesus. I declare miracles. Financial breakthrough. In the name of Jesus. All to the glory of God. In Jesus' mighty name. Amen.
2: Amen.
1: Amen.
2: Amen. I welcome everyone. You come and partake of bread. And also get a cup. Don't take it. We are going to do it together. These people, you come here and then the other ones come there. Take a cup and a bread. Come at the Lord's table. After getting it, keep quiet inside you. Meditate upon Jesus Christ. Meditate upon the Lord is able. Before you do anything, take it as a covenant that is deeper in you, in God. Those ones that are not matured, everyone who believes Christ.
1: Bible gamba kuruna kuruli Yesu wafenga tanaba kulibwa mulukwe.
2: Before our Jesus being betrayed,
1: yakwato mugati gwe.
2: He held his bread.
1: Nabagamba
2: and told them,
1: "Muno gwe mubiri gwange.
2: This is my body.
1: Ogwamenyebwa kulwamu.
2: That was broken before you, for you."
1: Era nagamba nti nabuli anakulya.
2: And whoever partakes it. Father, I want to remember your body that you broke for us. We believe God, you're with us. Your body was not broken in vain. It was not perished in vain. It was bruised for us to be alive. Believe God. Every hindrance in our life is going to be able because of this bread. Because it is your body that was broken for us. We eat it through your name.
1: No more. No more. Amen.
2: Amen.
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0: Ogw'endagaano empya.
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1: That was shed for you.
0: Era buli lwe mugunywanga.
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1: Remember me.
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1: Father, we remember you.
0: Sana jaleero.
1: This afternoon.
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1: It is you who died and rose again.
0: Igwe yatwagala.
1: It is you who loved us.
0: Igwe yiwo musayi gwo kulwaffe.
1: You shed your blood for us.
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1: We are here, Lord.
0: Tukkiriza kye wakola.
1: We believe what you did.
0: Kikola kulwaffe.
1: You did it for us.
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1: 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You are a goodness and mercy shall follow me all the days of my life, and I shall dwell in the house of the Lord now and forevermore. You are a goodness and mercy shall follow us all the days of our lives, and we shall dwell in the house of the Lord now and forevermore. 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

0: me, I'm not closing. 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Lord, we thank you. You are a real God. You are a real God. You are real in our lives. You are real in our families. 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And because you are real, you can do all things. We thank you, Lord. 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By faith, we receive your word, and our lives will never be the same again. In Jesus' name. Amen.
1: Amen.
0: So give the Lord a hand. Today, we are going to learn something. We are going to learn about something about the love of God. You know, the love of God is so big. There's one time I attended the service here. And some two beautiful girls were singing. The love of God is deeper than an ocean. Do you remember that song? Do you know the song? Can you sing the chorus for me? Where are the girls who sang that song? Come. Yes, the chorus. I want to remind you that song. It touched my heart. Just sing for us the chorus.

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It's not the song. This one is good, but it's not. The song was, God is love is. Hey, you come. Hey. And I'm going to be God is going to use you mightily internationally in the name of Jesus.

0: and stop there. I wanted that word, an ocean, what? Deeper. Praise the Lord. So God is love. Is like an ocean. So deeper. Actually, it is deeper than the ocean. That when you fall into God's love, you fall so deeper. You can never reach its bottom. You just fall. You want to reach the bottom, but you can't reach. So today, what we are learning is, what can separate us from the love of God? Ask your neighbor. Tell them, what is that thing that can separate you from this love of God? You know, the love of God is so sweet. When you fall into the sweetness of the love of God, it is so sweet. The sweetness doesn't come to an end. How many of you have ever tasted the sweetness of the love of God? It is so sweet. It is so sweet that all of us here, we were sinners. Who was not a sinner? If you are not a sinner, just raise your hand. I am going to give you 1 million here. If you have never sinned, all of us, we are sinners. But because of the love of God, Jesus has taken away our sin on the cross. Because of the love of God, even when we fall away and come back to Him, His hand is always open. His mercy is always open. Let us read the scripture today. We are reading the book of Romans, chapter 8 and verses 35. Down to verses 38-7. Here the Bible says, listen very well. Who shall separate us from the love of God? Let me read again. Who shall separate us from the love of God, from the love of Christ? Shall tribulation, distress, or persecution, or famine, or nakedness, or peli, or sword? As it is written, for your sake we are killed all the day long. We are accounted as sheep for slaughter. Yet in all things we are more than conquerors. Through Him who loved us. Do you know the reason why we conquer? Because of His love. Do you know the reason why you're going to be a winner? Because of His love. Now, verses number 38. He says, for I am persuaded that neither death, no life, no angels, no principalities, no powers, no things present, no things to come, no height, no depth, no any other created thing. No any other created thing shall be able to separate us from the love of God which is in Jesus Christ. Somebody clap for Jesus. I want us to use this illustration.
1: Njagala tukozese ekyokulabirako kino.
0: Let's remove this. I want two powerful boys to remove this.
1: Njagala abalenzi abamanyi bakaliisa bajja wakatuuti kano.
0: Kaliisa, run. Can you see all of you? Can we borrow the pastor's table? I want you to sit down.
1: See.
0: We are going to borrow the pastor's table. Pastor, we are very sorry for the inconvenience. Okay. Kalisa, where are you? Okay. Now put the bucket here.
1: Bucket jiteke wagulu.
0: This is now.
1: Kakano.
0: What is this?
1: Echo chechi.
0: Rinoji.
1: That is an egg.
0: Ate rinoji si fumbe bisi.
1: And that egg is not boiled.
0: Ochitegera.
1: Do you understand it?
0: Achitegera.
1: Do you understand it?
0: Kati ono yegwe.
1: Now the egg is you.
0: Gamba yenzenze
1: ji. Just say I am the egg.
0: Mukama ibazwe.
1: Praise be to the Lord.
0: Ruachi abantu abamu.
1: Some people.
0: Tulinga maji.
1: We are like eggs.
0: Weba kona koko katono bogo kola chi.
1: When they hit you a little, when you fall down, you
0: Oyatika.
1: Break. You break.
0: When the teacher comes to you and tells you your mistake, you feel annoyed, you feel offended, and sometimes you feel like even God is far away. You feel that the love of God is far away from you. Praise the Lord. Some of us, we are so, how do we call it? Delicate. Fragile. Mukama ibazwe.
1: Praise be to the Lord.
0: Kugamba, ebizibu byetuyitamu, sometimes we feel like the love of God is far.
1: When we go through challenges, tuwulirango okwagala kwa Katonda kuli wala.
0: This is the bucket.
1: Kati eno ye bucket.
0: In the bucket.
1: Mo bucket,
0: this there is water.
1: Mulimu amazi.
0: The water is the love of God.
1: Amazi kwe kwagala kwa Katonda.
0: Hallelujah.
1: Amen.
0: And between the bucket and us,
1: kati wakati wa bucket nafe,
0: waliwo ekiziza.
1: There is a blockage.
0: Ekikolachi. Ekiziyiza.
1: There is a blockage.
0: Omukwano gwa Katonda weguli.
1: The love of God is present.
0: Omukwano gwa Katonda mungi gutokota.
1: The love of God is sufficient.
0: Chukira kuna nyomugambe gutokota.
1: Tell your neighbor it is boiling.
0: Na yaba singa tetugumanyi.
1: But most of us don't know it.
0: Kubanga ebiziyiza bichi.
1: Because there are a lot of blockages.
2: owuliranga Katonda yakukyawa.
1: You feel like the Lord hates you.
2: Kyovula bano wetugamba sinza.
1: That's why even when you say worship,
2: you're just
1: and you feel you are fed up.
2: Kubanga ebiziyiza biki?
1: Because a lot of blockages are there. Praise be to the Lord. Blockages like number one is sin.
2: Echibi.
1: Whenever there is sin in your life, even though you want to enter into the love of Jesus, you feel when the sin is blocking you. How many of you have ever felt that? When you did something wrong, when even though they say
2: you
1: feel the love of God is not present. Praise be to the Lord. What else can block you? What? Lack of faith. Praise be to the Lord.
2: Oh, mwana ne mwana imba. God's love is like an ocean deeper. Kubanga gweto kiriza.
1: Because you don't have faith, you don't believe.
2: Oh, uliranga obutakiri, uliranga ebitakola makuru.
1: You feel when they're not making. You feel there is a blockage.
2: Chukira kunanya mugambe.
1: Turn to your neighbor and tell them.
2: The message today.
1: Obubaka olwalero.
2: Is very simple.
1: Wangunyo.
2: Remove every barrier. Every obstacle. So that you can enjoy the love of
1: God. Remove the lack of faith. Some of you what has failed you from entering the love of God.
2: Mululu. Lugezi gezi, kajanja, busungu, malala.
1: They bought for you an issue.
2: Katolina malala, amaulio.
1: Now you are so proud. You understand that?
2: Whenever
1: you want to fall in his love, you feel when he's very far.
2: Praise the Lord.
1: Yebas mumukama.
2: Songa bono gwa walala watali mukwano gwa Katonda.
1: And when you feel anywhere elsewhere there is not the love of God, you are going to break.
2: Na ye,
1: but
2: when we
1: remove the barriers, when we remove the blockages, when we fall, we fall in his love. And when we fall in his love, we don't break. Tell your neighbor, take away the barriers.
2: Hallelujah.
1: Amen.
2: One more time.
1: Omulundi omulala. Yes, the barriers are present. The sin is present. Whenever you want to go in his love, sin blocks you. The Bible talks about the prodigal son. Do you know him? When he sinned, he went to a far country. When he no longer enjoyed the love of the father. And started enjoying the love of the pigs. The swines. Whenever he could eat the food of the swines, they could grunt. When he got tired of that, and he said, let me remove the barriers. When he fall in the love of the Father. Praise be to the Lord.
2: When we fall in the love of God,
1: we do not break. Do you see this egg? It cannot break. Because the love of God is sufficient.
2: Omukwano gwa Katonda gukola ki?
0: Munji.
2: Nebo bangoli nebi ziza bingi.
1: Even though you have a lot of barriers and those are the many sins.
0: Kastobi jao no gamba, Lord, I am sorry.
1: When you remove them and you say mukama sonywa,
0: you fall into God's love.
1: Ogwa mu mukwano gwa Katonda.
0: How many of you want to fall into the love of God?
1: Bameka kumwa bagalo kugwa mukwano gwa Katonda olwa.
0: Lift up your hand. Say, Lord Jesus.
1: Gamba anti Yesu.
0: I have so many barriers in my heart that have been hindering me to fall into your love. Lord, I remove the barrier. I remove the barrier. I remove the barrier. Gamba njijawo busungu, njijawo amalala, njijawo chibi, akajanja, emputu, obujemu, buli chibi chona, obutakiriza, njijawo, chijewo nyo, gamba njijawo, gamba buli ekinziza, okubera mukwano gwe. 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
1: today,
0: fire. 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
1: That thing blocking you.
0: Wechitaveewo.
1: If it does not go away.
0: Wogwa.
1: When you fall.
0: Ogwa mugeyera.
1: You are going to fall in hell.
0: Oyatika.
1: You break.
0: Ofa.
1: You die.
0: Obwala bomuntu bwafa akola ki?
1: That's why when somebody dies.
0: Gamba muri nya lya Yesu.
1: Say in the name of Jesus.
0: Buli ekinziza.
1: Whatever is blocking me.
0: Okubera mukwano gwe.
1: Be in his love.
0: Fire!
1: Fire!
0: Chikube fire!
1: Fire!
0: Olugambo!
1: Fire!
0: Amalala!
1: Fire!
0: Omululu!
1: Fire!
0: Engale mpanvu!
1: Fire!
0: Engale mpanvu!
1: Fire!
0: Okwe makula! Akamanyiro.
1: Fire.
0: Obutasonyiwa.
1: Fire.
0: Obwenzi.
1: Fire.
0: Chongere fire.
1: Fire.
0: Okukopa.
1: Fire.
0: Okulya nnyo.
1: Fire.
0: Okugeya. 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Tijatana kubuza olopa lopa. Praise the Lord. Praise the Lord. Gamba byonna byonna.
1: Everything.
0: Fire, fire, fire, fire, fire, fire.
1: Mulino, mulino, mulino. Now wait.
0: Katikatu. One won't be the lang of bio.
1: There are some others, but when
0: Toby Nakobuchi,
1: you don't have any
0: buyinza
1: authority upon them.
0: Bidwa debiku guida.
1: There are sicknesses that attack you.
0: Ozuka no yamba no jamwe esati.
1: You wake up and remove your shirt.
0: Webas no etikaka faliso.
1: Then you carry your mattress.
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1: open your eyes widely,
0: Metroni akukwata na gambo mwana alaga wone chilo sawa mwenda.
1: Says, where are you going at 3?
0: Bolota.
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1: you dream that
0: ya fedda.
1: Your granddad that died long time ago.
0: Katebi yetu bitulemeso omukubera mukwano gwani.
1: Now those things do not allow us to be in the love
0: Ani
1: of God. Who dreams about the dead?
0: Abafue.
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1: And you feel the love of God has diminished.
0: tugenda bikuba fire.
2: Gamba mu linnya lya Yesu.
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0: Chicho chigenze muchihulide.
1: Have you seen it going?
0: Wano mukwano gwa Yesu weguli.
1: The love of God is here.
0: Era bobadongo sabango li serious kimazo kuvako.
1: If I tell you are seriously praying.
0: Gamba chigenze mulinya lya Yesu.
1: Just say it has gone in the name of Jesus.
0: So when we remove the barrier, we fall into the love of God. And when we fall into the love of God, it is so deeper. It is awesome. It is good. We begin to enjoy the life in God. I am stopping here. God bless you. Let's welcome the pastor to speak a blessing over you in Jesus' name.
3: Can we give a thunderous clap to Pastor
1: Moses?
3: Okay, can we also clap to God? Hallelujah.
1: Amen.
3: God is love is like. What do you start with?

0: Okay, let us stand up, everybody. Raise up your hands and say,
1: Dear Lord,
0: I thank you for your love.
1: I thank you for your love.
0: I thank you for your grace.
1: I thank you for your grace. I
0: thank you for your mercy.
1: I thank you for your mercy.
0: For I am saved.
1: I am saved.
0: By the grace of God.
1: By the grace of God.
0: Raise your hands high and say, Dear Lord.
1: Dear Lord.
0: I thank you.
1: I thank you.
0: For loving me.
1: For loving me.
0: And you sent Jesus Christ.
1: Jesus Christ.
0: Who died for me.
1: This life that I live, and this life that I live
0: in the flesh,
1: I live in the faith
0: of the Son of God,
1: who loved me
0: and gave himself for me.
1: Thank you, Jesus,
0: for loving me,
1: that you gave your life,
0: that you may be alive.
1: Thank you, Lord.
0: Thank you, Lord. In Jesus' name.
1: In Jesus' name.
0: Katsiriki ya kumalo kusabira. 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
2: To be a woman,
0: kyakugwanira kyakuwandiikibwako.
2: It is written of you, it is scripture.
0: Nga n'abasajja,
2: like the men,
0: oba abaami,
2: all the men,
0: nabo kyabawandiikibwa.
2: It is scripture.
0: You
2: can never pretend to be what you are supposed to.
0: You have to
2: know who
0: you are
2: and appreciate God.
0: Then
2: you begin to prepare your life serving God of who you are.
0: Hallelujah.
2: Amen.
0: I
2: want to talk about one woman.
0: This
2: woman is the mother of Christ. I want to talk about her character and what is the requirement for her to be what she is. These are the two words that were found in this woman. The angel of the Lord was speaking to her.
0: Blessed are you, Mary.
2: Said,
0: and highly favored of the Lord. Can I repeat those words? The angel said, blessed are you. And highly favored. If you critically analyze, if you're a good Bible reader, there are very few people in the Bible that God tagged with such a salutation. Let us read there. I just want to read one scripture and then give some few references. In the very few minutes, I'll be done.
2: We are
0: Luke chapter number 1, verse number 27. Let me read there because of time. The angel Gabriel speaks like this. She says, the angel says,
2: 27,
0: to a virgin betrothed to a man whose name was Joseph,
2: Yusuf,
0: of the house of David, and the virgin's name was Mary.
2: And
0: having come
2: Maria.
0: In, the angel said to her,
2: Malaika na mugamba bwati,
0: rejoice, highly favored one of the Lord.
2: Sanyuka nyogwe aweredwa omukisa eri mukama.
0: The Lord is with you.
2: Mukama ali nawe.
0: Blessed are you among women.
2: Oli wa mukisa mbachala bonna.
0: But when she
1: saw him, she was troubled at his this saying.
0: Bwe yamulaba ne yeewuniikirira olw'ekiramusa ekyo.
1: And considered what man of greetings this was.
0: Ne yeebuuza n'agamba kiramuso naba ki kino.
1: Then the angel said to her,
0: malaika n'amugamba nti,
1: do not be afraid, Mary.
0: Totya gwe Mariamu.
1: For you have found favor with God.
0: Kubanga ofunye okuganja maso ge.
1: Now this is another quality I want to add on to what I'm going to share with you.
0: Kino njagala kuchigata ku byenjagala okugabana na.
1: He said that you have found favor with God.
0: Namugamba ofunye okuganja eri Mukama.
1: Now allow me to tell you.
0: Katikiriza nkugambe na kino.
1: These three were not from a blue.
0: Bine bisatu tebyagwa bugwi.
1: They were prepared
0: byali bitegekeddwa
1: for her because she deserved them.
0: Kubanga yali abigwanira.
1: Like Elijah.
0: Nge Elia.
1: We all know Elijah, the story of Elijah.
0: Fenatumanyi Elia.
1: First Kings chapter number 17.
0: Baseka baka kumi na musanvu.
1: You don't read there, you'll go there in your free time.
0: Oja kuddayo wesomere waka.
1: And we all know
0: era mukimanyi
1: a man called a priest or a king called Melchizedek.
0: Kabona eyaitibwanga Melchizedek.
1: Now this was a king of Salem.
0: Katono yali kabaka we Salem.
1: Whose roots were not traced in the Bible.
0: Emirandira jete tujitegedde nnyo bagiraga mu Bible. Bible yonna.
1: They know genealogy talking about Melchizedek.
0: Ke wali wolu nyiriri olukulaga Melchizedek.
1: When you read Elijah.
0: Naebo Somalia.
1: There is no trace of a father and mother in the Bible.
0: Tosobola kuzula mama weriya obatatawe.
1: But even then, they were very strong people and God used them mightily.
0: Bali basajja baamanyi nyera Katonda yabakozesa.
1: The same way Jesus would appear in the same manner.
0: Ne Yesu yandira bisebula bisebwati.
1: Hallelujah.
0: Amen.
1: Jesus would appear in the same category and the same manner and would do ministry successfully.
0: Ne Yesu yandira bisebula bisi nakola obuweereza ate n'abumaliriza.
1: But God was looking at a quality.
0: Ne Katonda yali alina kyanoonya.
1: From a woman
0: okuveri omukyala.
1: That will bring forth Jesus Christ.
0: Agenda okukuza Yesu.
1: Fena tukimanyi.
0: Do we know all this?
1: Okuzaliwa kwa Yesu.
0: Now the birth of Jesus.
1: Tekwaliko musajja.
0: Had no man.
1: Mukama yebaze. Tekwaliko musajja.
0: It had no intercourse.
1: Naye Katonda kyali anoonya okulokola enseno nakyo.
0: But what God was looking for to save
1: the one. Kyali nakubanga kidine nkwaso n'omukyala.
0: It had to have contact with the woman.
1: Wano kunso musajja tachina mukono.
0: Now a woman has no hand in it.
1: Okubeerawo kwa Yusufu.
0: Now the existence of Joseph.
1: Mubulamubwa Mariamu.
0: In the life of Mary.
1: Kwali kwa kumuyambako buyambi.
0: Was just to help Mary.
1: Mwana mtwale. Oli lubuto twa mugende muzale.
0: You are pregnant.
1: Mugende Misiri.
0: Go to Egypt.
1: Muve Misiri ate mugende e Nazareth.
0: After Egypt, go to Nazareth.
1: Teyaliko kakwate na Yesu Kristo.
0: He had no connection with Christ.
1: Era ndagana nkutegeze nti Yesu nebwe yafa.
0: Even when Jesus died.
1: Yusuf toina wo mulaba ne mukubona abona mube 12 naye Maria mwakola ki.
0: In the suffering among the 12 you can never find Joseph.
1: Kumusala ba Yesu asitude mama we ye uyo.
0: On the cross the mother is always available. Early in the morning, in the resurrection Sunday, the mother is around.
1: Even
0: in the upper room, Mary was amongst them.
1: It
0: is a woman's meeting,
1: Maria.
0: I want to show you the kind of woman that makes a difference before God.
1: Hallelujah.
0: Amen. Amen. There are women that God is touched with. Even when you pray or not pray, the heart of God is glad to you. Amen. The reason is righteousness. Righteousness. The women that God loves in this generation, they are the women who are perfect. Not a blessing without a foundation. A blessing has gotten to have a calling. I want us to know
2: this Mary, what did she have for God to send an angel and even to produce a Savior? She was a perfect woman, and she was a woman who feared God. She told the angel, "I don't know any man in my life." Not because she never wanted a man, because she was due to marry. She had a character in her of obeying God.
3: Hallelujah.
2: Amen.
3: Now, when you talk about obedience,
2: we're talking about kukugonda,
3: for greater heights. We talk about being obedient to God.
2: Kugondera katonda.
3: Bino bietu bona bona na abami na abasha na abasaji.
2: Suffering with the women and the men.
3: Just butamanya kugondera katonda
2: is ignorance
3: when
2: to obey.
3: When you obey before the Lord,
2: kugondera katonda,
3: you will find it easier to obey your husband.
2: Oja chizula ngachangu nyogondera.
3: Because you will have acquired all knowledge and skills how to obey and please the Lord.
2: Kubanga oja kuba okitegedde engeri gy'okugondera katonda.
3: You love the Lord your God.
2: Oyagala katonda wo.
3: And your neighbor you not hate.
2: Ate
3: you are obedient to God.
2: Ogondera katonda.
3: And your husband you will obey.
2: Ate n'omwami oja gonda.
3: That's what I wanted to say.
2: Chenkugamba.
3: People who are finding it hard to obey before God.
2: Abachizulo kugondera katonda.
3: Their relationships are so mechanical.
2: Enkolagana yabwe ya kukanika.
3: Praise the Lord.
2: Amen.
3: Mukama yebaziwe. Mukama yebaziwe.
2: Amen.
3: Simanyo babyenjogera bini mwa makulu. 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Maria chiyakola.
2: What Mary did.
3: Yafune nsonga eyo kutambulira maso ga Katonda nga mutukufu.
2: She found a reason to walk before God.
3: Omuchala mpuliriza.
2: A woman here. Decide to walk with the Lord. Decide to serve the Lord. Decide to know the will of God. We have so many of them, but a few who know the will of God.
3: Praise the Lord.
2: Amen.
3: Now, the closer you keep in a relationship with God, it's simply melting your heart towards the love of God. This is one thing I want to tell you. Be a heavenly minded woman. Be a godly pleaser. Decide to please the Lord with all your life.
2: Salawo kusanyusa katonda
3: n'obulamu bwonna. Have knowledge that Jesus is coming back to take us all.
2: Bera n'amagezi nti Yesu akomerawo ddala kututwala.
3: And be waiting and expectant for the return of Jesus Christ.
2: Era nnindiridde era nnindidde okudda kwa Yesu.
3: And number three, serve the Lord with faithfulness.
2: Weereza Mukama n'obwesigwa bwonna.
3: Hallelujah.
2: Amen.
3: Mukama yebazibu.
2: Amen.
3: Mukama yebazibu.
2: Praise the Lord.
3: Being faithful to the Lord.
2: There's
3: a verse we normally go through at home. That is Psalms chapter number 2 and verse 11.
2: Zaburi
3: it says, serve the Lord with fear. And I obey with. Praise the Lord.
2: Amen.
3: Serve the Lord with fear.
2: Wereza Mukama n'okutia
3: and obey with trembling.
2: Era mugonde n'okukankana.
3: Mukama yebazibwe. Mukama yebazibwe.
2: Amen.
3: Bye bigambe ebyo.
2: These are the few ones.
3: Omukyala yaweebwa omukisa.
2: The woman who was blessed.
3: Bye yali.
2: That she contained. It was not an automatic blessing to Mary. There are things that God expects of you and the things he wants to do. Even today there are women. God desires to work in you. But the purpose of righteousness has not existed yet. Because so many things God desires us to produce that are going to help the church, the family,
0: Yet you are the binder.
3: Hallelujah.
0: Amen.
3: Mukama favors you.
0: Amen.
3: So ensonga yokutegeera Katonda kyakuyitidde.
0: Now the reason of understanding the call of God upon you. And to be a woman who will be beneficial, benevolent before God and the people is for you to be prepared. Being righteous before God. Being walking with God in truth and spirit. Serving the Lord with all your heart. And the rest leave to God. We know there is no area where you find Mary praying in the garden interceding. It was given to her because she permitted her life to be holy before God. I'm leaving you with a scripture.
3: Genesis 15
0: and verses number 6.
3: Bible tugambye,
0: the Bible says,
3: Ibrahim,
0: Abraham
3: yakiriza,
0: believed, and it was counted righteous.
3: Yakiriza.
0: What did he believe?
3: Yakiriza dobozi lya Mukama,
0: the voice of the Lord.
3: Yakiriza okugondera Katonda.
0: He believed to obey to God.
3: Yakiriza okuwayo obulamu bwe maaso ga Katonda.
0: Even to surrender his life to God.
3: Naterekera muna akamu.
0: And he never withhold anytime.
3: He believed in the Lord.
0: Yakiriza Mukama.
3: And it was counted to him for righteousness. Be a
0: woman who believes in God. Hearing the voice of God. A person who hears the voice of God will always separate.
3: Concept.
0: He's always consecrated from all the vulgar language. I almost said
3: this.
0: If God makes 100 women that are transformed, these transformed women can make a church and a nation perfect. Because when a woman is transformed, the children will be transformed. We are going to have peace. Life is going to walk. And we can have joy in the house.
3: Hallelujah.
0: But if a woman is berserk, a man's life can go
3: ramshackle.
0: Now the rest of the children.
3: Mukama favors you. E kanisa egenda kutabanguka yekutulemu lwa kubanga aliwo mukyala akoza atya.
0: The church is going to go
3: bazaar.
0: If a woman
3: ayaba dani
0: nakitiyo.
3: Ngaina weye kukumye mukwaya ayagala okuleta buli kimu ekikola ki.
0: Wanting to bring every cause. I pray that you be a woman who has understood his call. Among the confused, the confusers, you are not there. Among them. After confusing themselves, they go and confuse the rest. How does he call you? God has brought our peace, freedom.
3: Hallelujah. Mukama yebazibu. Neka nkubulire omuchale nabo amanya Katonda.
0: If any woman will get to know God, you never tell them the gospel, humble yourself before the husband.
3: They'll
0: understand Christ is the head
3: omwami
0: and the husband.
3: No mchala. Hallelujah. Mukama yebazibu.
0: Praise the Lord.
3: Mukama yebazibu.
0: Praise the Lord.
3: Kamba we bigambo bibiri binomalirize.
0: In a nutshell,
3: blessedness means being empowered.
0: Okubera nomukisa kitegeeza okuwebwa amaanyi.
3: When you have fear for God,
0: bwoba n'okutya eri Katonda,
3: the Lord blesses you.
0: Katonda akuwa omukisa.
3: And he empowers you.
0: Era akuwa amaanyi.
3: To remain humble. And the other thing also, when the Lord favors you,
0: Katonda bakuwa okuganja.
2: Favor means you are pleasing.
0: Chitegeza osanyusa.
2: Not only before God.
0: Simu masoga mukama wuka.
2: But before people. Sometimes you don't even to go that long way of fasting.
0: Olusi wetaga na kubatu wala mukusiba kwa naku chenda.
2: You just need to know God.
0: Wetaga kumanya Katonda.
2: And he will bestow favor on you.
0: Na kuteka koko ganja.
2: Hallelujah.
0: Amen.
2: And you'll be encouraging.
0: Katino nobe nangu zamu
2: amani. That means you'll be all, you, people will yearn for you because you have encouragement.
0: Chitegeza, abantu bakuya yanida kumanga buliwola vika baddamu amani.
2: Hallelujah.
0: Amen.
2: Be heavenly minded.
0: Bera nendo uzanga ya muguru.
2: Be humble. Jesus was heavenly.
0: Bera mukakamu, Yesu yaliwa guru.
2: And the Bible says, he was humble.
0: Bible gamba yeto was.
2: And obedient.
0: Atenga mugomfu. God bless you for
4: now. Praise the Lord. We are going to read few scriptures. And then we go back to worship. We are going to the throne of God.
2: Hallelujah.
4: Amen.
2: Atetusembere ku meza ya Mukama.
4: And we also have Holy Communion. John 6, verse 54.
2: Whoever eats my flesh and drinks my blood has eternal life, and I will raise him up at the last day. For my flesh is food. Indeed, and my blood is drink indeed. He who eats my flesh and drinks my blood abides in me, and I in him. As the living Father sent me, and I live because of my Father. So he who feeds on me will live because of me. This is the bread which comes down from heaven, not as your father ate the manna and are dead. He who eats this bread will live forever. Hallelujah.
4: Amen.
2: There's something very important I want to talk about
4: here.
2: Our Lord Jesus Christ informs the disciples and the followers. He presents himself to them and tells them that whoever eats my flesh and drinks my blood has eternal life. It is a bit challenging, but true. The only life that we need from God is found in two things. The bread, or the flesh of Jesus Christ, and the blood. So when we talk about the flesh of Jesus Christ, we mean two things. The word,
4: ekigambo,
2: and the physical bread. As Satan presented in the house of God.
4: That is why when Jesus was giving his disciples, broke his body. But he had bread. So that means Christ himself was around. But he also presented bread. So his body. It is the word that we hearken.
2: Omugat.
4: Bread.
2: It is
4: anything that you bring at the table of Christ for Holy Communion.
2: Hallelujah.
4: Amen.
2: Femumbede neriwo.
4: So this time,
2: tuino omugati gwe tuleso okumenya.
4: We have bread that we come to break.
2: Guli mu form oba yachi oba gundi oba.
4: It is form of biscuits or.
5: But
6: you also have the body of Christ.
5: We have
6: the word of God.
5: Clap
6: to Jesus.
5: Atuganyiza okusembera. Isi okusembera ku meza kintu kirala nnyo.
6: Holy communion is a very different thing. For us to be accepted at the table, it is very important and great. Don't take it for granted. The way we understand things is different. You and me, we understand the physical more than the
5: spiritual.
6: But President,
5: if he's to feast and then say, I choose
6: you and the other one, come, I want you to the
5: State
6: House. We are going to dine together. You might not even sleep. The messenger, you will say this one is false.
5: Invitation you're going to State House.
6: I told you I got an invitation of going to the State House. I wasn't on the program, I was riding my motor car. Around 2010.
5: I was around
6: Kasubi. A man stopped me.
5: Febola wanu tuli late.
6: You see me na yetu here. Ina I'm
5: appointment
6: late.
5: Ne mukulembeze we gwanga.
6: But we have an appointment
5: na
6: with
5: yetu the yambe.
6: Please help us.
5: Otutwaliko.
6: And take us.
5: Ngaline ningamba laba babbi bananga babbi bazi.
6: I said now these ones are thieves.
5: Nebagamba mugamba mutya mukiche mugamba.
6: What are you saying?
5: Nebagamba ah daba nebi wandiko bibino.
6: You see also the documents.
5: Nemba gamba, weba State House.
6: If it is State House,
5: the munsa sura waduruaga ngenda batu walira bwere.
6: Don't give me any
5: coin. Kasanange nyingira.
6: If I also enter.
5: Sawa kaungezi ungezi.
6: In the evening.
5: Nenzi yesimu nenkuya mchawe nemba gamba, dero ngenda koma wole late.
6: I called my wife.
5: Bentuala.
6: I'm coming back late. There are some people I'm taking.
5: Tugenda mu State House.
6: We are going to the State House. On the program, I'm not among them. They were
5: Banyaranda.
6: They were meeting the president.
5: For
6: us, you are going to cover you. You're not going to say any word.
5: Tugende.
6: Let us go.
5: Tugende.
6: Let us go.
5: I said
6: you add fuel.
5: These people were
6: not false.
5: We enter
6: the State
5: House.
6: The cameras
5: were just changing.
6: When you enter, don't look around.
5: Straight.
6: You be straight where you're going. We entered at 10 or 11. The appointment was around midnight.
5: Omukulembeze yayingira saawa nga mwenda ogw'ekiro.
6: He came like at three.
5: Nga tuliyo mutwa tuliyo tuke kyekiddako bano.
6: But we were just there.
5: Kyekiddako bogendako omana kulabiriza ogendako mu binabiro bya State House byanjawulo.
6: The bathrooms are different.
5: Byanjawulo muke ebintu byeri.
6: They are somehow different.
5: Yena sooka okulabira bw'omala okunaaba waliwo obukazi engalo. had
6: never seen them. I washed my
5: head.
6: I went to be dried. But all phones, you were supposed to leave them at the entrance. I would have taken pictures. Praise the Lord. But you are just going to speak
5: with someone
6: who goes to the toilet, who gets
5: hungry.
6: But you are in panic and you put money. But listen, what Jesus did to us allowed us to feast at the table of our Lord Jesus. Our Lord is stable. We are accepted.
5: Hallelujah.
6: Amen.
5: Tukirizibwa.
6: We are accept permitted.
5: Gugambe ne bakwita bagamba gwe kakati atobo ogenda kula bulabi ani minister oba mu office yani wenane wetegeka
6: no yambala. So when you're going to see a minister or any other official.
5: Naye emisana galero.
6: This afternoon
5: tugenda kusembera ku meza ya Mukama waffe Yesu.
6: We are going to draw to the Lord's table.
5: Nga tuina ebintu bibiri.
6: When we have two things.
5: Natino okwebaza.
6: When we have thanksgiving.
5: Okwetowaza mitima.
6: Humiliate him.
5: No kukiriza.
6: Humility and faith.

0: never die. 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You're going to be with Jesus all the years.
1: In this context, chitegeza okubera ne Yesu emyaka.
0: Dying means that being with Jesus all the days of your life. Even if you're buried, Christ will be with you.
1: Naye Luke sura 11 linyo lusoka. Njagala kugabana ko just chawandikibwa kitono ekyo. It came to pass, as Jesus was praying in a certain place, when he ceased, that one of the disciples said to him, Lord, teach us to pray, as John taught his disciples. You see? When it came to Luke, it was a request by the disciples. But Matthew, how he narrates the way Jesus taught us how to pray, simply started, when you pray, say these words, Our Father in heaven. Now, where this prayer comes from, according to Luke, it was a request. Lord, teach us how to pray. Because when the disciples saw Jesus praying, they didn't know how to pray the way he was praying. Bamulabanga asaba nenga ensaba gya asaba si ya bulijjo, si ya kusabira mmere, si ya kwenenya, si ya kuita mu lunaku. So now it came to pass as he was praying in a certain place. When he had ceased, that one of his disciples said to him, Lord, teach us. We don't know who exactly the disciple was. But there were these disciples that followed him. There was always Peter, there was always John, there was always who? Who? Bamekabe yagenda nabo mu Matayo 17. Somo ko 17 wasoka twalabe. Matthew
2: 17 kutandikirawo. 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
2: Petero.
1: Omu.
2: Yakobo.
1: James.
2: Ne Yokana.
1: And John. So I think one of the disciples that asked Jesus to teach how to pray was among these. Very common. If it was not Peter, then John. Peter was first at speech. 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
0: 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Lord, teach us how to pray. That's a big statement. 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Bude nga butu usubu kusaba. Gwe. Siku gama ante sala zoze wasabe mabega mfu. That was an intended desire for the prayers that you made. They work and they worked and they will work according to the purpose designed by God. But this prayer you are making today is equally needed and important to keep you that day, to bring you to the desired destiny. webale kusaba jjo n'okusiiba kw'obadde mu leero. 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You beat them, they now count what? 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Lead us, Lord. Lead us, Lord. We open to you. We welcome you in. We let you in to strengthen us. We let you in to teach us, to carry us on. Let us always and every day be accepted to minister before you. Holy Spirit, we welcome you. Take control, take charge. 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We thank you. 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
2: Ladies and gentlemen, one more time I welcome you. You are welcome in the presence of God.
3: Thank you for having a decision to come and avail yourself of the presence. I assure you the Lord is here. And He's going to help us. He speaks and says, come unto me, for you who are heaven laden, and for you all who are labored.
4: Sometimes abantu abamu tubera mukutendereza nenjagalo ogenda mbayole nenzijukira nti olusi bakoye.
3: Sometimes in midst of praise I desire to come and approach some people,
4: yawo mulimu abako,
3: and I remember that there are some people who have
4: mayendi wano okwogera eri abako.
3: I'm here to declare unto the heaven laden people,
4: olina byotawana nabyo,
3: there are something that are struggling with,
4: olina byopambana nabyo,
3: there are things that you are toiling with,
4: olina byo struggling nabyo,
3: you are struggling with some things,
4: okubyo obusimu buweddeyo,
3: you are cold funds to different
4: people,
3: for people expected to be
4: healed.
3: But for the reason that have come before,
2: to help you.
4: Abakoye gamba nti wendi mukama.
2: All those that have a letter
4: can't say, I mukama.
2: Oh Lord,
4: ogenda kuntasa.
2: You are going to help me.
4: Amen.
2: Amen.
4: Even at this moment of
2: time, you don't see where you are heading to. Have you ever been in a situation where you are just seeing walls around you? You are just seeing a high mountain before you. We have the Almighty God. Praise be unto the Lord. Even though things are
4: dead,
2: the Bible talks about him.
4: He is the
2: resurrection and life. He brings them back to life. Praise be unto the Lord. Praise be to the living God.
5: Now, in a few minutes, ladies and gentlemen, I want us to go into the Word of God. Would you just open your Bible? I'm here to emphasize of what I started on last time. Because faith comes by hearing and hearing. Every time when we hear the word, when we hear for the first time, there is a necessity for the second time, and even the third time. But as long as you continue hearing, that's how you receive faith.
2: Praise be to the Lord.
5: Psalms
2: 50.
5: Akanyiriri
2: akokutano. Verse 5.
5: Bible gambye bweti.
2: Here the Bible says.
5: I am reading from the English version.
2: Nsoma okuvira dala mu kitabo.
5: The Bible says, gather my saints together to me.
2: Psalms 55.
5: Gather my saints together to me. Those who have made a covenant by sacrifice.
2: Mukunganya batukuvu bange awamu wendi abalagana nange endagaano ne sadaka.
5: Let's read again.
2: Katujonge tuchisome.
5: Gather my saints together to me.
2: Mukunganye abatukuvu bange.
5: Those who have made a covenant with me by sacrifice.
2: Amamu awamu wendi abalagana nange endagaano ne sadaka.
5: Would you close your eyes and you pray? Father, in the name of Jesus, we thank you for this, your word. Your word is active. Your word is alive. Your word is powerful. Father, we pray. But the reason of this word, the lives of your people may be lifted. May be transformed. Father, may you cause the light. The light that is embedded in your word to shine for your people. We receive your word by faith and by the inspiration of your Holy Spirit. We find deliverance in the light of your word. In Jesus' name.
2: Come on, continue to clap for the Lord Jesus. Praise be to the Lord. Praise be unto the Lord. I want to put much emphasis on this one issue.
5: Covenant by sacrifice. Somebody say covenant.
2: Endagano. Wabe wagamba endagano.
5: By sacrifice.
2: Ladies and gentlemen,
4: ebintu ebyomwoyo.
2: Now the spiritual matters.
4: Bwoba otandika okukola kye bayita business yaddala n'ensi y'omwoyo.
2: As you begin to make a real business with the spiritual realm,
4: wateeka okubaawo saddaaka.
2: There is supposed to be a sacrifice.
4: Abaweereza abaasooka okuweereza mu Bible.
2: Now the first ministers who ministered in the Bible
4: yali Cain ne Abel.
2: Was Cain and Abel.
4: Naye obuweereza bwa Abel bwalabikira mu saddaaka gye yawaayo.
2: The ministry of Abel was manifested in the sacrifice that he rendered to God.
4: Are we together?
2: Tuli fenna.
4: Now,
3: the first ministers who ministered before us.
4: Adam,
3: let us put Adam aside.
4: Now yet a recorded ministry.
3: The
4: first recorded ministry. Was manifested in the ministry of sacrifice.
3: And here the Bible says that
4: Abel
3: gave him his sacrifice that was beyond that of Cain. The sacrifice of Abel was appreciated by God, but that of Cain was not appreciated by God. Praise be to the Lord. Every time that Lord came across men, straight away from our grandfather Abraham, he used to make a covenant with them. After he had made a covenant with them, now even these men made a covenant to give in a sacrifice. Praise be to the Lord. Praise be unto our living God. Ladies and gentlemen, now the tongue, that is the spiritual realm that understands, is called a sacrifice.
4: Yesu Christo kusobolo kutufuna.
3: For Christ Jesus to redeem us,
4: Bible gamba boya ya garensi
3: wa. The Bible says, now when he loved the world, and even he gave in, he gave in his life. Say unto your neighbor, that is a sacrifice. He gave in his blood. Tell your neighbor, that is a sacrifice. He left all the honors. Tell your neighbor, that is a sacrifice. He descended here on the world. He was born like a human being, and yet he was a king. Tell your neighbor, that is a sacrifice. No one rendered a sacrifice beyond that of Jesus Christ. Now the spiritual life, what causes a difference is the sacrifice that you render unto God. Now what sets us apart, it is the sacrifice that you give in unto the Lord. It is the life of rendering sacrifice. It's like you give it unto yourself. You lose that from yourself.
4: Praise the Lord.
3: Yebaziwe mukama.
4: Praise the Lord.
3: Yebaziwe mukama.
4: Praise the Lord.
3: Yebaziwe mukama. If at all you are to make an impact in the spiritual life,
4: kisinzira ku sadaka.
3: It will be according to your sacrifice. We desire to thank the Lord. Through the sacrifice that Jesus gave in, we
4: do
3: no longer need to give the sacrifice of cattle. In the Old Testament, there could be a requirement for us to give the sacrifice of a cow. If at all you couldn't afford a cow, you bring a goat. If at all you couldn't afford the goat, you bring a bird called a pigeon. Praise be to the Lord. So someone who never had a sacrifice, your sins were not taken away. Even though you like it, you say you plead, Oh Lord, my God. The priest will ask you, where is your sacrifice? Because the blood of the sacrifice could take away your sins. Praise be unto the Lord. Now here in the New Testament, Jesus came as a perfect sacrifice. And upon the cross, the blood that he shed, the death that he died, and the resurrection that he's
4: arrested,
3: he took away all our sins away. And for this time we do not need any God. Now what Jesus did for us, we are now accepted.
4: Somebody say we are accepted. Every time
3: now we believe in Christ
4: Jesus,
3: to be your personal Savior,
4: because
3: Jesus became a sacrifice because of your sins, now for this time you are accepted. You are a son of God. That's
4: what
3: the Bible says. For all that received him, he gave them the authority to become the sons of God. Those who believed in his name. Every time that we believe in Jesus, we become sons. Now for this time they were being accepted. But our Lord never changes. He still desires a sacrifice. He never changes. What does he require from you? The Bible tells us in Romans chapter 12, verse number
4: 1.
3: Now I beseech unto you, brethren, to render your not for the one time, to render always, every time, to render your body as a living sacrifice, holy and accepted before our Lord, and that is our reasonable service to God.
4: Our reasonable service. Yes.
3: Praise be unto the Lord.
4: Now,
3: the sacrifice that demands from us is your body. He does not want a goat. He doesn't want a cow. He wants you as you. Turn to your neighbor, tell him he wants you. But every time that he wants you have your own stuff. You say, Lord, leave me alone. He tells you, come to the altar. Every sacrifice that was always given, it was given on the altar. It was given on the altar.
4: This is the altar.
3: Chino che choto. It was always burnt. It could die. Praise be to the Lord. Now for this time, the altar is spiritual. Now the altar
4: is your place of prayer.
3: The
4: Bible says, gather my saints. Those who have made the covenant by sacrifice.
3: He's talking about the altar.
4: Those who have committed themselves to come to the altar. In other words,
3: the sacrifice that he demands from us,
4: your commitment.

0: Echoto cha moyo.
1: Now the altar is spiritual. But he desires the saints who have come to the level of maturity when you have a covenant with a sacrifice. You have a covenant. As you say, how can I be there for a whole day without praying? You have a covenant. As you say, how does the day finish up
0: without
1: opening a Bible and reading the scripture? You have a covenant.
0: So
1: how does the day end when I have not spoken to my Lord?
0: You have a covenant.
1: The covenant is made by mature people. We are serving the Lord of the covenant. If you want to leave that level you're on to go to another
0: level,
1: if at all you want to deal with the Lord on a higher level, you need to enter into a covenant with him.
0: Praise the Lord.
1: But for this time,
0: Agambi,
1: he has said,
0: Abakozendaga,
1: for all those that have made a covenant
0: Nesadak.
1: With a sacrifice.
0: Your sacrifice
1: Sadaka yo,
0: is your continuity
1: kwe kwe yongera yongera ako,
0: in the presence of God.
1: Mukubira okwa Katonda.
0: Do you have a continuous life in the presence of God? Or the only time when you continue is on Sunday.
1: It's the only day that you have. We thank the Lord that you still have the energy to come on Sunday. But it has to go beyond that point.
0: Now,
1: the sacrifice that you can render
0: is your longevity in the presence, in the sacred place. You switch off your phone. You switch off the TV. You command the children to go and pray somewhere, make their game somewhere. You sign in your heart
1: to
0: prolong at least 1 hour. At least 2 hours in the presence of God. This time it doesn't need your money so much. He needs you. Fully you. He desires your heart. He desires your commitment. What is the level of your commitment? Katonda akoye bebaita ba borehole Christians.
1: The Lord is fed of the borehole Christians.
0: Do you know borehole Christian?
1: Omanyi omukristayo asukundibwa.
0: Wa kusunda buchi. Abaluganda na abachala.
1: Now ladies. You go out.
0: Abachala kuro.
1: Ladies on Tuesday. Ladies on Tuesday. Ladies on Tuesday. Come on, stay. Stay back.
0: Abasajja.
1: Men, we are not overseeing you. On Saturday, men, we are going to come and
0: unveil.
1: We are going to have tea. You say,
0: I'll
1: come later and take the tea.
0: Praise the Lord.
1: The Lord is fed up of weakling believers. The weak.
0: believers.
1: Ayagala kolagana nabo abakozesa endagano.
0: He desires to deal with those that are in the covenant. I'm here to speak unto every believer here. When you have made a covenant
1: nesadaka
0: with your sacrifice,
1: Katonda agenda
0: kwera, the Lord is going to manifest to your
1: ogenda
0: life. You're going to reach a moment of time when you have a tongue that you speak
1: what,
0: that other people that cannot understand. Let me tell you, when we come to the events, they understand what I call a sacrifice. They're given whatever it takes for them to obey unto their master. You are here asleep. But people are rendering sacrifice every time. Even in such a service, you are slumbering. If you see someone slumbering, you say now someone is now giving in a sacrifice.
1: Zirinkuma, go out of
0: that church.
1: Zirinkuma,
0: look at that neighbor of those who is slumbering. If you see someone slumbering at this time, you see now there's someone giving the sacrifice so serious.
1: The reason why we are crying and suffering, people have gotten sacrifices that are giving in on your behalf.
0: But by the time that we raise up again, and you understand our God that is a God of sacrifice, and we make a covenant to always render sacrifice, the sacrifice of the Lord will overwhelm all the other sacrifices. I want to see some people who can make a covenant say on Monday,
1: I am
0: the manager of my work. Let me go and in the morning I give them what to do. Then I come and I begin to pray. My Lord, is only you that I need. We come here, sometimes we confuse our souls. You reach on the
1: girl.
0: You spit the orbit out and
1: no,
0: you come in the church. Oh my Lord, my Father. Which kind of sacrifice of 2 minutes?
1: And
0: even the sacrifice of the sun, now it has failed you. You want to come when the service is about to end, but you are still, you have failed. You want to be powerful. Ladies and gentlemen,
1: your sacrifice,
0: sadaka yo,
1: is your total submission to God. Is your commitment. Your sacrifice,
0: sadaka yo,
1: is your obedience
0: to what the Spirit says to the church. Your
1: sacrifice,
0: sadaka yo,
1: is your continuity.
0: Your
1: sacrifice,
0: sadaka yo,
1: is your time of prayer and fasting.
0: Your
1: sacrifice,
0: sadaka yo,
1: is your continuous giving.
0: Because
1: the Bible tells us where
0: someone's life is, that's where his treasure is. Every time that we give in the house of the Lord,
1: Bible yagambi your reasonable service to the Lord. Your sacrifice,
0: sadaka yo,
1: is your ministry. Your ministry.
0: We are just pleading to you to come and minister. Some of you were ministers, but for this time you render
1: church goer.
0: You remain to be a church goer. Some of you began your own ministry. babuita I know much.
1: It's called manyinyo.
0: Bibakola sibitegera.
1: I don't understand what they are doing.
0: Otuza n'oluchiko noga nekati biki bibakola.
1: You can even have a council and ask yourself, what do they do?
0: Wafuka mukolokosi.
1: They tell you, you come and be there on Tuesday. You come as you don't come.
0: When they
1: have a conference,
0: they would have done that.
1: They would have
0: done
1: that. If I told
0: you like this,
1: now see the uniform that
0: they brought us.
1: Now you have your ministry of gossiping. That's the ministry that you began.
0: Now,
1: come and be a minister there. It's like you can come and say, now, you see the kind of declaration that I have.
0: But you
1: don't know what she gone through to bring this kind of declaration here. You don't know what it took. If at all you want to give in your advice, you go and tell her, Mommy, how do you do this? I want to be part of this. You don't first come around to give advice.
0: He said,
1: for the
0: coming
1: time you are to bring out of this 100,000 upon that which that you are going
0: to
1: bring. Now for that you have given in the seed.
0: Now for the second time
1: when she brings, you can now issue advice.
0: If
1: at all instead of the
0: port,
1: now it desires that you can operate together.
0: But
1: you have also to
0: continuously
1: ngaburi. I speak unto all the ministers that
0: vaccinated.
1: I speak unto the ministers that we are annoyed of what they had. Come on, leave that stuff. That is of the old young people. Now the sacrifice is now to
0: continue
1: and remain this ministry. They did what they did unto Jesus, but he never surrendered. Now the sacrifice that you can render
0: is
1: for you to remain. Whether they are challenging, you remain on the purpose. Because we are focusing on only Christ Jesus. He's the one who began. He is the one who will end. The sacrifice that you can only render is for you to come together with the
0: brethren.
1: Is for you to acknowledge your mistakes. You repent and you remain
0: successful.
1: Now, the sacrifice that you can render is for you to be when you are so right. Now you left your right and you forgive.
0: Gather my saints. Those who have made a covenant by sacrifice.
1: Make a sacrifice, a covenant of serving God with your words. Make a sacrifice or a covenant of serving God with your house. You come and leave your children at home. You pray alone and leave your children. Make a covenant of giving the tithe. Begin with the tithe only. You will see a powerful God. Let us make a covenant. Put your hands on the bosom. O Lord, my Master Jesus. I have understood that I need to be in a covenant upon the ministry that I do. But I cannot do it according to my understanding. I pray for the grace.
0: And from today, by the grace of the Lord, I make a covenant with my sacrifice. And it is, it will be the ministry that I will always render before you. I make a covenant to seek your countenance, to wait upon you, to dedicate myself unto your work, to always avail myself in prayer and fasting, to seek you through scriptures. I make a covenant of serving you with my heart and my entire life. Thank you, the Holy Spirit, because the grace has been given to me.
1: In Jesus' name.
0: Come on, clap for the Lord.

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0: Katuimire kubiri.
2: Mukama ibasi.
1: Let us raise our hands.
2: Ah. 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
3: I want us to read about the Ark of the Covenant.
2: Njagala tuitemu.
3: I just want us to go through.
2: Tutegere bintu bino byebichi.
3: So that we understand what are these things.
2: Mukama ibasi.
3: Amen.
2: Tubade tujja tubisomako.
3: We have been reading through.
2: Lusine tufunayo chimu.
3: And sometimes we get one thing.
2: Nero eno njagala byonna tubiitemu.
3: But today I just want us to go through everything.
2: Tumanye yes eno tabanako.
3: We know this wema.
2: Mulembe guno tabanako byebichi.
3: In this generation wema yechi.
2: Eregenda kutuyambira wa.
3: And how is it going to help us?
2: Kase tusembezeko katono wano. Abantu basobola okulaba. Hallelujah.
3: Amen.
2: Mukama fevazibu.
3: Amen.
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3: First of all,
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3: This is a tent.
2: Mukama yebazibu.
3: Amen.
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3: Do you see all those things around that fence?
2: Eno bagiyise ki? Eno yonna gye bayise. But tuba tuogerange kizimbe eno gye bayita temple.
3: This is the yekalu.
2: Mukama yebazibu.
3: Amen.
2: Kakati wano wakati.
3: In the middle of the yekalu.
2: Obanko eseru zungu zino zebayita empya.
3: These are the
2: yekalu.
3: Those are the courts of the temple.
2: Court oluja lwaki? Oluja lwa yekalu.
3: They are the courts of the temple.
2: Mukama yebazibu.
3: Amen.
2: So kakati we wono Daudi boyagamba nayingiranga mu mpyaze nokola ki?
3: It says I'll enter your courts.
2: Eno si yekalu.
3: That's not the temple.
2: This is the temple court.
3: Ezo ze mpyaza yekalu.
2: Erango kuyingira mu mpyaza yekalu eno.
3: And for someone to enter the courts of the temple.
2: Zikwetagisa kubelanga wetegese.
3: You had to be ready.
2: Ngobulamu bwo omaze okubukyusa ngobuwaddeyo kujja kusinza.
3: When you have given up your life to come and worship.
2: Edda kye bayitanga okusinza.
3: What they called worshiping.
2: Tewasinzizanga bweru.
3: You are not supposed to worship from outside.
2: Wamalanga kuyingira.
3: You had to first enter.
2: Kati wayingira ngolusi mwena ne saddaka.
3: You had to enter with a sacrifice.
2: Chovera Bible yagamba, I will not go to the house of God empty handed.
3: Bible yagamba sigende nga munyumba ya mukama ngalusa.
2: But I will enter his courts.
3: Nena yingiranga ne mumpiaze.
2: With thanksgiving in
3: no
2: my heart.
3: Nokwebaza mu mutima gwange.
2: Now thanksgiving.
3: Okwebaza.
2: Nebo bate wajjanga na ku nebo banga te wajjanga na kuwayo sadaka.
3: Even if you didn't have a sacrifice.
2: Naye ngolina ekyokwebaza.
3: But you had something to give thanks
2: for. Sibona bajjanga mu yekalu.
3: It's not that everybody who went into the temple.
2: Nti bajjanga kwenenya bibi.
3: That they came to repent.
2: Wabula bajjanga n'okwebaza.
3: But some people came to repent.
2: Era bajjanga n'ekyokuwayo ekyokwebaza.
3: Some people came to say thanksgiving and they had an offering.
2: Hallelujah.
3: Amen.
2: Mukama yebazibu.
3: Amen.
2: Ensonga endala.
3: The other reason.
2: Omuntu yenna bwe yatuukanga wano.
3: Anybody who reached those courts.
2: Ngamba kabona.
3: A priest.
2: Walingawo wano eno kino kyoto.
3: There was an altar.
2: Wano we baweerangayo saddaka.
3: They used to offer sacrifices from there.
2: Okwokya ebiweebwayo.
3: They burned offerings.
2: Era ebiweebwayo ne biryoka byambuka mu mukka guno.
3: And they went up into as smoke.
2: Kakati zine emmeeza zino zolaba.
3: Now the tables that you are seeing.
2: These are the slaughter tables.
3: Ezo ze meeza kwe
2: basaliranga saddaka.
3: Amen.
2: Mukama fevazibu.
3: Amen.
2: Kyovola ba Yesu.
3: That's why Jesus represents the sacrifice that was given unto our lives. And the cross is the table on which they slaughtered Jesus. There is no animal that they can't without displaying it like this. And it had shedding of blood. Do you see what was done there? These days the blood of animals is not accepted.
2: Aha.
3: No.
2: omusayi gwa Yesu gwe gukolaki?
3: Only the blood of Jesus is accepted.
2: Gwe gukkirizibwa.
3: Amen.
2: Kati bwe twavanga wano.
3: From that altar.
2: Eno brazen lava ya jabanga bawel.
3: We went to the bawel, ekibafu.
2: Omwaberanga amazzi.
3: Which contained water.
2: Yasokanga nanaba.
3: They could wash themselves from there.
2: Najanawayo sadaka.
3: They give the sacrifice.
2: Bwamalokuwayo sadaka.
3: After giving the sacrifice.
2: Atera nanaba.
3: They went to that basin and
2: bathed.
3: All those things were done in the courts.
2: Hallelujah.
3: Amen.
2: Kakati bweyavanga wano.
3: After washing.
2: Agenda okuyingira.
3: By the time he enters,
2: there was
3: always a chief priest for a
2: year.
3: The chief priest for
2: a year.
3: After doing all those things in the
2: courts, he
3: used to enter the temple. That is the
2: temple.
3: All those ones are temple courts. The children of Israel, I want you to know this. I read the scriptures. They used to stop into the courts. I want to remind you this.
2: First Chronicles.
3: Let me read about that.
2: First Chronicles, Second Chronicles chapter 5, verses number 10.
3: That tabernacle, they could remove it.
2: Kakati Katonda.
3: And God,
2: okuyita mudwe,
3: through his servant,
2: Sulumani, mutabani wa Daudi.
3: Through his servant, Solomon.
2: Katonda zimbibwa, yebaita yekalo.
3: They build a temple for God.
2: Mukama yebazibwa.
3: Amen.
2: Bazimbachi.
3: They built the temple.
2: Bazimba yekalo. Kati zinengo ye zivawo.
3: Now they remove the clothes.
2: Onwalero.
3: Today.
2: Wenjogelera wano mu 2 Chronicles 5:10.
3: As I speak now in 2 Chronicles 5:10.
2: Bazimba bugwe.
3: They built a wall.
2: Obabugwe mbadde mujja musomako.
3: I think I've been reading about walls.
2: Yaleta Nehemiah.
3: The wall
2: called Nehemiah.
3: Ezra.
2: In fact, ye Nehemiah yajja kulongosa bisenge bya yekalo.
3: Nehemiah came to
2: Ezra yajja kuzimba bugwe yachi.
3: Ezra came to build the walls of the Yekalo.
2: Mubisere byenjawulo.
3: In different seasons.
2: Kakati zino tenti zivawo ne wasigala we kisenge kye bayazimba.
3: They removed the tent and
2: because
3: the
2: now
3: wall
2: this was mobile bajikozesanga eno mudungu nga batambula.
3: The tabernacle was mobile bali bajijawo.
2: Ere kire kyasituka bane bagamba muzimbulule byonna tugende.
3: You removed the tent and we move.
2: Believe your nana yekaleri yalinga etambula. It was a mobile temple.
3: Even the temple could move.
2: Hallelujah. Kati batu ukechisera, gamba batu ukechisera.
3: They reached a time.
2: Israel mazo kusimbe gwanga.
3: When Israel had been established.
2: Yerusalem inabele chibuge chikuru.
3: And Jerusalem was the capital city.
2: Daudi asaba.
3: David prays.
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3: Because I sleep in a very good house.
2: Enyumba ya chitange, but esura muwema.
3: But.
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3: God allows him to build a temple to his son.
2: Sulumani azimba.
3: Solomon builds the temple.
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2: Mukama
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2: 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Then indeed even the first covenant had ordinances of divine service and the earthly sanctuary. Earthly what? Chovola. Today we are serving a spiritual one. For the tabernacle was prepared, the first part in which was the lampstand, the table and the showbread, which is called the sanctuary. And behind the second veil, the part of the tabernacle, which is called the holiest of all. Are we together? The holiest of all. Which had the golden censer and the ark of the covenant overlaid on all the sides with, in which were the golden pot that had manna, iron rose, rod that budded, and the tablets of the covenant, and the above it were the katika tuogerewa and above it. Binotuja kuyogera koku nakururi. There were five elements. We shall talk about them. But number five, above it were, now we are talking about the ark of the covenant. Now this was a box. 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There is no the temple covering and the curtains. Number 9 says the outer covering of the badger's skin. Badger chabanga chisolo. Covering of the ram's skin and dyed red. That is number 1. These were all temple coverings. 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
4: Amen.
2: Sunday wedde.
4: So last Sunday,
2: main service twayiga.
4: We learned on the way how to make a covenant. I told you in the beginning, Lord is the Lord who does not want visitors. He is the Lord who desires to have children. The Bible says in John 1:12, as many received him, gave them the power to become. A visitor is not a child in the house. A visitor only comes and goes away. Lord desires to have children. You
2: want
4: to have inheritance. You
2: want to
4: have his kingdom. That's why as Jesus teaches us to pray, as
2: we
4: pray, say, our Father who is in heaven, it implies those who say our Father, the children.
2: Therefore, our God is a God of a covenant.
4: Katonda wafe katonda wendagano. He has never birthed you. Even your mother may not be a believer, but by the time you welcome him, he becomes your father.
2: Hallelujah.
4: Hallelujah. This is a covenant which is enough. For you to be a child, it is enough. Let's pray. We thank God for it today. We believe indeed that you are here. Your word is here. You are here to help us. You are here to deliver us. You are here to speak to us. You are here to establish us. We open up our hearts as we welcome the Spirit of God to come and speak to us. Build our lives. Establish our lives. Make us conquer. Make us what I want us to be. In Christ Jesus, our Savior.
2: Amen.
4: Hallelujah.
2: Amen. Hallelujah.
4: Hallelujah. You say a covenant.
2: Now, a covenant is the last stage in the stages of knowing God. From the beginning, I had preached a message here. That a first stage to a Christian is a follower. When Jesus came to his disciples, he didn't make them disciples at the first time. He found Peter fishing in Matthew chapter 4. And he called him Peter and James. He found them fishing. But what he told them, he said, come follow me. Then I will make you fishers of men. They were not fishers of men.
4: Then.
2: But as they continued following Jesus, they became more fishers than when they started. Hallelujah.
4: Hallelujah.
2: So Jesus

0: Na ye, I said, Jesus turns us into disciples.
1: Yesu ajena tufula abayigiriza.
0: Hallelujah.
1: Hallelujah.
0: A disciple is a person who understands the master's will. Who can do even in the master's absence. Who can execute what has been told him to execute. He's independent. But he knows what the master's will is. In other words, a disciple is a friend. He knows he has gathered every information. That's why John 15 verse 15 says, I don't call you servants, but I call you friends. Because you have now known the secrets of my Father. So these are disciples now. Hallelujah.
1: Amen.
0: Praise the Lord.
1: Praise Jesus.
0: Praise the Lord.
1: Amen.
0: Now the problem is converting from a follower to a disciple. Some of us are saying, follow, I will follow Jesus everywhere. We are still following, but following is for a certain period of time. But as you grow more and more in Christ, you materialize into a disciple. You become different from when you started. And this time you can speak and say, I am a Christian. Hallelujah.
1: Hallelujah.
0: I don't care what comes to me. I have Jesus with me. And I cannot deny him. Now at this stage, Peter had not yet known that he could stand on his two feet and confess Christ even amid so among people. The very reason why this girl said, you look like one of the people that follow Jesus. He said, no, I don't know him. True, he didn't know Jesus because he was even afraid of dying. But when he knew Christ, he could stand, even he died for Christ. Hallelujah.
1: Hallelujah.
0: These were stages.
1: Now,
0: even when they chased out demons, they didn't know. Why Jesus had to die for them to enter a covenant, for them to begin work. Nobody knew Jesus. Somehow they could get revelations about him. One time Peter confesses, you are Christ, Son of God. And Jesus tells him, flesh and blood has not revealed this to you, but my Father that is in heaven. So that was simply God revealing to Peter who Jesus was. Now, there is a difference between revelation and knowledge. Because not every time that you get a revelation or a vision that you know. Hallelujah.
1: Hallelujah.
0: Knowledge comes with consistent following. So that you gain this increase in wisdom and fellowship. So that you become somebody. Hallelujah.
1: Hallelujah. Praise be to the Lord. How many of us here have gotten a dream but you have not yet understood it?
0: There are many things.
1: What we mean to be engineer? You were then and required a verse. But it has not even.
0: Wait, yes.
1: After some time, you say now, yes.
0: This is what God was speaking. Hallelujah.
1: Hallelujah.
0: Praise the Lord.
1: Yes, yes.
0: Jesus was born and heaven was open.
1: Yes.
0: And angels began singing that Christ is born. But now the time of Jesus had not materialized for the world to know and accept him. Very few people accepted him. Not until he was fully baptized. And now the heaven opens. And
1: and said, this is

0: ono ye omwana wange.
1: There is always time to materialize.
0: Waliwo akaseera katuuka ng'olina okukula,
1: okulabisibwa,
0: okufuuka.
1: The problem today, we don't wait for this time.
0: You
1: always ask yourself, when will it come? How will it happen? There is always time. Now God is waiting for you to come from one stage to another stage. Hallelujah.
0: Hallelujah.
1: Let me go back to the subject. The Bible says, when we follow Christ, we become disciples. That's what Jesus said. Go and preach the gospel to all the world, making disciples of all nations.
0: Now,
1: a disciple is made. A disciple is made. Making of a disciple
0: is
1: not a one-day thing. Hallelujah.
0: Hallelujah.
1: Praise be to the Lord. I'm seeing so many new faces. I had to go back a bit just to lay foundation of the message I'm going to preach. The last stage in Christian life is covenant. Tell your neighbor covenant. Now with the covenant, it is an agreement between two parties.
0: So, kwe kusalawo okubeera masakati g'abantu ababiri.
1: Hallelujah.
0: Hallelujah.
1: You are buying a plot.
0: Wegulira ettaka.
1: Someone is selling.
0: Omuntu omu atunda.
1: What brings transfer of ownership from one party to another?
0: Ekireeta okukyusa obwannyini okutuuka eri omulala.
1: It's a covenant.
0: Eyitibwa ndagaano.
1: What brings a man who has grown from a village somewhere and a woman who has grown from somewhere together to live together?
0: Omusajja okuva eri mu kyalo n'omukyala okujja okusinkana awamu.
1: The covenant.
0: Eyitibwa ndagaano.
1: There must be an agreement.
0: Walina okubeerawo endagaano.
1: Properly signed.
0: Nga oteddeko n'omukono.
1: Now this covenant.
0: So endagaano eno
1: is made between two mature individuals.
0: Ekolewa masakati g'abantu babiri abeetegeerera.
1: It is even witnessed by people.
0: Era wabaawo n'abajulizi.
1: Without being forced.
0: Ngatoka kidwa.
1: Hallelujah.
0: Hallelujah.
1: That's what Jesus says.
0: Yes, ngawachi Yesu agamba.
1: Whoever is ashamed of me before men, before men,
0: akwatibwe ensonyi masikati g'abantu
1: abangi. I have no choice. I'll be ashamed of him when I come to my Father in heaven.
0: Era nange we najja eri kitange mu ggulu nange ndi mukwatibwe ensonyi.
1: Hallelujah.
0: Hallelujah.
1: Why?
0: Rachi.
1: There's no covenant between us.
0: Tewaliwo ndagaano masikati gaffe.
1: Why should I commit myself to him when he's not open to me before people? The same thing when you are ashamed of your wife or your husband, it brings a very big disturbance. Hallelujah.
0: Hallelujah.
1: Why?
0: Grachi.
1: There is a covenant.
0: What do we endagaano?
1: Now things of a covenant,
0: ebintu byendagaano,
1: are binding things.
0: Byebintu ebibeerera.
1: Your people will be my people.
0: Abantu obajja kuba abantu.
1: Where you go, he will go.
0: Bona agenda we naagenda.
1: Your God will be my God.
0: Katonda we.
1: That's why I tell people, watch out who you are about to make a covenant with.
0: Yensonga ngamba nyaba tumwegendereza omuntu goli kumpi kola na yendagaano.
1: You get a sorcerer, you become a sorcerer.
0: Ofuna omusamize na ujafuka musamize.
1: A drunko.
0: Omutamivu.
1: Very many chances of also you drinking.
0: Wabawe
1: emitendera mivu. Because you will come and then you will, at least you will smell the vomit of the results.
0: Bwanajja atisiko nawunyiriza ebimuvuddemu.
1: That's why we make covenants before we come to Christ.
0: Yes,
1: but when we come to Christ, we remember there is a covenant we are in. And you can't jump out of it. So if you are not yet there, be careful. That's what the Bible says. Be careful. Do not be yoked with unbelievers. Hallelujah.
0: Hallelujah.
1: Don't you know that whoever unites with a hypocrite or with immoral person sexually is also becomes immoral?
0: buli omu atambula n'oyo omunanfuusi omwenzi naye afuuka kyekimu.
1: So the Bible puts a clear separator.
0: Bible eteekawo olukonko.
1: Hallelujah.
0: Amen.
1: What do we have to do today? If you found yourself in a covenant, if it is marriage, pray to God that He will cleanse and strengthens your marriage. We don't encourage people to jump out. Now that I'm born again, my fiance or my husband is a so and so. Stay.
0: Pray.
1: Do the responsibility. Of a good spouse. Because you're already in a covenant. Stay with children. And you don't want, you cannot come, jump out of it. Hallelujah.
0: Hallelujah. Praise be to the Lord.
1: But these are the spiritual ties or covenants. Those ones you can break them. Break them. So many people are under bondage because of the covenants of the families.
0: Your
1: great grand said, all my children will worship under this tree. I'm marrying every daughter of ours under this covenant. They will all not marry. But they will all give birth at the courtyards. That is a covenant those people make. Even the one who
0: has
1: gone married
0: just produces and comes back. So let me give you a simple example. I
1: want
0: to show you a covenant. At our place, our aunties, so they were never married. Whoever could get married could go and produce one child. So now goes away. Stays the
1: door.
0: As one of my sisters was saved, before she was saved, she had gotten She had given birth to one child. Now, the child made 18 years, 17 years. Was married. Had one child. Now, there are some misunderstandings. Told us, I am departing. So now, as believers, we sat together. We told her, now look at the life of aunties. So they were married and gave birth to one child. You have gotten one child. 17 years. Now you want to depart. Now you were saved.
1: Said,
0: I couldn't know this. At the age of 18, now then she gave birth to the second child.
1: She
0: was breaking the yoke. There are certain things that are in our families, yet the covenants were made a long time ago.
1: Is
0: grace that helps us
1: kusimatuka
0: that we can break those yokes.
1: Hallelujah.
0: Hallelujah.
1: Sinza kusomesa ndagaano sawe eno kankuja nkulage bulazi ndagaano tusobola okumasuka netu.
0: I can just show you how we can get out of this confidence. You can overcome all because Christ broke.
1: Hallelujah.
0: Amen.
1: No yingira mu Kristo, no manya mazima, no sumururwa kubanga oli wa dembe
0: mu linya ya Yesu. You get to know the truth, then you go out.
1: By the way, family,
0: so every family has gotten a bully covenant.
1: Routine. There is a lifestyle. What there is a kind of behavior way that a certain family takes.
0: What we need is a bully family jetwala.
1: What we family nga umchala tazala msajio.
0: So there is a family when the lady. The lady gets children in three men.
1: As you see.
0: Your daughters of Zebede. By the time you get to realize, you've gotten your brothers. You are not the one who began it. You can get to know it. You break it. Even though you find it already there, you can fight it. That it cannot fall your children. By the time you acknowledge
1: it,
0: you get to know that now, even though I and my children will not do the same. Because I've acknowledged, I've gotten to know the truth. Some people, you are in covenant, you don't know it. You are labeling out with the family. Why? At your place, no one settles in marriage. No one. Every time you try
1: a lot,
0: there are people in marriage, but they cannot sit there even 1 week. There is a wedding, they separated in the honeymoon. There is any other. For them, they made a wedding. So they plan to
1: go to America.
0: As they were heading to America, now the wife said, I've reached where I desired to go. At the airport. So the husband had to come back to Uganda to improvise the way how to get married again.
1: Be very careful.
0: The other people in the old clan, you are the one who is going to come out first. If the Lord does not help you, at our place, I was the first in men. So now these things come wrong as you have first gotten to know Christ. Our fathers, our grandfathers.
1: So
0: these people were tycoons, but you're going to make a wedding. So I saw men departing
1: away.
0: Some people, they know that this secret.
1: Watch.
0: Why?
1: Benzi. That's what I call some child.
0: The adulterers. How can they make a wedding for someone? So there's having a wife, having a children. At the other place, having some children. Now whom? Will he make a wedding?
1: So
0: not one, not two. But once the Lord works, he's going to begin with you.
1: kubanga gwososa okumanya amaki
0: you are the one who has gotten to know the truth
1: alwanyisa abantu okumanya amazima
0: the devil fights a lot for the people
1: neye bwotegeera amazima
0: by the time you get to know the truth
1: okutuula ekikoligo
0: you break the yoke
1: no way wechisa
0: and you are given the grace
1: abantu ne balaba katonde wamwe mulinya lya Yesu
0: people begin to see God at your place
1: kati njogera kona tero kutulenda gana
0: I speak you about to break the covenant
1: ogenda kolo mukolo ogenda okumenya ebikoligo bya wamwe mulinya lya Yesu
0: that is going to break each and everything at your family
1: ulina Yesu
0: you have gotten Jesus
1: ulina
0: you have Jesus
1: Zaburi 124
0: Psalms 124
1: soketu tumalo kusimatuka

0: Psalms 124.
1: Blessed be the Lord, who has not given us as prey to their teeth. Our soul is escaped as a bird out of the snare of the fowlers. And the snare is broken, and we have escaped. Our hope is in the name of the Lord, who made heaven and... Duseme mu Luganda. 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
1: Bw'oyingira mu Yesu.
0: By the time you enter into Jesus. 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
1: omutego nga gukutuka.
0: Now the snare is broken.
1: Bw'omanya amazima.
0: Must get to know the truth.
1: Ng'ememe yewona.
0: Now the soul is
1: healed. Ng'owangula.
0: You overcome.
1: Sitani amanya.
0: The devil gets to know.
1: Ono tasoboka.
0: This one is not.
1: Ono wanjawulo.
0: This one is a different person.
1: Ono ina chapter mpya.
0: This one has gotten a new chapter. Why?
1: Mugambe ayingidde mu ndagaano.
0: Tell him he has entered into the covenant. You cannot talk about the covenant. And you don't talk about Jesus.
1: Yesu is a new beginning in our lives.
0: Jesus yatandika obulamu bwaffe.
1: Bwe tuba mu Kristo nga tufuuse eki?
0: Once we become in Christ, we become a new creature. Ladies and gentlemen, there's a covenant that comes along with Jesus.
1: Jeremiah 31:31. 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
1: Wekomerawo.
0: Praise be to the Lord. So there is a new covenant. Let me tell you. By the time you were born on the universe, covenants were already made. Some of you are here. By the time you were birthed, your aunties had done some sorts of witchcraft. So they had taken them in the
1: covenant.
0: So they had spoken all. By the time you could take your child to be given a name. They establish your child in that covenant. So they have taken your child. So they take that child somewhere. The aunt gives the child the name. The clan name. Which name?
3: Now
0: that's the name.
3: What is your name?
0: Dinyari Gwani.
3: Sendikwanawa.
0: Sendikwanawa. So they have made it. You have been dressed things that you don't understand. What is your other name? I am Obirikade Sekade. Now that's the name your aunt has given to you. You are Birikade
3: Sekade.
0: Sekade.
3: Mwana muto. 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
0: Young boy.
3: Huh? Now we know why you don't have to go to soma.
0: You get out and begin to study.
3: Hallelujah.
0: Hallelujah.
3: Mukama yebazi.
0: Praise be to the Lord.
3: Na yebo jamu Christ.
0: Once you come in Christ,
3: ofuka kitonde kijja.
0: You become a new creature. Ebikadde byonna nga bikoze bitya. When the past has gone away.
3: Katika nkubulire. 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
0: All the past that came through. Ebikadde byonna
3: ebyajjira mu ndagaano zewamu.
0: All the
3: mu Kristo bikutuka.
0: In Christ they are broken.
3: Mu linnya lya Mukama ffe Yesu.
0: In the name of our Jesus.
3: Yesu nga lwaki omuwandiisi wa Zabuli.
0: This is the reason as well the psalmist.
3: Omutego gukutuse. Nememeza feziwu mude.
0: Amen.
3: Chikubire mungalecho mlinya lya Yesu.
0: Give the Lord my hand clap.
3: Bwomanya mazima.
0: When you get to know the truth.
3: Gakuwa amanye mugwe.
0: You are empowered.
3: No lyoko wangu libadde biwangule wamwe.
0: And you overcome all things that have overcome you. Katika kubulire
3: kuoli wanokola ntandikwa mpye wamwe.
0: You are here to make a new beginning.
3: Oli wanensiye wamwe tegere nti gwe wayingira mu ndagaano.
0: The world we get to know that you entered into the covenant. Jimi simu
3: jigoberera bajjajja mwe bichi gwe wamwe tekiki afuga.
0: All the demons that are following your grandees, they will not come to you. In the name of Lord Jesus. Ladies and gentlemen, we are here to confirm the covenant. We are here to establish the covenant. As we say, the blood of Jesus was shed. And we are delivered. We mean it. Now the blood was not
3: shed.
0: He was not strapped in vain. He was strapped that way made him heal. He died at the cross. He rose again. That you can leave. This is the covenant I'm talking about.
3: Hallelujah.
0: Hallelujah. Praise be to the Lord. What you don't know, you cannot be delivered out of it. Some of you don't know that at your place, there's someone who yoked you and made a covenant. You were always there. At your place, money, you lack it. Even though you get money, now you acquire it. You cannot do anything out of it. So there are certain people here, even though you save, you cannot make up 1 million. As you are about to have it. Truly, you don't get to know where problems come from. Now the son of your brother.
3: He's dying.
0: We have got to see that you are the one who can help us.
3: Now we know.
0: You imagine
3: the same.
0: Truly, I have the money and I can't help. You pick all the money and give it away. So there's a brother who said, you don't finish up all the problems at your place. Every time you come to me, you have gotten your monthly salary. Now there is a problem. As you have just done this, you have saved your money to have this amount. Once you focus and look out in your life, you have not even gotten
3: it.
0: Covenants, they scatter. They made them long time ago. They made them long time ago. So they declared poverty new. They said, no, those people, just wait them. Nowhere they can go. No, they don't have any journey. Something big can build a house. In the struggle. Someone was sharing the testimony with me. Came to me yesterday in the office. Told me, do you know? So by the day we constructed our house, in 2015, we entered. We spent 2 years. So my husband was fired. Even mine were
3: broken.
0: I could support my family. Whoever could come to me
3: would
0: just bring portion beans. Now time came portion. I ate it 1.5 years minus changing diet. I could cook beans for 3 days. I and my children, we ate it. Once I discovered even someone coming from abroad comes with 10 kilograms of portion and 5 kilograms of beans, even though he's coming from village. Now he comes along with portion beans. Praise be to the Lord. So there are some people when we are
3: yoked.
0: Lockdown is what coming from hell. It means you have been tied in chains.
3: You are locked down.
0: And you are put down. You are placed down. Even though you try a lot,
3: you are locked.
0: Osibidwa. Okoligidwa.
3: Kategoria, omanyi tuli mu
0: lockdown
3: iwani.
0: We are in lockdown.
3: Omanyi banange, omuntu ali mu lockdown.
0: We are in lockdown. You don't have anywhere you're going.
3: Njagaluka kasa Yesu yajja lockdown yo
0: najikutula. I want to assure you, Jesus broke the lockdown.
3: Elaka choli kusura mpya.
0: Now you are on a new chapter.
3: Hallelujah.
0: Hallelujah.
3: Baro mvubuka yaze.
0: So there is a young man that came to me.
3: Abadde akola wafe.
0: He was working at our place there. So he came with a car and I asked him, whose car is that one? We conversed there. In the lockdown, this guy had gotten the breakthrough. Now these two things are different. Now the snare was broken by Jesus. There is nothing
3: good.
0: As you are right now, the Lord has given you a favor so that you can have a pass through in the name of
3: Jesus.
0: You cannot swear the Lord of your grandfathers. Why do we witness the Lord of Israel? The Lord of Abraham, Isaac, and Jacob.
3: He
0: is the Lord, the creator of the heaven and the universe. I get to know that you are in demons. All my fathers denied my wedding. Now one father came. He had a name. He told me, I come, son. I will come, I will be there. I told him, thank you, Lord. Once he came to give a speech, you know,
3: erinnya lyange.
0: My name.
3: Kansokere kutata kubajjajjange.
0: Let me begin from my grandfathers.
3: Bwe yamala okwogera bajjajjaabe.
0: After I spoke all the grandfathers.
3: Naye nange erinnya lyange ttuufu, nze Bazeketa.
0: My true name is Bazeketa.
3: Hey. Bazeketa Ponciano.
0: I'm Bazeketa Ponciano.
3: Ningamba kale.
0: I said.
3: Chisinga kuchiri ya deya deku. Mukama yebazibu.
0: Praise be to the Lord.
3: Kajala be mukama biyakola chi.
0: He has come biyakola. What the Lord can do.
3: Mbaga mi mbaga yange wafi ya soka.
0: I've told you my wedding was the first wedding. Chari. Do you know what happened?
3: Embu ya gayaja.
0: A wave came. A storm came. When things are to be broken, don't think that it's just a mere thing.
3: We were
0: at Festino there in Mukono.
3: 2009.
0: A storm came. It lifted up
3: the tent.
0: Come to the wedding.
3: Dinner at tables, maybe. Chibazita bata. Kanagatibaga. Nenga getu no kutula kao.
0: These big chairs, when we had to sit, they failed to tell me.
3: Wanga chiri chari chikolachi.
0: Chiti. It was really disgusting.
3: Akati, wanuna yubariba seti, nze wona wona.
0: Now, the place that which was set, all the chairs fell down.
3: Kati, basajja bakubaba kubisimega, mujira mubera je muri, tugenda bakubira muji.
0: People called us and told us, you stay there where you are, we shall call you.
3: Sigala mu hotel Rider, what you said.
0: We stayed in Rider there at Sera.
3: Chitwayisa wendala number.
0: It took another hour.
3: Pake baga makati muji.
0: See, when they told us you can come.
3: Abatimbi.
0: Now there's decorators. They said we had to decorate again. We had to decorate all the flowers. We are taken
3: away.
0: We had to get other tents. Bless them. I come to tell you, now the snare has been broken. Your soul has been healed in the name of Jesus. Why? Do you know why you are going to have goodies? The reason is Jesus broke that snare.
3: Hallelujah.
0: Hallelujah. You have gotten. You have gotten the testimony. You will testify. You will be the first one to do it at your place.
3: Hallelujah.
0: Hallelujah.
3: We are implementers. We are here to implement a new covenant. A new chapter is beginning with you.
0: If you don't believe it, you will begin with your children.
3: Hallelujah.
0: Hallelujah.
3: We are here for a new generation. Now this generation comes with a covenant. We are supposed to be covered first in the blood. And then the rest will follow us. We are
0: here to build the kingdom. Let me tell you, you are going to eat your portion today. Eat it. But this is the... You are eating it for the last time. Pay pay your landlord because he is about to witness for you. He will witness for you.
3: Hallelujah.
0: Hallelujah.
3: You will
0: stand and say, it's the name of the Lord to be glorified. Not us, but where you have gotten us from. When the covenant has been broken, because you have entered into the covenant. We don't have gotten a lot. We have gotten the covenant of Jesus. Praise be to the Lord. God speaks that I will make a covenant. The covenant is already made with you. Now in the main service I will talk about deeply the covenant. It's like I was preparing to enter into the covenant. We are going to talk about truly the covenant.
3: Bino byosoma mu Bible, New Agreement, Old Testament, New Testament. Why?
0: Rachi.
3: The kingdom of heaven is a new covenant I'm talking about. Hallelujah.
0: Hallelujah. Praise be to the Lord. Now all each and everything that
3: they
0: did. Now today you are a new person. You cannot fit there. Praise be to the Lord. Whatever they did, you are a new person.
3: You are new.
0: Ori mupia. By the fact that you were baptized, you accepted Jesus.
3: They
0: will look for you. You will not be seen nowhere. They will say,
3: hey.
0: Let me tell you, you born again. Why do they go with wine? You have to come with wine. For us, we believe Jesus, we are a new creature.
3: Hallelujah.
0: Hallelujah. And let me tell you, so in the introduction, people say, they even call demons. So they even pour down. Now those are covenants.
3: They invoke that spirit.
0: If I find you taking wine, alcohol, I just call for you a police.
3: Zimbabwe,
0: I tell you, you were born again. They have certain
3: things.
0: Can you read for these people?
3: This covenant
0: has come to break each and everything. Psalms has told us because the snare of the
3: wicked,
0: it is broken by with Jesus. You get out of something. Some people could
3: be
0: things were broken after baptism. I don't normally hear demons. I don't ask them, where are you coming from? Someone said, you have given me out. Truly, you have given me out. You were married something. It knows that it is broken there and then, and you attain a new life.
3: Hallelujah.
0: Hallelujah.
3: Ladies
0: and gentlemen,
3: we don't
0: normally come
3: to church. No.
0: Tell your neighbor, you don't normally
3: just fellowship.
0: You are in any other
3: covenant.
0: Some people just come to
3: Sunday.
0: Tell them we don't just normally come to church.
3: No, church is our new thing. It's our lifestyle.
0: You know, Jesus.
3: This part, we are part of what is going on.
0: Tuli chitunu tunu kweche chigena maso.
3: It's life. You don't simply fulfill an obligation of going. No, no, no, no. It is part of us. This is who we are. This is what we believe. We are the people of a new covenant. We are in Jesus. Yimuka ku bigere byo gambe tuli mu Yesu.
0: Stand up on your feet and say, we are in Jesus.
3: Tuli mu Yesu.
0: We are in Jesus.
3: Tuli bapya.
0: We are new.
3: Era tuli bana ba Katonda.
0: And we are the children of God.

0: Yagalo sanyukire katonda. 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
1: Hallelujah.
2: In the time of Jeremiah, there came out many false prophets. Whatever he could speak out, so they could dilute it.
1: Hallelujah.
2: Amen.
1: Mukama boyabira bananyiga.
2: So when Lord saw it, he was afraid.
1: Ngabana bay eh?
2: He was afraid.
1: Ani,
2: the Lord.
1: Bera ku monitor walio ulire byenjogera bulungi. The Lord can never be afraid. Mukama tasobola kutya. Mukama yebasile.
2: Amen.
1: So the Lord was annoyed.
2: Mukama watu natia.
1: Hallelujah. So, when the Lord became annoyed,
2: Buyanyiga.
1: He rose a mighty nation.
2: Nagulokosa egwanga edere.
1: This is what I want you to understand.
2: Chino chenjagala otegere.
1: In the days of the existence of the nation of Israel,
2: mubisera ebyegwanga lya Israeli,
1: God let enemies prevail.
2: Katonda naganya abalabo okubeerawo.
1: He never destroyed all their enemies.
2: Teyazikiriza abalabe baawe bonna.
1: There was a very close nation called Syria.
2: Waliwo egwanga lye bayita Syria.
1: Syria would rise in the days when Israel was not in good terms with God.
2: Syria yagolokokanga Israeli yali mu mbeera nnungi ne Katonda.
1: And every time God wanted to discipline Israel,
2: buli kiseera Katonda we yayagalanga okuzikiriza Israeli,
1: he would arise Syria,
2: yagolokosa Syria,
1: and the king of Syria,
2: ne kabaka wa Syria,
1: to come and persecute the nation of Israel,
2: okujja okuyiganya eggwanga lya Israeli.
1: Hallelujah.
2: Amen.
1: But this time,
2: ne mu kaseera kano,
1: God chosen the nation called Babylon.
2: Katonda nagolokose egwanga libayita Babylon.
1: He made it stronger.
2: Nalifula lyamanyi.
1: Hallelujah.
2: Amen.
1: He made it stronger.
2: Nalifula lyamanyi.
1: And put it in position to come and capture Israel.
2: Nalitekawo okujja okutwala Israel.
1: So, in the days of Jeremiah,
2: mubiro bya Yeremiah,
1: Babylon rose up.
2: Babylon bweto negolokoka.
1: According to the word of God,
2: ngatusinzira ku kigambo kya Katonda.
1: Babylon came and captured Israel.
2: Babylon yajja netwala Israel buwambe.
1: Fought them and overpowered them.
2: Yabalwanise labwoti nebawangula.
1: Killed a number of them.
2: Netta abantu abasinga
1: obungi. And took so many as captives.
2: Netwala abangi okusinga kubera nga abasibe.
1: Hallelujah.
2: Amen.
1: Mukama yebasibe.
2: Praise be to the Lord.
1: Kati njagala ulire wano.
2: I want you to hear this.
1: Musule yana mwebiri.
2: In 42.
1: Katonda leto obubaka.
2: God brings a message unto the children of Israel. But they are in captive.
1: Hallelujah.
2: Amen. In the captive. So they were in the captive. It means even the captive, God remained taking care of the children of Israel. Did not allow them to die. Even though they did not hear him. So in their first time, he sent them for the second message. Amen. The Bible says,
1: if you still abide in this land,
2: if you still abide in this land, which nation?
1: Babylon.
2: Babylon.
1: Hallelujah.
2: Amen. When you become established in this land, in the captive land, I shall keep you from there.
1: Hallelujah.
2: Amen. He was trying to tell them, even though you are in that land, don't pave ways that you may escape. Don't pave way for yourselves to go away. But once you are established in that land, I shall build you.
1: Hallelujah.
2: Amen.
1: Njakolachi.
2: I shall build you.
1: Njakuba zimba.
2: I shall build you.
1: Eyomulugande gambotia. Onyirwe kumi. Bwe muli kiriza okubeera mu nsi eyo ndibakola ki? Ndibazimba. So sirikola ki? Sirikola ki? Siribaabya.
2: I will not tell you.
1: Hallelujah.
2: Amen.
1: Yesu ayogera n'agamba bw'ati.
2: Jesus says,
1: muli bansi,
2: you are of the
1: muli munsi,
2: you are in the world.
1: Agamba muli bansi muli munsi.
2: You are in the world.
1: Bale maye muli bansi. Muli munsi.
2: You are in the world.
1: Na yete muli bachi.
2: But you don't belong to the world.
1: Kati bwe muna kirizo kubera munsi eyo.
2: Once you believe to be in that land.
1: Ndi bazimba.
2: I shall build you.
1: So siri babia.
2: Then I shall not tear you.
1: Hallelujah.
2: Amen.
1: Ekitegeeza.
2: It means.
1: Kisobokera ddala okubeera mu nsi.
2: It is so possible to be in the world. When you are with the Lord.
1: Kisobokera ddala okubeera mu nsi y'obuwambe.
2: So possible to be in the captive land.
1: Nga wetoloddwa.
2: Surrounded.
1: Mu nsi naye nga ngwira.
2: Surrounded in the.
1: Ensi gye tulimu bassebo ngwira.
2: So this land that we are in.
1: This is a foreign land. This is not the land of our destiny. It is not a promised land. But it's a land where God has kept us for a while. Before He returns for us. Hallelujah.
2: Amen.
1: Kisobokera ddala.
2: It is so possible.
1: Okubeera mu nsi eno.
2: To be in this land.
1: Mukama n'akuzimba.
2: Then the Lord builds you.
1: Kisobokera ddala.
2: So possible.
1: Okubeera mu nsi y'obuwambe.
2: To be in a captive land.
1: Mukama n'atakwabya.
2: And the Lord does not tear you.
1: Ate kisoboka.
2: And it's so possible.
1: Mukama kwabya.
2: For the Lord to tear you.
1: Ng'oli mu nsi eyo.
2: When in that land.
1: Hallelujah.
2: Amen.
1: Mukama yebazibwe.
2: Praise be to the Lord.
1: Abalabe ba Israeli.
2: So then the enemies of Israel.
1: Katonda yabawa amanyo kuwangula ba Israeli.
2: God gives them power to overcome Israel.
1: Basebo ne banyabo.
2: Ladies and gentlemen.
1: Ebimwe bituwangula.
2: Some things that overcome us.
1: Tebijja lwa kuba Katonda tali naffe.
2: They don't come because God is not with us.
1: Ne mukama abiganya okujja.
2: Lord allows them to come.
1: Olobuka kanyavu bw'emitima gyaffe.
2: For the strengthening of our hearts.
1: Sibuli kizibu.
2: Not every problem.
1: Chiveri Satan.
2: That comes from the devil that attacks us.
1: Katonda tasobola kumalako balabi.
2: God can never take all your enemies. You will become so weak. You will become so lazy. And you will slumber. Praise be to the Lord. That's why Jesus says,
1: mbawadde amaanyi okulinnya ku ki?
2: I have given you authority to trample.
1: Gwakuwa maanyi okuwangula.
2: He gives you power to overcome.
1: Ekitegeeza olutalo olwo lukyaliyo.
2: It means the battle is still on.
1: Naye akuwadde amaanyi okukola ki?
2: But he has given you the power.
1: Abalabe bo baafa.
2: Are all your enemies dead?
1: Eh? Ekifo kiri kimu omutali balabi.
2: It is on one place which has no enemies.
1: Kifo kyekyo. Guru. Yogera sebo nnyo. 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Kati oli muguru oba toli muguru esaawe.
2: Are you in heaven or you are not in heaven?
1: Tekibuzo.
2: The question.
1: Oli muguru oba toli muguru.
2: Are you in heaven?
1: Oliwa. Kati ate tugambye eggulu yetali balabe. Mukama yebazi.
2: Praise be to the Lord.
1: Oli muggulu oba oli mu nsi.
2: Are you in heaven or you are in the world?
1: Oli mu nsi. Toli muggulu.
2: Praise be to the Lord. Ladies and gentlemen,
1: tuli muguru eliwedde.
2: So we are in heaven.
1: Tuli munsi naye tetuli baki.
2: We are in the world but not of the world.
1: Tuli baki. Kachitegeza bwechiti.
2: It means like this.
1: Tuli mubezi munsi.
2: We are just in the world.
1: Nenga tuli batuze baguru.
2: But we are of the heaven.
1: Hallelujah.
2: Amen.
1: Amakuru tuina je tuva.
2: It means we are coming from somewhere to be in the world.
1: Nayenge guru.
2: But the heaven,
1: lili mumitima jafe.
2: It is in the our hearts.
1: Wafe.
2: Upon our lives.
1: Mukama yebasi.
2: Praise be to the Lord.
1: Gwo kubera ngoli mu Buganda.
2: For you to be in Buganda.
1: Tachikujia ko kubanga oli mu lugwala. Webale nyo.
2: Does not make you not to be a lugbala.
1: Oshitegera. Go kwogera Luganda.
2: For you to speak Luganda.
1: Tshitegeza anti toli wa toli wa lida.
2: It means you don't belong to lida.
1: Ono musajja okwogera oluzungu.
2: For this man to speak English.
1: Tshitegeza anti muzungu.
2: Does not mean that he is an Englishman. I was with him once last week.
1: Nagamba fewa fetuli emesse.
2: And told me that we eat rats at our place.
1: Tujili adala bulungi nyo.
2: We eat it.
1: Ngabaji sikira mu binyebwa.
2: They put it in the gnats.
1: So
2: you can never take that from me. He is like that. Praise be to the Lord. So in this land of Buganda,
1: Saddam. 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
2: Praise be to the Lord.
1: That means
2: chino chitegeza,
1: we come from somewhere.
2: Tuva ko jituva.
1: Hallelujah.
2: Amen.
1: So because we have identities,
2: olokuba tuina ekitunyonyola,
1: there are some things we don't do.
2: Waluwe bintu natebe tutakola.
1: So they look good before other people.
2: Bila bikanga birungi masoga abalala.
1: We are representatives.
2: Fe tuli babaka bachise.
1: Hallelujah.
2: Amen.
1: Mukama ibazibu.
2: Praise be to the Lord.
1: So atugamba munseyo.
2: He tells us in that land,
1: once
2: you allow to stay there,
1: temuli bayo,
2: you don't belong to that land, but allow to be there. From there I shall build you.
1: Hallelujah.
2: Amen. Amen. Ladies and gentlemen, even though this nation is not ours, we are having the promises of planting us. It implies we are having our portion.
1: Hallelujah.
2: Amen. Once we believe to be there and remain obeying our Lord, being there, it's not the reason. But to be there when we can. So that is the difference. Praise be to the Lord. Being there, it's not the issue. To be in the world, it's not the issue. But once you believe and remain listening to the Lord, so in this land that's given you, it's going to build you.
1: Hallelujah.
2: Amen.
1: I will build you.
2: Ngenda kubazimba.
1: And not pull you down.
2: Era sigenda.
1: I will plant you.
2: Ngenda kubasimba.
1: And not pluck you up.
2: Era sigenda kubayuza.
1: Mukama yebazu.
2: Amen.
1: Ulira Katonda bo yejusa. For I repent of the evil that I have done unto you.
2: Nene nya kure chibe echo chemba kolideko. Nejusa.
1: Kwene nyao.
2: Nejusa.
1: Oli muyamuruzungu eyo ya muruganda. Hallelujah. Akora ati agamba cha. Nejusa. Owiwe nakola chi? Mukama yebazibu.
2: Praise be to the Lord.
1: Omanyi lwachi Katonda ejusa. Bible ga Katonda atejusa.
2: The Bible says.
1: Ikatonda takola chi?
2: Atejusa.
1: Bwayogera akola ati?
2: Once he speaks, fulfills. He never lies. And he never regrets. Upon what he has spoken. But what makes him to regret?
1: It's
2: that the word he has spoken out, people hear it. Then he takes away the reproach he had put on them. Then he says, you have been obedient, then I regret what I put on you. His word makes him to take away what he had done first.
1: Recipients.
2: Because he has seen the recipients.
1: And the receptiveness of the hearts of the sons of Israel. It made
2: him to regret. Then he took away what he had spoken to them first.
1: Hallelujah.
2: Amen. Ladies and gentlemen, even though in the law, Lord kills, but if once he comes along with the contrite spirits, the Bible says he does not allow them. It's like a sacrifice that it becomes holy before him. And feel like he takes away all he had done.
1: Hallelujah.
2: Amen. Praise be to the Lord.
1: So,
2: let me wind up this issue like this. We are in the world. We are in the world. But we don't belong to the world. Praise be to the Lord. We are in the real kingdom. But put in another kingdom.
1: Hallelujah.
2: Amen.
1: Nakugamba nti eggulu lyokka.
2: I told you only heaven.
1: Kyekifo kyokka kitalimu baki.
2: It is the only place
1: balabi
2: without enemies.
1: Hallelujah.
2: Amen.
1: Eggulu lyokka.
2: Only heaven.
1: Kyekifo kitalimu balabi.
2: It is the place without enemies.
1: Kakati omoyo mutukuvu atula mu fe.
2: The Holy Spirit comes and resides in us.
1: Yakakaso bwakabaka bwakatonda mu fe.
2: And she was the kingdom of God in us.
1: Kubanga bwakabaka,
2: because in the kingdom
1: Bible egamba butukirivu sanyu na mirembe moyo mutukuvu. Hallelujah.
2: Amen. Once the Holy Spirit is in us, brings all the ingredients of the kingdom in our lives. It implies in our lives, when the Bible tells us to walk in the Spirit, that we be in the Holy Spirit, it means once we're in the Spirit, He overcomes all our enemies. So in that land that they
1: carry,
2: Lord will never take away the enemies. But once we abide in the Spirit, ensures the kingdom in us, thus we become victorious in Christ Jesus. That's what Paul says like this. God gives us victory.
1: We thank God for He gives us victory on every side.
2: Twebaza Mukama kubanga atuwa obuwanguzi ku buli luuyi.
1: Aina bw'agamba nti tuwangudde nnyo n'okukirawo mwani.
2: Says we are more than victorious.
1: Hallelujah.
2: Amen.
1: Mukama
2: febazibwe. Praise be to the Lord.
1: So mu mwoyo mutukuvu tubeera bawanguzi.
2: In the Holy Spirit we are conquerors.
1: Neno mu mubiri ebweru w'omwoyo mutukuvu tetusobola.
2: But in the flesh we cannot.
1: Hallelujah.
2: Amen. There comes the difference. It's only in that place that we conquer. Because we are conquerors. The name of our Lord Jesus. Ladies and gentlemen, God continued to bring the message to the children of Israel. Even though they were in Babylon. Even though you are in the worst situation, God has a word towards your life. Has the words of victory.
1: He
2: says, remain established on the truth. Remain walking the Lord. No matter where you are walking from. No matter what you are saying, no matter what is surrounding you, no matter you have
1: less,
2: remain clinging on the Lord. Lord is going to build from there. He's going to plant you. He will not pluck you out. Your enemies will continue to climb. But keep yourself in Him. You are going to become conquerors.
1: Hallelujah.
2: Amen. He speaks these words. He speaks them in Babylon. Praise be to our Lord.
1: Be not afraid of the king of Babylon, of whom you are afraid. Be not afraid of him, says the Lord. For I am with you to save you and to deliver you from his hand.
2: Praise be to the Lord. So in the same book, you'll find the children of Israel went to fight. You find in the whole nation they killed on one person.
1: Kabaka.
2: The king.
1: In fact, na wali mu basse kabaka wetwa somaruli.
2: Even where we read last time the king.
1: Esura ya biri mwem.
2: 21.
1: Bagende okulwana.
2: So they went to fight.
1: Munsi yonna.
2: In the whole nation.
1: Batamu kabaka chi.
2: They killed only one.
1: Eh? Erinnya lye yani.
2: They killed only him.
1: Kabaka yeka.
2: Only the king.
1: Kubanga kabaka yaleta ngechivume liens nyumba ya Israeli yona.
2: The king could bring the reproach unto the whole house of the Israel.
1: Ateka tondelea ya kwaze sanga pa kabaka nebaje chivume kugwanga liyona.
2: And God could use the king to take away the reproach from the whole nation.
1: Kabaka ya kwaze sanga katunda ya kwaze sanga kabaka Yosia. over Josiah.
2: God used King Josiah. And peace came into the whole land. Then King Amon came. He was the first to be there. So then the nation went into the captive. Amen.
1: So Katonda,
2: whenever the Lord could rise, the enemies of Israel, so they could go to the king.
1: Hallelujah.
2: Amen.
1: Nebuchadnezzar
2: called the king of Israel. And he left the children of Israel. So they gave in it. So they took long. I want to assure you. So they even bear children in that land.
1: Hallelujah.
2: Amen.
1: Banobo nabe tusomako ba Daniel.
2: All these people Daniel we read about.
1: Bali bana bazaliwa mu buwambe.
2: So they were children born in Babazalira
1: Babylon.
2: So they were born in Nenga Babylon.
1: Nenga bana babachi. Baba Israeli.
2: But they were children of Israel.
1: Ba Shadrach, Meshach and Abednego.
2: Shadrach, Meshach and
1: Abednego. Bona babazali buno bwe tusoma.
2: So they were born in this captive that you read about. But Lord kept them from there. They were so wise. So they feared God. And God excelled them in the captive. Do you think the book of Daniel we read it in Israel? Daniel came in the captive. And he's shown up in the captive.
1: Hallelujah.
2: Amen.
1: So
2: the men we read in the Bible.
1: Barusi.
2: Loose.
1: All
2: them come into the captive.
1: Bamolodokai.
2: Mordokai.
1: Bonabali Baji.
2: So this king, he did not belong to Israel. So they were in the captivity. Ladies and gentlemen, even in the captivity, he remains the Lord.
1: Hallelujah.
2: Amen. He keeps you there.
1: And
2: it's like you are not a captive. But Daniel, in chapter
1: 9,
2: as he was looking in the books of the history of Israel, he felt on the promise. After 70 years, I shall deliver you from the Babylon. He said, Lord, this is the time. He went into fasting. He went into intercession. He went into repenting. He repented for all the sins of Israel. The Bible says he went deeper. Prayed the 9, 10, chapter 11. Come chapter 12. The angel came to him. Tell him, even though you have not slept, I request you. On the first day, I brought your. But the prince. The prince of Pels. Praise be to the Lord. They are men with promises even though they are captive. They remain reading the book. Even us, the world that we are in does not belong to us.
1: You can't,
2: you are supposed to be so spiritual to believe that statement. How did you enter into that world? How did you come in it? That you enter into another world when you don't belong to that world. How do you enter into that land? That you become a foreigner when you don't belong to it. So you were born from this world. How can they say that you don't belong there?
1: So compare to Muzinda Rogun. Maybe they meant to take a cubby or get up over Gazi.
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0: Jesus of Nazareth.
1: Mutabani waani? Wa Dawudi.
0: Son of David.
1: Yosefu, that is not your kika. Ate ibagamba, son of a carpenter, wachi.
0: They could say,
1: in songe, tujja kujogera kolumuana. Tujja kujikola ki?
0: Shall talk about it.
1: Ne kukuwa ko hint intono nyo.
0: To give you a hint.
1: Yesu aitibwa mutabani wa Daudi.
0: Jesus is called the son of David.
1: Kubanga olunyiriri Daudi lwajira.
0: Because the line where David comes. That is the line of Mary.
1: Mama wani.
0: The mother of Jesus.
1: Kati mama ono yawamba nnyo kubanga walino olunyiriri mwava. Daudi Katonda alina ebisuubizo byayogera ku nyumba yani.
0: God has the promises talks about the house of David.
1: Ku nyumba ya Daudi.
0: The house of David.
1: Kati nyumba ya Yosefu eno.
0: So then the house of Joseph.
1: Tiyalina nnyo nnyo nnyo nnyo kiri awo.
0: It was not all that considered.
1: Hallelujah.
0: Hallelujah.
1: That means God is a God of identity. He identifies with people.
0: Katonda alaga abantu abanyonyola.
1: Yeah? Abanyonyola. Mukama yebazibu.
0: Praise be to the Lord.
1: So, Yesu okubeera nti mutabani wa Daudi.
0: Jesus to be the son of David.
1: Tekyamugana kubeera ng'ate mutabani wa Katonda eyatonda eggulu n'ensi.
0: It never took him not to be the son of the God who
1: created. Febasebo okubeera ne kitaffe ali mu ggulu.
0: For us to have our heavenly Father.
1: Tekitegeeza nti tulina taata wo wakunsi.
0: It does not mean that you don't have your biological
1: that is,
0: father.
1: That is a dual citizenship.
0: Obeera n'obutuuze bwa mirundi ebiri.
1: That is where the concept is all about.
0: How we to see ya makanda.
1: Hallelujah.
0: Amen.
1: Mukama yebazibu.
0: Praise be to the Lord.
1: Nyeba sebo ne banyabo.
0: But ladies and gentlemen.
1: Kazinda ro kamaze. 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

0: 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I believe that one. 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
2: praise be to the Lord
1: basebe ne banyabo
2: ladies and gentlemen
1: okubera munsi
2: to be in the world
1: chitegeza
2: it means
1: ntituina je tuva
2: that we are coming from somewhere
1: hallelujah
2: amen
1: feba ntufeka
2: we are the only people
1: fefeka munsi yonna
2: only we in the whole world
1: abali naje bava
2: that came from somewhere
1: ngatosobola kunnyonnyola yo bakujukira yo
2: when you cannot talk more about or remember
1: nenga teje tugenda
2: but we are going from there
1: je tuva
2: where we came from
1: ateje tugenda
2: it's where we are heading
1: na yenga te bible egamba
2: but the bible says
1: orede je tuli
2: orede we are there
1: fefeka
2: onro us
1: olwo kukiriza
2: through faith
1: abali mu bwakabaka
2: those in the kingdom
1: nenga te tubulabanga kona maso
2: but we have never seen them with our naked eyes
1: ensonga yo jitegera
2: you are getting that issue
1: wewe ka
2: onro you
1: akiriza
2: that believes
1: joli mu bwakabaka
2: you are in the kingdom
1: ngo buulira
2: you just
1: nenga tobulabanga na
2: feel it but you have never seen it
1: kata bible wetu gambira nti twawe bwebyama
2: so that's where the bible says we were given the secrets
1: it ain't seen to for kutuita abachi abasiru siru
2: and the world is ready to call us the foolish
1: because we are believing
2: kubanga tukiriza
1: without seeing
2: ngate tulabye
1: that is faith
2: oko kweba yitoko kireza
1: kamalizo runyiriro no
2: let me wind up with this first
1: bible igambe bwet
2: the bible says like this
1: if you still abide in this land
2: we munasigalanga muchale mumusero
1: then I will build you
2: nja kubazimba
1: watch it bible igamba if you still abide
2: why is it that the bible says nti we munabe sigalanga
1: muri akoko kulizo kajanga gamba bwe munakiriza
2: it comes by saying once you believe
1: okubera munsi
2: to be in this land
1: chichi nechama
2: So this is the secret.
1: Mukirize mubere mu bubezi.
2: Believe and just stay there.
1: Nete mufuka banse.
2: But don't become
1: Ngenda kubazimba.
2: I'm going to build you.
1: Una condition.
2: Kuka kwa Kristo.
1: That you still identify with me.
2: Tinga musigala muchakwata
1: kana nange. Don't follow the gods of that land.
2: Ngate mugonderede bakatonda bense.
1: Don't do as the people in the land.
2: Ngate mukolanga abantu bo munse.
1: So you were in Babylon.
2: Ne wakuba demo ni mu Babylon.
1: You are Israelites.
2: Muri ba Israeli.
1: Therefore behave.
2: Kaka no mweise.
1: Remain.
2: Musigale.
1: And stay connected to me.
2: Era musigale nga muyungidwa
1: kuze. Even when you are in that fallen land.
2: Ne wakuba denga muri munse ngwire.
1: We munakiri
2: Once you believe to be in that land, I'm going to build you.
1: Hallelujah.
2: Hallelujah.
1: In other words, be in that land, but be so peculiar. Be what?
2: Owenja ulo.
1: Kogere kwa mruzungu akagamba ako. Be peculiar.
2: Mubere banjawulo.
1: Don't identify with anything in it.
2: Temwefananyiriza na kintu kiri munseyo. So I'm going to keep you. I'm going to build you. I'm going to plant you. Yet I will not plank you out. Ladies and gentlemen, someone who will plank himself from this land is not God. He never speaks and regrets. One speaks, never lies.
1: Hallelujah.
2: Amen. Praise be to our Lord. Praise to be our Lord. Let me wind up with this issue.
1: And I will show, verse 12. Okay, be not afraid of the king of Babylon. What? Temutia kabaka we Babylon. O yogwe mutia, of whom you are afraid. But be not afraid of him. Hallelujah.
2: Amen. So in this world, there are kings that rule. In this world, there are kings that rule. Give me kings that rule in this world. We have the king, the mammon. Leadership. Amen. In this world, there is the king of secular. That's why Jesus says like this. In this world that you are in, you can never serve two masters. You can never serve mammon.
1: Hallelujah.
2: Hallelujah. So don't fear that king of
1: money.
2: I tell you, don't fear him. Do not fear him. I'm going to be together with you.
1: Be not afraid of the king of Babylon, of whom you are afraid. Be not afraid of him, says the Lord. For I am with you to save you and to deliver you from his... Hallelujah.
2: Amen. I'm going to be with you. I'm going to be with you. To save you from his hands.
1: Omoyo mutukuvu agamba otewa Yesu ayogera atya. Siri kolachi. Siri baleka.
2: I shall never leave you.
1: Era ngenda basindikira omubeza kolachi.
2: I'm going to.
1: Sigenda baleka ngaba mulekwa.
2: I'm not going to leave you like orphans.
1: Olira manyiga fewegali.
2: Do you see where our power is? Our power is in believing the words that Jesus said. I shall never leave you until the end of this world. Even though there are very many kings of the world, I'm not going to leave you. Many things that can afraid you. So there is a king called poverty. And there is another king of wealth. Many people worship them. But we are having a promise. So they are not going to afraid us. We are going to overcome them in the name of
1: Hallelujah.
2: Jesus.
1: But if you say, we will not dwell in the land, neither obey the voice of the Lord your God. We will not do what? We will not dwell in the land, neither obey the voice of the Lord your God. Saying, no, but we will go into the land of Egypt, where we shall see no war, no hear the sound of the trumpet, nor have hunger or bread or there, we will dread. Bigambo bingi nyo wano.
2: Very many words here.
1: Bingi nyo.
2: Very many.
1: Ekitufu wano,
2: So the prophet of the Lord was still speaking. 43:1. Whatever he said, what is the Lord going to do? He has poured all his heart.
1: Hallelujah.
2: Amen.
1: N'abantu bagambi ebigambo babikubiddewo n'agamba nedda. Fe tujja kugenda Misiri.
2: For us, we shall go to Israel.
1: N'ekigambo kya Mukama kiri nti,
2: and the word of the Lord is,
1: do not go by the way you came.
2: Temugenda nga bwe mwajja.
1: Mwajja mutya basebo kuyingira mu kanisa.
2: How did you come to enter into the church? You came to repent the sins. You came to receive the everlasting life. Now we can never go to Egypt. It's where you came from. So that's how our songs could work out. Those songs, they are no longer working nowadays.
1: Hallelujah.
2: Amen.
1: Emisiri tewadika.
2: It's not good to go back to Egypt.
1: Era Katonda bagamba temuddayo gye mwava. Mubere wano.
2: God tells them, don't go back, remain here. Praise be to the Lord. Praise be to the Lord. Why? He wanted to plant them.
1: Point of contact.
2: He wanted to get a point of contact.
1: So that he can deal with
2: them.
1: Hallelujah.
2: Amen. Ladies and gentlemen, as I said one time back, when the Lord is to work with you, He first plants you. He never works with people who are aganaga. He wants to plant you. He wants to establish you that He can deal with you. That's the old sermon. Even David said these words. He took me from the mud clay and planted me on the rock. He put a song on my heart. A song of worship.
1: Hallelujah.
2: Amen.
1: Katonda.
2: Our Lord
1: wants
2: to establish us in this world that we are. Where he goes to come and meet us, coming for the second time. He will never take those who are not strong. He will take those who take care of the positions.
1: Hallelujah.
2: Amen. He's going to take those coming from the mud clay.
3: Like unto the first.
4: And come
3: up unto me into the mountain. Hallelujah. And make thee an ark of wood. And I will write on the tablets of the words that were on the first tablets. Which you broke, and you shall put them in the ark. And I made the ark of the shittim wood. And I hewed two tablet tables of, and went up to the mountain, having the two tablets in my hand.
4: Nentema ebipande bibiri ebyamayinja ebifanagana ng'ebyolubereberye nenyinya ku lusozi ngankutte ebipande bibiri.
3: And he wrote on the tablets according to the first writing and the 10 commandments which the Lord spoke unto you in the mountain of the midst of the fire in the day of the assembly, and the Lord gave them unto me.
4: nawandika ku bipande ng'okuwandika okw'oluberebere bwe kwali amateeka kumi Mukama geyambulira ku lusozi ng'ayima wakati mu muliro ku lunaku.
3: And I turned myself and came down from the mountain. And put the tablets in the ark which I had made.
4: Nenteka ebipande mu sanduku gye nali nkoze.
3: And there they be as the Lord commanded me.
4: Era biryomo nga Mukama bwe yabindagira.
3: And the children of Israel took their journey from Beeroth of the children of Jakan to Moserah. There Aaron died.
4: Abana ba Isirayiri ne batambula okuva e Beerosonikini okutuuka e Moreya. Aaron n'afiira eyo.
3: Era ne bakola batya?
4: Era gye yaziikibwa.
3: Let's pray. Father, we thank you for this word.
4: Mukama tukwebaza olw'ekigambo.
3: We bless your holy name.
4: Tukwebaza erinnya lyo.
3: We know that you are in our midst.
4: Tumanyi nti oli masekati gaffe.
3: And we know that your word is alive.
4: Era tumanyi nti ekigambo kyo kiramu.
3: Father, is a prayer that it becomes active in us.
4: Kwe kusaba kwaffe kifuuke kiramu mu ffe.
3: I call upon your Holy Spirit.
4: Omwoyo omutukuvu tumukoowoola.
3: Teach us this afternoon.
4: Otuyigirize ettuntu lya leero.
3: We lay down our understanding.
4: Okutegeera kwaffe tukuteeka wansi.
3: And we put down every wisdom of man.
4: Amagezi gonna ag'omuntu.
3: So that your word may be exalted in us.
4: Ekigambo kyo kigulumire mu ffe.
3: Open our inner ears.
4: Gula amatu gaffe ag'omunda.
3: And our inner eyes.
4: N'amaso gaffe ag'omunda.
3: So that we cease to see the physical.
4: Tuleme okulaba ebirabikako.
3: But to understand the spirit.
4: Ne tugetegera omwoyo.
3: And to hear what the spirit speaks to us.
4: Era tuwulire omwoyo kyayogera naffe.
3: This afternoon we choose to worship you.
4: Ettendo lya enkya ya leero tukusabira.
3: And give you praise in Jesus' name.
4: Era tukuwa matendo mu linnya lya Yesu.
3: Hallelujah.
4: Amen.
3: Hallelujah.
4: Amen.
3: We want to thank God this afternoon.
4: Twagala okwebaza Katonda na tena te ettuntu lya leero.
3: Because we are privileged to hear what we hear.
4: Kubanga tuwereddwa omwaganya okuwulira bye tuwulira.
3: Other people did not have a chance.
4: Abalala tebalina mukisa kufaanana bwe gutyo.
3: People out there don't have the opportunity.
4: Abantu eyo tebalina mwaganya.
3: But here we are. Listening to the word of God.
4: Nefe no tutuno tuulirize ekigambo kya Katonda.
3: Hallelujah.
4: Amen.
3: So the Bible says.
4: Bible yegamba bweti.
3: At that time the Lord said unto me.
4: Mukasera ko mukama na ngamba.
3: Make yourself tablets of stone like the first.
4: Na ngamba wekolere ebipande ebyamateeka ng'ebyasooka.
3: Perhaps next time I will come with it. With the tablets that were written at first.
4: Era ku mulundi guno jangu nebipande nga ebyawandikibwa kusooka.
3: I will come.
4: Nja kujja.
3: With the scriptures.
4: Nja kujja nebyawandikibwa.
3: Concerning the tablets that were written at first.
4: Kubikwatagana nebyawandikibwa mu ntandikwa.
3: And were broken.
4: Era nga byali byamenyika.
3: Hallelujah.
4: Amen.
3: So this is the servant of God.
4: Ono ye muddu wa Mukama.
3: At the second time he appears before the Lord.
4: Kumulundi oko kubiri ngalabise maso ga Mukama.
3: With this instruction.
4: Ne kiragiro semalagiro.
3: That come once again.
4: Nga chikoma unate nate oko kubiri.
3: Come once again on the mountain, meet me there.
4: Komaona te ugo kubiri kulusozi tusinkane.
3: But this time when you come to me.
4: Ne kumulundi guno woboja.
3: Come with the tablets.
4: Jangu nebipande.
3: Bamekango mai tablets ama injaga nongage basiba kuchisenga.
4: How many of you know the tablets?
3: Bazi ita murudimi urafo uruzimba ita block slates.
4: Now in our language, the lay language, we call them slates.
3: Gaba mainja nga gamubiri mutono.
4: They are stones with a small diameter.
3: Hallelujah.
4: Amina.
3: So omubiri ogo katika tonda agamba Musa.
4: So now the Lord tells Moses.
3: Genda kubanga mainja gava kulusozi.
4: Because the stones come from the mountain.
3: Genda kulusozi.
4: Now go to the mountain.
3: Ofuneyo amainja.
4: And find out stones.
3: Ogole bulungi nyo.
4: That you may hold them.
3: Oje nago maso gange.
4: And bring them before me.
3: Funa mainja abiri.
4: Find two stones.
3: Hallelujah. But your Musa nakola chi?
4: And Moses
3: nafuna mainjago.
4: Got the stones.
3: Ngabwe chali muntandikwa.
4: Like it was in the beginning.
3: Basaba ne banyabe kitabo kye tusoma mba chiita
4: Ladies and gentlemen, we are reading Deuteronomy.
3: Deuteronomy simply is a second time.
4: Deuteronomy kitegeza olwokubiri.
3: The Lord delivered the Ten Commandments.
4: Mukama yakomya wa mateke age 10.
3: The second time the Lord chose to give them again the commandments that were broken at first.
4: Omulundi ogwokubiri mukama ngakoma unate okuba wa mateka agamenyebwa mu ntandikwa.
3: So this particular context represents the grace that was given to us.
4: Sokati wanu wetu soma chichikirira ekisa ekyatuwebwa.
3: It represents the second time God pardoned man.
4: Chichikirira omulundi ogwokubiri Katonda ngasasira omuntu.
3: The second time the Bible says
4: era Bible egamba omulundi
3: ogwokubiri. When God remembered the children of Israel,
4: Katonda we yajjukira abaana ba Isirayiri,
3: and then gave them a new covenant.
4: Nawawa endagano empya.
3: The covenant of Jesus Christ.
4: Endagano ya Yesu Kristo.
3: Hallelujah.
4: Wanji.
3: Because the first covenant
4: wange endagano ya soka
3: was made null.
4: Yali.
3: It was void.
4: Yali tegasiza.
3: Children of Israel could not follow it properly.
4: Abana wa Isirayiri tebasobola jigoberera.
3: So what Moses did,
4: Musa kiyakola,
3: after having the tablets in his hands,
4: oluvanyuma lokufuna amateka mungalozi,
3: written on by the hand of God,
4: iranga gawandikidwako mukono gwa Katonda,
3: he found the children of Israel again bowing to a calf.
4: Nasanga abana ba Isirayiri bavunamide akayana.
3: And he was disappointed.
4: Nekimunyiza era nagwa.
3: You know what he did?
4: Omanki yakola.
3: He threw the tablets down.
4: Naga sula wansi negababe ntuka.
3: And that was the end of the first covenant.
4: Oro yenda gane ya soko ngewedeo.
3: Hallelujah.
4: Amen.
3: It did not please God.
4: Katonda techamu sanyusa.
3: But God had to devise another plan.
4: Ne katonda yali inokola wo engeri endala.
3: So he gave them another chance.
4: Naba wa omukisana tena togo kufiri.
3: Because where there is no vision, the children perish.
4: Kubanga watali kuode sebu habana babula.
3: Now the word of God is vision.
4: Echigambo cha katonda kuode sebu.
3: It is the light.
4: Chitangala.
3: David says, your word is a light unto my feet.
4: Dawudi agamante chigambo choche chitangala eriebi gerebia.
3: And it is the light unto my path.
4: Era yetabaza eri amakubo gan.
3: Hallelujah.
4: Amen.
3: So God had to step in the second time.
4: Katonda yali nokujjo gokubiri
3: to ensure that they have another tablet with the writing of the commandments of God.
4: Okukakasiza dalanti bafuna ebipande nga biwandikidwako engalo ya Katonda amateeka.
3: But the Lord did not stop there.
4: Era mukama teyakomawo.
3: He also told them. He told Moses,
4: agamba Musa,
3: do not come only with stony tablets.
4: Na mugamba toja na bipande vya mainge goka.
3: Come also with the ark.
4: Yangu na te ne sanduko.
3: Hallelujah.
4: Anji.
3: Because after you have written the commandments,
4: kubanga ngamazo kuandika ebyalagirwa,
3: the ark will be the place where the stone tablets will be placed.
4: Esanduko mwe bali balina okutereka amateka.
3: Basebo ndi mukusomesa ne banyabo mbadde nsaba mutekeyo moyo kubabi ne bintu inzo okwebakirawo.
4: I am teaching you, please don't siramba.
3: Hallelujah.
4: Amen.
3: I am teaching the Old Testament.
4: Nsomesa endagano enkadde
3: and marrying it with the New Testament.
4: Era nga njireetera okufumbirwa endagano empya.
3: For us to come up with the text to understand.
4: Ffe tusobole okufuna ekigambo ekitegeerekeka.
3: So whatever happened in the Old Testament was not by mistake.
4: Kati buli ekyaliwo mu ndagaano enkadde tekyaliwo
3: lwa ntanyi. It was by design.
4: Naye kyali kyateekebwateekebwa.
3: Hallelujah.
4: Amen.
3: So this is what the Bible says.
4: Kati Bible egamba bwe.
3: Moses goes to the mountain.
4: Musa wuya yambu soli
3: soli. He meets God.
4: Asinkanye Katonda.
3: After meeting God.
4: Oluvanyuma lw'okusinkana Katonda.
3: God writes on the tablets.
4: Katonda wandise ku bipande.
3: Then he gives them back to Moses.
4: Namuwe bipande na tena.
3: And then Moses puts the tablets inside the ark.
4: Era Musa nateke bipande mu sanduku.
3: Ladies and gentlemen, the ark is a box with a flat top surface.
4: Basebo ne banyabo esanduku yesandu.
3: That is what
4: you
3: call an ark. This is the second time we are looking at the ark in the Bible. The first time God talks of the ark, it was when he was dealing with Noah. Hallelujah.
4: Amen.
3: And the Lord told him, go and make me an ark. I'm about to make a new covenant.
4: Mukama namugamba genda onkolere chombo natero kola endagaano empya.
3: Because I'm about to destroy the world using water.
4: Kubanga ngenda kusanya wenseno nga nkozesa amazzi.
3: Why people are rebellious?
4: Lwachi kubanga abantu bajemu.
3: Hallelujah.
4: Wanji.
3: Praise the Lord.
4: Yebazibwe.
3: Do you know that even before God counted on men to be righteous with him, even without the law,
4: okimanyi mukama yabala abantu okubeera nga batukirivu nga n'etteeka terinajja.
3: In the days of Noah,
4: munaku za Nuwa,
3: 10 commandments were not in place.
4: Amateeka kumi tewali.
3: 10 commandments came after Moses.
4: Amateeka kumi
3: in fact, they came with Moses.
4: Gajja na Musa.
3: Hallelujah.
4: Wanji.
3: But with Noah, there was no.
4: Naye ku mulembe gwa Nuwa tewali mateeka kumi.
3: But God chose to destroy the universe.
4: Naye Katonda n'asalawo okuzikiriza ensi eno.
3: Because they were not good before him.
4: Kubanga tebaali balungi maaso ge.
3: Hallelujah.
4: Wanji.
3: That's why we thank God.
4: Ensonga twebaza Katonda.
3: Because we are born in a time like this.
4: Kubanga twazaalibwa mu mulembe ogufaanana
3: gutyo. When the 10 commandments were already given.
4: Ng'amateeka gonna gatuweebwa.
3: And the grace has already come.
4: Ate nga n'ekisa kyamaze dda okujja.
3: So we are under the grace.
4: So tuli wansi w'ekisa.
3: By the grace of God we are believers and saved.
4: Olw'ekisa kya Katonda tuli bakkiriza era
3: twalokoka.
4: Makofi, makofi kwa Bwana Yesu.
3: Hallelujah.
4: Amen.
3: So Moses goes before the Lord.
4: Musa wuyo agenze maso ga Mukama.
3: And God hands over the tablets to him.
4: Era mukama uyo amukwanze amateke 10.
3: He places the tablets in the ark.
4: Amateke 10 uyo agatadde musanduko.
3: And then he comes down from the mountain.
4: Awonno navayo ku lusozi.
3: On this day,
4: kulunaku luno,
3: Aaron did not survive.
4: Alone teyawona.
3: I wanted to read to you the scripture where God told him, let him not come to the mountain.
4: Njagala kusomere cha wandikibwa mukama ngagamba tageza na alinya ku lusozi.
3: Hallelujah.
4: Amen.
3: And let him not frequent with the ark, because above the ark is my mercy seat.
4: Era tageza na asemberera esanduko kubanga kusanduko kwekuli entebe yange yokusasira.
3: Do you know why he dies after the delivery of the second 10 commandments?
4: Omayirwa kyafa oluvanyima lwokuleta amateke 10 ogwokubiri.
3: Because he messed up the first one.
4: Kubanga ye yakyankalanya agasooka.
3: He is a man that led to the making of and worshipping of a calf.
4: Ye musajja eyakulemberamu mu kubumba ennyana gye baasinza.
3: Let me not go into deep theology here.
4: Kati theology katusoka tumwesonyiwe.
3: Let us go to the word of God.
4: Katudeo mu kigambo kya Katonda.
3: Hallelujah.
4: Amen.
3: Praise the Lord.
4: Yebazibu.
3: So Moses comes.
4: Musa uyaze.
3: He returns from the mountain.
4: Avude uyo kulusozi.
3: That is where we have read.
4: Eje tusomie.
3: God required the 2 things.
4: Mukama yali yetaga bibiri.
3: He required the tablets.
4: Yali yetaga ebipande.
3: Because he needed to do something new.
4: Kubanga yali yetaga okola ekigambo ekijja.
3: What is a tablet?
4: Ekipande keki.
3: A tablet.
4: Ekipande.
3: Is a human heart.
4: Gwe mutima gw'omuntu.
3: Chigambe munakuli nani.
4: Tell your neighbor.
3: The tablet.
4: Ekipande.
3: Is the human heart.
4: Gwe mutima gw'omuntu.
3: Hallelujah. Jeremiah 31:31.
4: Jeremiah 31:31.
3: God says, I will make a new covenant with the house of Israel.
4: Mukama agamba nakole endagaano mpya n'abaana ba Isirayiri.
3: Not as the first one.
4: Singe yasooka bwe
3: yali. This one.
4: Naye ku luno.
3: I will write my law on their heart.
4: Now andike teka lyange ku mitima gyabwe.
3: Hallelujah.
4: Wanji.
3: Nobody will teach the other which way to follow.
4: Era tewabengawo n'omu ayigiriza munne nti kwata lino oba
3: kwata lino. They will all know my law.
4: Era bana bonna banategeere teka lyange.
3: Hallelujah.
4: Amen.
3: That is a new covenant.
4: Eyo yendagaano empya.
3: The same word is being repeated in Hebrews 8:8.
4: Ebigambo ebyo biddiddwa mu Mbebulaniya 8:8.
3: Behold, days are coming when I will make a new covenant.
4: Ennaku zijja bwe ndikola endagaano empya.
3: Ladies and gentlemen, we are in the new covenant seasons.
4: Basaba ne banyabo tuli mu biseera by'endagaano empya.
3: Where we have to walk with our hearts.
4: Awo nno we tulina okutambula n'emitima gyaffe.
3: Not with our tablets.
4: si n'ebipande byaffe.
3: Hallelujah.
4: Amen.
3: These days,
4: Nakuzino,
3: the Lord is dealing with us
4: Mokama akolagana nafe,
3: according to the uprightness of our hearts.
4: Okusinzira ku bulongo n'obulungamu bw'emitima gyaffe.
3: David says,
4: Yahudi agamba,
3: that the Lord has dealt with me
4: Mokama akoze nange,
3: according to the right standing of my heart.
4: Okusinzira ku busimbalala bw'omutima gwange.
3: That is Psalms number 18.
4: Zaburi 18.
3: He says, the Lord has dealt with me according to my righteousness.
4: Agamba nti Mukama akolaganye nange okusinzira ku simbalala bw'omutima gwange.
3: He already had a vision of the future.
4: Yalina okolesebwa kw'ombyo maaso.
3: Kino kanchogere mu Luganda.
4: Let me speak this in our language.
3: Mukama Katonda akolagana nawe.
4: God will let with you
3: okusinzira ku mazima gomanyi mutima gwo.
4: According to the truth that you know in your heart.
3: Era bomanya amazima mu bulamu bwo.
4: And once you know the truth in your life.
3: Jangu ira Katonda kuyamba mu bwangu.
4: It is so easy for God to help you immediately. That's why he says those people come to me, but their hearts are far away. Meaning I cannot help them. They have not given me the opportunity to help them. What we call the tablets represents our hearts.
3: Hallelujah.
4: Amen.
3: Zichi kidiro mutima gwo.
4: Represent your heart.
3: Katika tonde chigamba chiwanika kumutima.
4: Now God will write the word on your heart. What we call the word. It is not the word, the texture in the Bible. It is that word that you understand in your life, it worketh. What cannot work in you, meaning it is not revealed to you. What you have gotten revelation of is that exactly that God will use in you.
3: Hallelujah.
4: Amen.
3: Katika tonda ita Musa.
4: Now God calls Moses.
3: Namuga toja weka.
4: Don't come alone. Bring me two things. Let me talk about these and I'll be done. Bring me two things. Bring me the stones. Two stones. That's why your heart has gotten two parts. Teachers, are you present?
3: The left and the right what?
4: Ventrico.
3: Akote wakera vida.
4: Echi senga cha kono ne cha dio.
3: The other side has oxygenated, the other one has it.
4: Deoxygenated. Erimu carbon dioxide, erimu temulimu oxygen.
3: Mukama eva zibu.
4: Amina.
3: Namuganda etere bimeka.
4: Bring me two.
3: Echisoka.
4: Number one.
3: Chali chichikirira Katonda eri abantu.
4: Represented God to men.
3: Amateka.
4: The law.
3: Agasoka.
4: The first law.
3: Agasoka gali ana atano.
4: The first law where?
3: Katonda mwene nga yeyogerako.
4: God himself speaking about himself.
3: Jukira kutukuza olunaku lwa sabbat.
4: Remember to clean, to cleanse the sabbath. To keep the sabbath.
3: Very significant of Jesus Christ.
4: Keep it holy. Christ yenyini.
3: Hallelujah.
4: Amen.
3: Sabbath means chechintu echita nyonyoro chasigalayo mu ruyonani.
4: The Sabbath is that word that was known. It means rest. Okuumula.
3: Hallelujah.
4: Amen.
3: That's why when Jesus comes,
4: yes, wajia,
3: he gives us the true Sabbath.
4: Atuwa sabite ntu.
3: And says, come to me all you who labor.
4: Naga mjeje ni mwena wakwe.
3: And all you who are heavy laden.
4: Elaba zitowere duwa.
3: And I'll give you Sabbath.
4: Njaba wa sabato.
3: So when you come to Jesus,
4: Kativojeri Yesu.
3: What you cannot get for yourself,
4: chota sobala kwe funida.
3: That is rest, he'll give it to you.
4: Okuumula
3: free of charge.
4: Kuwa. Achikuwa.
3: Now Sabbath is not after doing all the work and on Saturday you rest.
4: Sabbath, our
3: Sabbath is coming to Jesus Christ.
4: Sabbath yafe, sabato yafe kujeri Yesu.
3: And every day,
4: bulikanaku,
3: all days we are taken back to God.
4: Enaku zonaza dayeri katonda.
3: You are supposed to be at rest Monday up to Monday.
4: O inaku umulo kuva ku Monday paka ku Monday.
3: Hallelujah.
4: Amina.
3: Abamu umulako mu church
4: Some of you rest when you come to church. When you go home, you cannot sleep when the people are hearing. In your bedroom, there are kind of stuff that are not really understandable. When you are sleeping, something asks, who is that? Who is with that man? Until when you shout, leave me alone. Now to rise up, everybody's sleeping. You have no rest. We used to sleep in the house at our home. There's somebody I can never tell you. She could shout in the night. Even in the morning, you ask why? What happened? He walks even to the door. Sleeping. I'll come back tomorrow. He goes back and sleeps. Having not. If you are here and your child is chewing cud, please bring that child and we pray for
5: you.
4: A young baby like this chewing cud. You know that those are evil covenants, who break them in the name of Jesus. Jesus came that we may have rest. That is what we call the Sabbath. Now in the first five law decalogues, he's speaking about himself. Never worship other gods before me. Never create any idol. Not even bow to it. Because I'm a jealousy God. Whether down the earth, above the earth, or on the earth, never bow to that idol. That is what we call the nyanjula.
5: Commandment number one.
4: You will die all in vain.
5: Kubanga kanula talire menga kuwala na guanga nakabere namchi.
4: Because God will make a revenge on the first generation, the second generation, and the third generation. But nakana. Praise the Lord. He brings the second law. Third law. All the laws we are pointing to God.
5: Hallelujah.
4: Amen. Just read them. Exodus 20, verses number 1. It was the first tablet. Now the second tablet. The laws written there. Were relational, man to man. Connecting man to man. You should never admire the wife of your neighbor. No matter his house. Now, have you ever read these 10 commandments? Another one. You should never speak false witness. Do you know that some of the people, once you do,
5: when
4: the law says never commit adultery and you do commit adultery, then you know you are still under the law. Amen. Now speaking falsely. False witness against man. You should never make any swear in the name of the Lord. Another.
5: Tolimbanga.
4: Mm-hmm.
5: ojukira ngo kuwa bazadde beki
4: ekitiibwa nakozo ziba nyingi ku nsi
5: kati abamu bodde ewamwe mu kyalo.
4: Some of you, when you go to the village, when your father is a poor and you have some money within you, you were on your father, you call him big headed. What are you saying? Now when he contends with you, you never leave food for him. Now of you and the father, who is understanding?
5: Who is fooling?
4: Ani a fooling amune? Do you understand the situation? Even if your poor is the chairman of the poor, the Lord says, honor your father. After honoring your father, you get to know you are in the grace. Because them that overcome the law are in the grace. The covenant of the law was broken.
5: Hallelujah.
4: Amen.
5: I mean,
4: we are in the grace with Christ. And the foundation is the word of God. Makofi kwa Bwana Yesu.
5: Hallelujah.
4: Let me speak these words.
5: Katonda bwamalo kwawulira Musa amateeka g'abantu n'amateeka ge.
4: After God separating from Moses the law for the people and his law,
5: amugamba genda.
4: He tells him go.
5: Genda.
4: Go.
5: Omulimu gwe gwali guwedde.
4: His work was done.
5: Katonda bwakuwa ekigambo.
4: Now when God gives you the word,
5: abamaze okutukuza.
4: He has cleansed you.
5: Abamaze okufuula asanira maaso.
4: He has made you worthy before him.
5: All he says go. Go to the people.
4: Bagamba genda eri abantu.
5: Yesu bwe yali agenda mu ggulu.
4: When Jesus was going,
5: yatugamba ebigambo bino.
4: He told us these words.
5: Go and teach them what I've told you.
4: Mugende mu basomese bye mbasomeseza.
5: But one thing I assure you, I'll be with you till the end of age.
4: Nechimu chemba kakasa nja kuba namwe kutuza ku nkomerero yenseno.
5: Hallelujah. He told them to go.
4: Nabagamba mugende.
5: So when Moses left God,
4: Musa we yaleka Katonda.
5: He comes down before the people.
4: Najeri abantu.
5: To begin executing the service God has already rendered to him.
4: Natandika okuteeka mu ngolo omulimu Katonda gwe yali amuwadde.
5: But what she took on the mountain as an ark.
4: Na yake yatwala ku lusozi ngesanduku.
5: Is exactly your body.
4: Ogo gwe mubiri gwe nyinyi.
5: The ark is a significance of the body you have.
4: Esanduko kabonero ka mubiri gwe olina
5: gwe nyinyi. Where the tablets are placed.
4: Amateeka mwe gatekebwa.
5: Now this is what God requires of you.
4: Era Katonda kino kya kwagaza.
5: He requires two things from you.
4: Akwagaza bibiri.
5: He requires your heart.
4: Yagala mutima gwo.
5: And requires your body.
4: Ate na yagala no mubiri gwo.
5: Chibulire neighbor.
4: Tell your neighbor.
5: Hallelujah.
4: Amen.
5: Ebisigadde byonna bikulekedde.
4: He has left
5: the rest.
4: He requires you two things.
5: Nga bwenkya kunyonyola bikula 1 Corinthians chapter 6 verse number 19 and 20.
4: Bakolise ekisooka mukaga 19 bikula.
5: He requires two things.
4: Akwagaza ebintu bibiri.
5: Kati gwa maaso go sigala ng'otunula.
4: Now stay watching.
5: Aulia. Amatu go sigala ng'oulia byokola
4: ki. 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
5: Nayo mutima gwo kasamanya nti guli mu ngalo ze.
4: But once your heart is in his hands,
5: byolabye ebyesitaza tebigenda tuuka ku mutima gwo.
4: What you've seen will never reach your heart.
5: Byowuliranga bisi byangu tebigenda kutuuka ku mutima gwo.
4: The terrible things you listen to will never touch your heart.
5: Mutima gwo inagu wagukwasa.
4: Because you've handled your heart to somebody.
5: Hallelujah.
4: Amen.
5: The compartments in your heart.
4: I was here explaining the compartments in your heart.
5: Hallelujah.
4: Amen.
5: Praise
4: the Lord.
5: So, that is what God requires of you.
4: The Lord repeated all the 10 commandments in the new covenant. It was written, never commit adultery, but whoever looks lustfully to a woman has already committed adultery in his heart. So you don't need to go to a woman in order for you to commit adultery. Once you have a mentality like this, I'll go to Nalus. In your heart, slowly by slowly, and I will begin praising her. Oh, why? Before you go. The Lord has already cleared it. He has done it. Ladies and gentlemen, guard your heart. The ladies, you are here and your husband. You have never abused your husband visible words. Me, I used to abuse somebody in my heart for 3 minutes. And afterwards, I would go to work with you. Chivumi. I have not hearing anything. Now, a woman can abuse the father of the children. In your heart, you say, you are like a basket. Confidimonsio. Meaning in your heart there is no.
5: Omutima go chitegeza guzanya. Omugaso gwa manyi nyo maso ga mukama.
4: Your heart makes a great glory.
5: Now we can yin gatonna ba kuzibula maso go boti.
4: Before you open your eyes like
5: obulambo bubera buziba mutima go.
4: Your life is deeper in your heart.
5: That's why the Bible says.
4: The Bible says,
5: you will love the Lord your God with all your.
4: Ono yagala mukama no mutima go gwo.
5: Amateke kumi gonna mukama yagasamalizinga muteka.
4: All the Ten Commandments the Lord has summarized in the two laws. It was trying to implicate the first law.
5: Yagala mukama katonda wo no mutima go gutya.
4: Meaning, love the Lord with all your heart. Uh-huh.
5: Hallelujah.
4: Praise the Lord.
5: Number 2.
4: Love your neighbor as you love yourself.
5: Yesu yabiddamu.
4: Jesus made a repetition. Did he remove the first law? I never came to abolish the law of Moses, but I came to fulfill the law of Moses. To fulfill. Matthew chapter 5.
5: Hallelujah.
4: Amen. Ladies and gentlemen, are you there?
5: First Corinthians.
4: Just read loud.
5: Verse 19.
4: Kumina mwenda.
6: Wagamba we what? Obate mumanyi ngo mubiri gamwe yekalu y'omwoyo mutukuvu.
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6: Mumwe.
5: Aha.
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5: Mugulumizenga katonda.
4: Exalt God.
5: Muchi?
4: In your body.
5: Mu mubiri gwamwe.
4: In your body.
5: Katonda bamugulumirizawa.
4: Where do you exalt God? Where do you exalt God? In the spirit. Let me tell you. If you want to worship in your spirit, you do it when you are sleeping. There's a time even if you are sleeping, you are worshiping. You woke up in the morning worshipping. But the wise way of human worship, I'm not talking about a dream or even revelation, it is your lips, your mouth.
5: That's what the Bible says.
4: Bible,
5: the Lord has ordained
4: Mokama atada matendo.
5: On what?
4: Now close your mouth.
5: Kati kumimwajo.
7: On your lips.
5: Mukama ataddeko ki?
7: The Lord has ordained praise.
5: Osobola communicatinga n'omutima naki?
7: So that you communicate with your heart.
5: Mulimu abamu abatendereza Katonda.
7: There are some who praise the Lord. Even the non-shaking. Singing wonderful songs. He's standing.
5: Yesu nga ayita abantu
7: be.
5: Ayita nabato.
7: Mujajendi.
5: Nabato samu kuwumura.
7: Mujajendi.
5: Praise
7: the Lord. But the Lord has given your hands. He has given you the legs. Clap your hands and dance. The devil has taken them, they're dancing in the disco. But for you, the temple he has given you. You are not holy, but you are a saint. You are a saint. Saint David. Saint Michael. Amen.
5: Katonda yagala omubiri gwo.
7: God loves your body.
5: Kubanga Mukama agamba Musa.
7: Because God tells Moses. Come with the ark. After having
5: who we need.
7: And I write the word on the tablets. And I'll put them in.
5: So it is your responsibility. Hallelujah. It is your what? To present your bodies to God.
7: Okuwayo mubiri gweri Katonda.
5: This time there is no Moses.
7: Guno,
5: it
7: Musa.
5: Is the Holy Spirit to work in you.
7: Omoyo mutukuvu ya akorera
5: to
7: mugwe.
5: Prepare you for what?
7: Akuteka teka kulwati.
5: For the word of God to come in your life.
7: Ekigambo cha Katonda kijembla mu.
5: Hallelujah.
7: Wanji.
5: God knows.
7: Katonda kimanyi.
5: When the word comes in you.
7: Ekigambo bwekija mugwe.
5: The rest will be him to handle.
7: Ebisigadde bijja kuba ye
5: okubikwasaganya.
7: Amanyi.
5: That once you embrace the word.
7: Kavunonywegere ekigambo.
5: There is no power that will overcome you.
7: Tewali manyi gagenda kuyinza.
5: Hallelujah.
7: Wanji.
5: He knows.
7: Amanyi.
5: That once I have the tablets.
7: Kavunambera nebipande.
5: Present in the ark. I am present right there.
7: When
5: those
7: are the words Jesus has spoken.
5: If you love me, you keep my word.
7: Then
5: if the word, my word is in you, I will ask my father and I to come.
7: Again.
5: Bottom line is the word.
7: Chigambo.
5: Hallelujah.
7: Praise the Lord.
5: I cannot go far.
7: Si sobola kusukuluma nnyo wano.
5: Next time I'll talk about.
7: Ku mulundi omulala tujja kwogera.
5: The things that were found in the ark.
7: Ebintu bye twazula mu sanduku.
5: Hallelujah.
7: Wanji.
5: I'll talk about what was contained in the ark.
7: Tugenda kwogera ku biki ebyabeeranga mu sanduku.
5: Of what importance and of what value are they in your life?
7: Makulu ki era muganyiro ki ogwe byeguli mu bulamu.
5: Because your body is not simply empty.
7: Kubanga mubiri gwe tekiryawo kingangali.
5: Chidem.
7: Chiki si kingangali.
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5: Toti kankubuli lechi nunchogira maso gamu kama.
7: I'm speaking this before.
5: Toti lange bintu obitagasa nubiteka mubiligu.
7: Never get anything useless into your body.
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4: Amen.
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4: asala kuno. Somebody comes with the earring naturally. Where are the jongs?
7: Mukama yebazibu. 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Bible ega ebyo bichakola.
4: And they are still working. Now the parents are here. You buy sweets that are not really understandable to them. Among the sweets, there are tattoos. There are dragons thereof. You find your kid passing by. Hey. Tata wanjigiride.
7: Why among all things?

0: Now you come back chewing.
1: Tata muanguzi kulikayo.
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1: Mubadde mugamba mtia.
0: What are you saying?
1: Olobuli omuno muwaka mukama.
0: You give them one by one, one by one.
1: Adoro bakulisizayo.
0: They are saying we'll come back.
1: And they prepare. Bateka ideas are tattooing their bodies when they are still what?
0: Who has ever seen these tattoos? On the cheapest seats. 100, 200. Now there are some expensive suits. They come in the football game style. Now they are in the dragons that you can never understand. Somebody says, praise the Lord. What is up, Pastor? What's up? We can meet later. But he's chewing.
1: Just, it's a caution, a word of caution. Hallelujah. Praise
0: the Lord.
1: Your
0: pockets never even had any cutting anybody. If you used to do them when you're not born again, today the Lord has given you the grace.
1: We're
0: here with a sister and she testified. She had put a ring in the nose. But she wasn't a
1: capable.
0: But she had a ring. Do you always see them with a ring in the nose? And the Karamojongs and the Indians too. Amina. I was in P3. I entered the city. When I was going to P5, they told me, go and analyze. I found the children. You cut your name here. And I told, give me the contractor. The time of the toothpick had just come, introduction.
1: Chibiriti.
0: And I
1: heard
0: my
1: Kiwendo.
0: I first wrote with a pen. Then I got the match tick. And after writing, you light the matchbox. You pass it through. Going home. I had just rolled my shirt like
1: this,
0: with the name Kiwendo.
1: What about standing here, Vavant?
0: Praise the Lord. They feared me and said, how have you done it? I had real wounds on my hand. And I'd even burnt it with the matchsticks. Then it became a scar in my name. I thank God it has gone. And I don't have it on my
1: hand.
0: Ladies and gentlemen, never joke with this world. Your body is the temple of God. Now look at your style. If it does not exalt the Lord with your body, just give it to your sister, younger sister.
1: Hallelujah. Yes, you was.
0: Praise the Lord. Katonda kwagala mwe bintu bimeka. God loves two things of you.
1: Ekisoka ki?
0: Number one.
1: Mutima. Mutima.
0: Your heart.
1: Singo mutima gwo mukama aguwamba.
0: Once the Lord captures your heart.
1: Nabagamba onustani bwamala okuwamba omutima gwo omuntu abatawulira bilala.
0: I tell you, then the devil takes away your heart. You can never listen. You find a young girl having been deceived and the boy had taken the heart. Now, however much you speak as a parent, even if they don't have food,
1: we'll
0: cover ourselves with a box. What will you eat?

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1: very blind. 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
0: The devil has captured the heart.
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0: Now you parent always overcome the heart of your children.
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1: son.
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0: 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Ai mama koba ya kwenda ino.
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1: each other. Kati amajama pangisa na energy.
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0: Speak with your son. I love you.
1: Kati bano bagundi ba seduvuto wanajira.
0: 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Those ones before. They stand in the angle 65.
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0: The father has already taken the heart.
1: Nemu babayi bano batata.
0: But you know these fathers.
1: Abana babazanyirawo.
0: When they're praying around the kids. Go out.
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0: I told you when I enter the house you go out.
1: Mukomawo kwebaka.
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1: Kafa kunali.
0: Onfrimansio.
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0: We had fathers. I never sat with my father around there. He understood that he recruited me to count his money. You sit down and he brings the money. You begin counting the money. Counting the money. And he should not go out. Sometimes he would come in with a small jerrycan. He would have this slogan. With a small jerrycan. Sometimes with water too. When he comes back. If you're a father of this time, when he died, they told me, cry. Cry, your father is dead. I couldn't understand anything. How could I cry? Cry. Cry, we take out the disease. You cry to somebody who has been torturing you. Praise the Lord. Now those things. Bring closer your children to you. Speak with them. Because you are the father, you are the mother. You have produced children. And the child stands against you. Mama, I'll report you to the father. You get to know. She needs a lesson.
1: It is an abuse.
0: That word is kuvuma kwenyini. How could
1: he
0: report you to the father? Let me not go for deeper. Give God your heart.
1: Hallelujah.
0: Amen. Omutima.
1: No mubiri gwo.
0: And your body.
1: Agenda kutambula naye.
0: Then you walk with God.
1: Agenda kulwanira entalo.
0: He will fight your battles.
1: Agenda kuwanguza.
0: He will give you victory.
1: Hallelujah.
0: Amen.
1: Onako olala.
0: Next time
1: tugenda kusoma sanduke ngesi tulibwa.
0: We are going to read how the covenant box is lifted.
1: Sanduke ngetekebwa mu kifo chayo.
0: When the ark is placed in its place.
1: Ebyo nabiri symbolic. Hallelujah. Ebyo nabitegeza buwanguzi.
0: All of them represent victory.
1: Bitegeza amanyi ga Mukama.
0: Meaning the power of God.
1: Kweseba ali wano situla sanduke Mukama je yakwasa.
0: Carry the ark which the Lord has given
1: Sanduke
0: you.
1: Chitegeza chigambo chetusomo mwaka guno.
0: The ark means the word that we are reading
1: Nge
0: this
1: chigambo
0: year.
1: China kubera mutima gwo.
0: And the word has gotten to be in your heart.
1: E chigambo china kubera mugwe nawe mucho.
0: The word has gotten to be in you and you in the word.
1: Omwe twagamba nti mwaka guno tugenda mwaka gwa chigambo.
0: When we say this is a year for the word.
1: Alikotambula na Bible siche ngamba.
0: Now for you walking with the Bible.
1: Ngamba Bible inge kuli mutima
0: gwo. I mean the Bible in your heart.
1: Kwanga bwe buwanguzibo.
0: Because it is your victory. When I speak these words, sometimes I don't want to say amen. But you stand up.